played you the Biscuits remix of Becky Hill and Last Time, and this right here is the sound of Dom Dolla and Saving Up. My name is Jacob Dyer. This is BFBS Beats, the beat of the armed forces, and I'm with you right around the forces world and across the UK for the next few hours. So thank you so much for your company, and I've got so much great music on the way for you. Going to get on Lola's theme from the Shapeshifters, Ed Sheeran as well, but first this is Ludes and Ketamer featuring Camden Cox. Tune's called Feels Like Heaven.

Major Lazer on the remix of Ed Sheeran's Shape of You featuring Nyla and Cranium. My name is Jacob Dyer. This is BFBS Beats. And already on the show, I have told you that I'm not really a fan of football. And shockingly, that continues with rugby as well. At school, was never really a fan. Well, regardless of whether you are a newbie to rugby like me, or maybe you've always loved rugby, if you're listening in Aki right now, I reckon this might

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Make sure you're free on Friday the 4th of September between 3 and 5 local time, because the Rugby Club is going to be doing a free coaching course. All the info you need

0: The beat of the armed forces. The FBS beats.
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3: 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What? Flowers. I'm so hot.
0: The beat of the armed forces.

She's collabed in the past with MK, Sunny Federa and Calvin Harris, but now she is back and she's doing her own thing. New music for you on BFBS Beats. That was Clementine Douglas with Trust. It's Jacob Dye with you right around the Forces world and across the UK. Thank you so much for your company. And right now, I'm going to press play on a tune all about being 16. When I was 16, I had hair just like Simon from The Inbetweeners and was a right.

Sounds of Disciples. Tune's called Solid Gold. It's on BFBS Beats with Jacob Dyer. Now, normally I'm based at RAF Brays Norton in the UK, but for the last couple of weeks, I've been at Blandford Camp in Dorset, the home of the Royal Court of Signals. And whilst I've been here in Dorset, I've been really trying to make the most of some of the seaside towns here on the South Coast. So I went over to a town called Lyme Regis. I don't know if you've heard of it. It's in the New Forest. And when I went along, something quite unusual was taking place. It was very busy as the red wheelbarrowing race was taking place. Yeah, you heard that right. A lot of people with wheelbarrows, specifically red ones, racing each other. They must have too much time on their hands to be able to do that.

0: Oliver Nelson on the remix of Naked and Sexual. Before that, I played you brand new music from Bebe Rexha and David Guetta. The tune was called Sad Girls. And stay there, music on the way from Bizarre Inc. and Sagala plays next. Yeah. Let's go!
1: The beat of the armed forces. The FBS beat.
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Maybe it's Saturday night for you, maybe Sunday morning, maybe you are on the night shift right now. Either way, we are sorting you out here on BFBS Beats. That was Bizarre Inc. And I'm going to get you. You're on with Jacob Zayev right now. And I'm about to press play on what I think is the most multi-talented celebrity. KSI. But bear with me, right? He's a YouTuber. He's a sports personality. You know, he does his boxing. He's now a judge on Britain's Got Talent. And of course, he's a musician as well, making tunes like this. Features Lil Wayne. Whatever you're doing right now, be sure to turn it up.

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2: Two men arrested on suspicion of manslaughter after the death of a 22-year-old soldier have been released on bail. The men, aged 22 and 23, were arrested on Saturday after the body of Liam Potts was found in the River Tyne on August the 18th, 3 days after he disappeared during a night out. Mr. Potts, who served with the Coldstream Guards, was last seen heading towards Wylam in Northumberland at around 12:20 a.m. on Saturday, August the 15th. His body was found a short distance away from Wylam Bridge after a major search. A Scottish government minister's paid tribute to the courage, determination and resilience of the people of Ukraine ahead of its Independence Day tomorrow. Stephen Gethins, to tell an event in support of Ukrainians later, that their strength is an inspiration. Russian attacks have continued, with 16 people killed in President Volodymyr Zelensky's hometown this week. Ukraine's also hit a Russian oil refinery. Kurt Volker is a former US ambassador to NATO.
3: Ukraine is still capable of taking out most of the drones and some of the slower things that Russia is using to attack Ukrainian cities. But the ballistic missiles, the cruise missiles, those are getting through, and the damage is devastating.
2: Two police officers who were killed in a crash near Middlesbrough have been named. Matthew Blades and Tom Clough were killed when a car travelling the wrong way down the A66 collided with their marked police vehicle. The five people in the Volkswagen Passat also died. Sky's North of England correspondent Tom Parmenter says the police watchdog is investigating.
4: They will be looking at those split-second decisions that would have been taken in that police pursuit, what was being said on the radio. Officers, of course, do train for those kind of scenarios, but they are very dynamic, very fast-moving, often involving very difficult decisions.
2: Mayors in England are to get the same planning powers Sadiq Khan has in London, allowing them to take over the approval or refusal of major applications. We're told Andy Burnham's sticking to Sir Keir Starmer's target of building 1.5 million new homes over the course of the current parliament. Matthew Pennycook's the housing minister.
5: We know that the tools in London have worked. Look at the community infrastructure levy that the mayor has introduced. That's helped pay for Crossrail. All the powers he's used in terms of callings that have allowed him to unblock strategic growth sites. So yes, there are challenges with house building in London, but the tools that we're rolling out to other mayors, we know work.
2: Tottenham have started the Premier League season with a 3-0 defeat at Brentford. There was a shock opening 2-0 victory for Hull over Manchester United earlier, while fellow promoted side Ipswich were 2-1 winners against Sunderland. Everton beat Crystal Palace 2-0 and Leeds scored late to get past Nottingham Forest 1-0. And Dundee have beaten rivals Dundee United 2-0 in the Scottish Premiership. That's the latest. I'm Susan Bookbinder.
0: La Beat.

Charlie XCX, Used to Know Me. Before that, I played you The Weeknd and Doja Cat with You Right. You might have seen that The Weeknd has been performing in London at Wembley over the last week. I keep seeing videos. I wish I was there. Right, my job is nice and easy. I am going to keep the tunes coming your way. Whatever you are up to right now, be sure to

0: I refer to this tune as a lockdown TikTok anthem. It's Roxanne on BFBS Beats. It's Jacob Dyer hanging out, keeping you company right around the forces world. Now, I have recently got back from my first detachment since joining the BFBS team. I went to Gibraltar and it was incredible. I can't lie. I wish I was still out there. And if you are in Gib right now, I'm going to have major FOMO on the 10th of September as it is Gibraltar National Day. There is loads going on. There's going to be entertainment. There's going to be fancy dress, a rock concert and a firework and drone display. That is taking place on the 10th of September. If you're going, do have a good one. And I am insanely jealous I'm not going to be there.
1: The names have been changed to protect the innocent.
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5: Guess what? What? Falling. I'm so hot.
1: The beat of the armed forces.

keeping you company right around the Forces world. It's BFBS Beats. Maybe it's the middle of the night for you and you just can't sleep. That was me the other night, and I decided to go on a massive unfollow spree on Instagram. I literally went through every single person I was following to assess whether I still need to follow them. And the criteria was, do they post? If they've not posted since like 2020, they're going. Do they post too much? If I see too much of them, they're going. But also, the most important thing, do they follow me? Like, if they're a celebrity, obviously they're not going to follow me. That is absolutely fine. But like, people I went to school and university with, if they've unfollowed me, I'm unfollowing them back, like, straight away. It's quite brutal. I was sad at some points.

Low Stepper, tune's called Sunshine. It's on BFBS Beats with me, Jacob Dyer. And next weekend is a big weekend, as it is August bank holiday weekend. And that means here on BFBS, we've got the return of BFBestival all weekend long. We are going to be playing you all the best festival anthems, from rock to pop to dance, with all the artists that you would expect to hear at a festival. Plus, we've got some very

0: I cannot wait for her to take over BFBS. She is going to be kicking off the BFBestival on Friday from 7 p.m. UK time. It is going to be so good. And stay there. Music on the way from Tiny Temper, plus Mariah Carey's playing next.
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A classic from Tiny Temper, released in 2010. That's Written in the Stars on BFBS Beats. It's Jacob Dyer with you from our studios at Blandford Camp in the UK, the home of the Royal Court of Signals. Now, if you are here in the UK, you've probably been well aware that we have had an extremely hot summer, although there's been rain this week. Kind of feels like summer is done. So quite fitting that I get this on for you now. KTB and Jax Jones. It's Last Day of Summer.

Sub Focus and Wilkinson, that is Air I Breathe on BFBS Beats with Jacob Dyer. And coming up, your latest headlines in Forces News. But first, to take us there, the Chemical Brothers and No Reason after Tiësto.

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2: Two men have been arrested on suspicion of manslaughter after the death of a 22-year-old soldier in Northumberland, whose disappearance on a night out triggered a major search. Liam Potts' body was found in the River Tyne on Tuesday, 3 days after he was reported missing. Tasneem Siddiqui has the latest.
3: Liam Potts, who served with the Coldstream Guards, had been heading for Wylam early on August the 15th. His body was discovered in the river on the 18th, a short distance from Wylam Bridge. Before his disappearance, Northumbria police had received reports of a disturbance and collision involving a vehicle and group of pedestrians on the bridge. Two men, aged 22 and 23, were arrested and bailed on Monday. They've now been rearrested on suspicion of manslaughter. Officers said they didn't believe there to be any third-party involvement, and Mr. Potts was neither in the vehicle or hit by it. But further inquiries have prompted the manslaughter arrests.
2: The Prime Minister, Andy Burnham, says he's devastated after two police officers were among seven people killed in a crash on the A66 near Middlesbrough on Teesside. PC's Matthew Blades, who was 37, and 38-year-old Tom Clough were in a patrol car when they were hit by a Volkswagen Passat going the wrong way. The other victims are all thought to be in their late teens. Matt Story is Police and Crime Commissioner for Cleveland.
4: I think everyone's heartbroken to hear it. We're a small force in the northeast of England, and the communities here are really close-knit, and I think this will have a really big impact on people locally. But I think it's really important to stress that, you know, the esteem with which Cleveland police officers are held by local people is significant.
2: North Korea has strongly criticised Japan following reports that it plans to increase its defence budget to a record $56 billion. An official commentary said Tokyo's intention was to turn itself into a war state. President Macron says France will provide Ukraine with interceptors to protect it from deadly ballistic missiles fired by Russia. For weeks now, Kyiv has been warning that it's running out of American interceptors. The BBC's Joe Inwood has more.
5: What we got is a social media post from President Macron. He didn't say exactly what he was going to be delivering, but we think it's something called an Astor, which is going to be a kind of its European equivalent, essentially, and they say is effective at shooting down ballistic missiles. Those were supposed to be being delivered at the start of next year, kind of springtime, and that seems to be being brought forward. So that really would be welcome news.
2: Tottenham have started the Premier League season with a 3-0 defeat at Brentford. There was a shock opening 2-0 victory for Hull over Manchester United, while fellow promoted side Ipswich were 2-1 winners against Sunderland. Everton beat Crystal Palace 2-0. Leeds scored late to get past Nottingham Forest 1-0. That's the latest. I'm Susan Bookbinder.
6: I just need the beat of the armed forces.

0: counting down to the next big fat beat. 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
1: beats. I'm going in for the kill. I'm doing
2: yeah, but man, that was the worst of the night.
3: No privilege, but I had the option to never be stuck up on the block then. More money, more problems. We don't get along like Arsenal.

Tion Wayne and LaRue, that is IFTK, playing for you right around the forces world. And across the UK on BFBS Beach, you're on with Jacob Dyer. I'm keeping you company wherever it is that you are in the forces world. And I've got so much great music on the way. The Chainsmokers and Coldplay are lined up on the other side of what is arguably the song of the summer. It's Hugh Gale and Ultra Nate, Moving to the Sun.

Alesso on the remix of The Chainsmokers and Coldplay. That is Something Just Like This playing for you on BFBS Beats. And for a lot of the forces world, it is looking like summer is coming to an end. And if you've got us on in Brunei right now, then there is an end of summer family event just for you. It's taking place on Thursday, the 27th of August. And we all know that in Brunei, Thursday is basically Friday. It's kicking off from 4:30 with a scavenger hunt, and then from 6:30 there is a BFBS quiz. Have a great time if you are off to that.

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Chasing Status featuring J-Hus. That's new music from them. It's called Disgruntled and it's playing for you on BFBS Beach. You're on with Jacob Dyer. I'm keeping you company right around the Forces world and across the UK. And I'm going to let you into a little secret about me, right? I might quite possibly be the world's pickiest eater. I don't really like anything on my burger other than the beef. I don't like ketchup. I always have a margarita pizza. But this week, I tried something that has changed my life for the better. I tried a chip butty. I don't know why, but in the 23 years that I have been on this earth, I've never tried one before. I think it's because I just think that bread and chips shouldn't really go together. But I tried it, and much against my better judgment, I really liked it. So maybe I'll try ketchup this week. I'll get back to you. Right now, this is Timbaland, Nelly Furtado and Justin Timberlake with Keep Going Up.

tune. It's Avicii and Levels playing on BFBS, the Forces station. It's BFBS Beats right now. And if you love what we do here, we want to hear from you. You can share your opinions on BFBS radio and TV. And by doing so, you could be winning some online shopping vouchers. Now, this is your chance to tell us what you think of everything that we do, what you love, but also what you would change from breakfast shows to BFBS Beats, Forces News to Formula One, whether you listen for the music, the shows, the stories that matter, or if you're overseas, the voices that make it feel just a little bit like home. Your feedback, it really helps us shape what comes next for you, and you can have your say right now at bfbs.com/survey. And like I said, you can get entered into the next prize draw.

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0: was talking earlier in the show about how I'm a really fussy eater and the idea of peanut butter jelly. Nope, don't like that. Do like the song though. That's Galantis playing for you right around the Forces World. And Barry Can't Swim is one of my favourite artists and I'm so glad that he has made a comeback in 2026. This is his latest tune, whatever you are doing right now. Be sure to turn this up loud. It's called Dance, Dance, Dance.
1: This is a game. Whatever I play to you, you play back to me. Back to me. You play back.

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0: Nathan Dawn, BB Rexha, Heart Still Beating, playing right around the Forces world and across the UK on BFBS Beat. And good morning to you if you're up early in Aldershot right now in the UK. If that is you, this week coming is the final week for you to check out Signals and Secrets Code Breaking at the Aldershot Military Museum. Well worth checking that out. Right now, let's get into this one from Clooney and Prosper. It's called Good Girl.
1: I miss you.

I can be your angel or your devil. Come back to me. I miss you. Every bad boy needs a good girl.

still sounding great, that, isn't it? Medusa and Paradise playing right around the Forces world and across the UK on BFBS Beats. Happy Sunday to you. And if you're listening on the main BFBS station, make sure you stay with us. From 10 o'clock this morning, UK time, Tamsin Robson is here with Forces Life. From 7, it's Sunday Breakfast with Richard Wyeth. But on the way next, if you're up nice and early on Ops, Lydia Tester has got you covered. But I will leave you with MJ Cole, Sincere. That's on the way on the other side of Justin Bieber. Here's What Do You Mean?

0: Two men arrested on suspicion of manslaughter after the death of a 22-year-old soldier have been released on bail. The men, aged 22 and 23, were arrested on Saturday after the body of Liam Potts was found in the River Tyne on August the 18th, 3 days after he disappeared during a night out. Mr. Potts, who served with the Coldstream Guards, was last seen heading towards Willem in Northumberland at around 12:20 a.m. on Saturday, August the 15th. His body was found a short distance away from Willem Bridge after a major search. Russia's president's admitted Ukrainian strikes have caused losses, but says they won't turn the tide of the war. Ukraine's hit Russia's biggest oil refinery, and its drones have killed at least 10 people. On Friday, 16 people died in attacks on Volodymyr Zelensky's hometown. Vladimir Putin's threatened to retaliate.
1: We began to respond to the actions of the enemy in relation to our objects of civil industry and logistics. The Kyiv regime has made it its goal to damage our economy. What did he do? He himself opened this Pandora's box.
0: Two men aged 19 and 25 have been charged after police seized almost £600,000 worth of cocaine in Glasgow. Officers searched properties on Gary Street and Grove Park Gardens last night. The men are due to appear at Glasgow Sheriff Court on Monday. Reaction from the US to Harry and Meghan's upcoming move back to Britain has been mixed. One US correspondent says that haters are happy to see them go, while others are disappointed. The Duchess of Sussex is believed to be in talks to star in the Netflix series The Gentlemen, and it's thought to be a reason for the move. And Tony Rob Lido is from USA Today.
2: Their inputs in Hollywood, specifically their deal with Netflix, has been very hit or miss. Their docuseries was like a major hit, but her lifestyle series didn't perform as strongly. I'm curious to see how her acting pursuits turn out here.
0: Hull have marked their return to the Premier League with an opening 2-0 win against Manchester United. Fellow promoted side Ipswich also started with a 2-1 victory over Sunderland. Brentford kicked off their campaign by beating Tottenham 3-0. Manager Keith Andrews says their preparation has paid off.
3: It felt like we were in a good spot. The cohesion of the team has come together nicely over the last 2 to 3 weeks of pre-season as we've built. I think we've produced a pretty good performance there.
0: Elsewhere, Everton won 2-0 against Crystal Palace. Leeds got past Nottingham Forest 1-0. Dundee have beaten rivals Dundee United 2-0 in the Scottish Premiership. Goals either side of half-time from Dre Wright and Owen Bevan secured 3 points for the visitors to Tannadice. And that's the latest. I'm Susan Bookbinder.
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Foo Fighters and Best of You. It's right here on BFBS, the Forces Station. Lydia Tester with you. Happy weekend, wherever you are around the Forces world. I hope you're enjoying yourself, whatever you've been up to, whatever you are up to. On the way, we have music from the likes of Harry Styles coming up for you. We've got some Ariana Grande coming up for you as well. Let me tell you all about when I saw her pretty much a week ago today. So I can't wait to spill the gossip there. And we're going to be hearing from RAF Benson Station Commander about Family's Day, which wasn't too long ago. It is all to come. But right now it's Gracie Abrams, brand new from her. It's Look at My Life.

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If you're over in Aldershot, if you're up right now, you might not want to do this, but maybe you're going to stay up and get it done. But Catalyst Run Club is on from 9 a.m. every Sunday till 10:30 a.m. You meet at the Wellington Statue car park, and it's a free community run with like-minded people. Run, chat and chew the fat, and then go for a free coffee. There is no need to book. You can just turn up. So start your Sunday right. Jason Derulo now and The Other Side.

0: 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You know, every now and again, we can all use a bit of High Hopes 3000, can't we? Still to come, Ariana Grande's on the way, and we're going to be hearing about R.A.F. Benson's Family's Day. That's coming up too. Right now, though, Harry Styles, and As It Was.
1: Come on, Harry, we want to say goodnight to you.

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0: and I'm living, so we turning up. Yeah, we turning it up.
1: It's Ariana Grande and No Tears Left to Cry. Currently doing her residency at the O2 in London, the only European date she's doing before she disappears for a while. It was about a week ago today that I was lucky enough to go to the Ariana concert, and honestly, it is one of the best things I've ever seen. Her vocals are unlike anything else I've ever witnessed. My soul left my body. She's ethereal, and she does this song where she does all that layering on that keyboard. I can't remember the name of it. And she gets the whole arena to be quiet. Bear in mind, that's 20,000 people and not a sound. Absolutely incredible. We're hearing about RAF Benson's Family's Day next after Sienna Spyro and Material Lover.

0: So recently, RAF Benson held their annual Families Day. The skies above were busy with the Chinook putting on a show and the RAF Falcons from Bryce Norton dropping into the action. Gemma Lee James was there and spoke to the station commander, Wing Commander Alice Tierney.
1: So Families Day is hugely important due to us being able to say thank you to the families, friends, loved ones that support our service personnel, civil servants, industry partners for all that they do, because we really cannot do what we do without them. So it's a big thank you to them.
2: Just in the skies above us, we have got one of the Chinook. It's going to be one of the highlights of today and this morning for the families.
1: Yeah, so this morning we had families flying, being fortunate that we were supported by RAF Odium to facilitate that as well. So we've flown hundreds of families and dependents this morning, part of that, which is a great opportunity for them to experience flying and to understand ultimately what friends, family do.
2: I mean, what a great opportunity to get up into the Chinook and also see a little bit of the Oxfordshire countryside.
1: Yeah, it is certainly a great opportunity. And I was really lucky. I went this morning with my dad. So it was absolutely brilliant up there. Clear skies. And yeah, beautiful views.
2: And what else can we expect today?
1: We've got the Falcons starting, the Chinook roll demo. We've got a couple of Spitfires. I've also got a couple of Gazelles, a Harvard. So lots and lots to entertain our families and guests. We've got stands from local vendors, charities as well. So lots of activities for the children, some classic cars in one of the hangars. So yeah, I say lots of opportunity and lots to see and do today.
2: And I mean, you're going to be busy, you know, walking around the station, but hopefully you'll get some time to chill as well. What is it you're looking forward to?
1: I'm looking forward to meeting friends and families of our service personnel and whole force here at Benson. And it's often great sort of putting faces to parents as well and seeing the resemblance. But yeah, getting out and about and meeting people. There's always a real great buzz here at Benson during Families Day.
2: And also, you're standing right in front of something that is, it's just made its return to Benson.
1: It has. So our beloved Spitfire PRU has just been refurbished in time for Families Day. So we did miss her when she was taken off to be refurbished. And I say we're very lucky to have her back on, and she's looking absolutely gleaming. I do have to say a big thank you to the Spitfire AA810 Spitfire PRU charity that did the work for us.
2: And she does look absolutely magnificent. I'm sure there's going to be lots of smiley faces when people are driving into the gate. Why are gate guardians so important to stations?
1: So it signifies our heritage and Benson being very special, because we were home of the Spitfire PRU, so photographic reconnaissance unit, and it is a nod to our heritage, but also they guard the front of the gates. They look over us and they look after us. And that's certainly what Spitfire PRUs did for their war effort during World War II.
2: And tell us the inspiration behind sort of painting it, because I believe the local school kids were involved.
1: They were. We're very fortunate here at RAF Benson that we've got RAF Benson Primary School behind the wire. And I was really keen to get them involved in helping select the paint scheme and a nod to the pilot that this has been dedicated to. So they had a week of projects getting involved with understanding three pilots that we selected, or we narrowed down, from Benson back during the World War II here. The school committee then nominated their overall winner. I'll be really pleased when we come back in September and they come back in September to see the finished article.
2: Wow, what great to get the kids involved and I guess teach them a little bit of history as well.
1: Yeah, so I popped over a couple of times during some of the classroom serials that they had. Some of the facts that they were coming out with, they were teaching me a few things actually.
2: Just finally, have you got a message for your serving personnel and your families here at RAF Benson?
1: Yes, I just want to say thank you to all our serving personnel, our civil servants, our industry partners for all that you do. Thank you. And thank you to family, friends and loved ones for supporting them, because genuinely, we cannot do what we do without you all. It is a team effort, and thank you.
0: That was Gemma Lee James speaking to the station commander, Wing Commander Alice Tierney, at the RAF Benson's Families Day. 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

Turn around. Tune from 1999. They say, don't they, party like it's 1999. If there's songs like that throughout the year, then like no wonder it was a party the whole year through. Do you know that our sister stations provide tunes like that non-stop? You know, if you want to listen to Rewind, if you want to have that nostalgia, you can find it on our free BFBS app alongside Edge, Beats, Best of British. I mean, it's in the title, isn't it? There's so many different kind of tracks that you can have 24/7 uninterrupted on the free app. So go and take a look at it, work your way around it, have a listen, see if all your tunes are on there, and let me know how it goes.

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1: This boogie's in my soul. This boogie's in my soul.
2: I've eavesdropped on so many conversations now in the office that are like, what a collab. Like, what an interesting duo. But in my head, it actually makes sense. Chaka Khan and Snoop Dogg sound amazing together. That's Boogies in My Soul, brand new for 2026. And I feel like if I hadn't said that, you might not know that that was a new song, but it is. It was for the summer. And I think it suits the summer perfectly, honestly, if I'm honest with you. On the way, we've got David Guetta, Teddy Swims and Tones and I coming up after Billie Eilish and Justin Bieber with Bad Guy.

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2: Time. 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This year alone, over 3

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David Guetta, Teddy Swims, Tones and I, and Gone, Gone, Gone. It's such a tune, isn't it? Speaking of tunes, Bank Holiday weekend is coming up and BFBS Radio has you covered. BFBS-tival is back. It's hard to say when you're so excited and it's so fast, but we're bringing you that festival vibe this August Bank Holiday all across BFBS Radio. There's going to be exclusive DJ sets from the likes of Jazzy, DOD, Love Island's Marcel, just to name a few. We've also got some music specials from the likes of Embrace, Shed 7, Sunny Federa we catch up with as well. The Traitors' Harry Clark is coming in to drop his favourite festival anthems too. It's going to be jam-packed, it's going to be so fun, and there's going to be more music than you can shake a glow stick at. So make sure you're keeping it BFBS Radio for the Bank Holiday so you can have that festival vibe from the comfort of your own home. It's the Cranberries for you now, and Dreams.

It's the Cranberries and Dreams playing right here on BFBS, the Forces station. Now Forces News is on the way for you next with your latest headlines. We've got some royal blood coming up for you as well. But first, a band that I love truly. It's the 1975 and I'm in love with you.

0: Two men have been arrested and bailed on suspicion of manslaughter after the death of a 22-year-old soldier in Northumberland, whose disappearance on a night out triggered a major search. Liam Potts' body was found in the River Tyne on Tuesday, 3 days after he was reported missing. Tasneem Siddiqui has the latest.
1: Liam Potts, who served with the Coldstream Guards, had been heading for Wylam early on August the 15th. His body was discovered in the river on the 18th, a short distance from Wylam Bridge. Before his disappearance, Northumbria police had received reports of a disturbance and collision involving a vehicle and group of pedestrians on the bridge. Two men, aged 22 and 23, were arrested and bailed on Monday. They've now been rearrested on suspicion of manslaughter. Officers said they didn't believe there to be any third-party involvement, and Mr. Potts was neither in the vehicle or hit by it. But further inquiries have prompted the manslaughter arrests.
0: President Macron says France will provide Ukraine with interceptors to protect it from deadly ballistic missiles fired by Russia. For weeks now, Kyiv has been warning that it's running out of American interceptors. The BBC's Joe Inwood has more.
2: What we got is a social media post from President Macron. He didn't say exactly what he was going to be delivering, but we think it's something called an Astor, which is going to be a kind of its European equivalent, essentially, and they say is effective at shooting down ballistic missiles. Those were supposed to be being delivered at the start of next year, kind of springtime, and that seems to be being brought forward. So that really would be welcome news.
0: Two police officers who were killed in a crash near Middlesbrough have been named. Matthew Blades and Tom Clough were killed when a car travelling the wrong way down the A66 collided with their marked police vehicle. The five people in the Volkswagen Passat also died. Sky's North of England correspondent Tom Parmenter says the police watchdog's investigating.
3: They will be looking at those split-second decisions that would have been taken in that police pursuit. What was being said on the radio. Officers, of course, do train for those kind of scenarios, but they are very dynamic, very fast-moving, often involving very difficult decisions.
0: A new look Manchester City host Bournemouth in their Premier League opener this afternoon. Rodri was sold to Barcelona, Bernardo Silva is now at Real Madrid, and others have departed, including Pep Guardiola. Elliot Anderson has joined in a record deal. New manager Enzo Maresca.
4: At the beginning of the season, you don't set target in terms of trophy. The target since day one has been quite clear with the club, with the players, is to compete, to arrive March, April, to be there, and then we see what's happened.
0: Dundee have beaten rivals Dundee United 2-0 in the Scottish Premiership. It leaves United with just 1 point from their first three top flight games. That's the latest. I'm Susan Bookbinder.
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Royal Blood and Figure It Out. You're listening to BFBS, the Forces Station. It's Lydia Tester with you. It's the weekend, baby. Hope you're good wherever you are around the Forces world. Hope you've had a brilliant weekend so far and making the most of the rest of it before we hit another working week with the ground running. On the way, we've got tunes from the likes of Ellie Goulding coming up. We've got the new one from The Blossoms, the latest from them, and your country spotlight track coming up for you too. So that is all on the way. Right now, it's Stella Lefty and Boston. On a train.

Stella Lefty and Boston. Listen, the UK took that song and absolutely ran with it. They love it over here in the UK. But very exciting news. On Friday, Stella Lefty finally released an album. She has been working hard because she releases a new song pretty much every week. Once you're getting used to one, there is another on the horizon. But now the album is out. Have you had a listen to it yet? If not, maybe put it on your to-do list for today. It is certainly worth the listen. Still to come, we're going to have a look at what's on BFBS TV for you overseas. It's after Sheryl Crow, and if it makes you

Sheryl Crow, If It Makes You Happy. It's right here on BFBS, the Forces Station. Okay, having a little look ahead to BFBS TV for you today. By the way, you can find out absolutely everything on the channels if you head on over to bfbs.com/TV guide. But a few

The latest from the Blossoms, Meet Me in Love. Now it's time for your country spotlight track. I always look forward to this one because who doesn't like to add a little bit of new country to their playlists? Well, today's track comes from Jordan Davis and the single is called Mess. So he is an award-winning multi-platinum singer-songwriter and he released his new single on Friday, written alongside his writers. He has had a big part to play in this as well. And he dives headfirst into the reckless side of heartbreak, capturing the undeniable temptation of letting someone back into your life when you already know how the story's going to end. So with that in mind, have a listen to this. It's your country spotlight track of the week.

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1: Come on.

0: Two men have been arrested on suspicion of manslaughter after the death of a 22-year-old soldier whose disappearance on a night out triggered a major search. Liam Potts' body was found in the River Tyne on Tuesday. Russia's president admitted Ukrainian strikes have caused losses, but says they won't turn the tide of the war. Ukraine's hit Russia's biggest oil refinery. Its drones have killed at least 10 people. And Andy Burnham says he's devastated after two police officers were among seven people killed in a crash on the A66 near Middlesbrough. PC's Matthew Blades, who was 37, and 38-year-old Tom Clough were in a patrol car when they were hit by a Volkswagen Passat going the wrong way. In sport, Tottenham boss Roberto De Zerbi admits his team are not ready for the Premier League season following an opening 3-0 defeat at Brentford.
1: For the players, they came late after World Cup because in Australia we couldn't work in the right way for the trip, for to don't take risk for the a lot of things, but are not excuse.
0: Manchester United also began with a loss, going down 2-0 away to newly promoted Hull. But manager Michael Carrick insists the direction the team is going shouldn't change.
2: There's definitely issues playing against different systems, you know, so we've got to find the answers for that. But it's just because we lose one game doesn't mean that everything needs dissected and it's wrong from our point of view. I understand from others it happens and that's how it is.
0: Manchester City look to bounce back from their Community Shield loss to Arsenal when they host Bournemouth this afternoon. Dundee beat Dundee United 2-0, leaving United with just a point from their first three Scottish Premiership games. And there'll be an all-British front row for this afternoon's Dutch Grand Prix. Formula One world champion Lando Norris starts on pole position for McLaren, with Mercedes George Russell second on the grid. That's the latest. I'm Verity Gear.
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Ash and Burn Baby Burn from 2001. It's playing right here on BFBS, the Forces Station. It's Lydia Tester with you. Last Dinner Party still to come. The new one from Jazzy and Chris Lorenzo is coming up for you very shortly as well. Right now, it's the latest from Somba and My Body Isn't Ready.

So good from Samba. I feel like if Taylor Swift is a fan of Samba, we all need to be a fan of Samba. And rightfully so. Every song's been a banger so far. Hi, Canada. How's it going? One for you. Hockey school registration is open right now. It's taking place on Tuesday, the 28th of September, all the way through to Thursday, the 8th of October at the Ralston Arena. Okay, so it's going to be hockey season. It's going to be jam-packed, 8 sessions over 2 weeks filled with skills, drills and on-ice development. There's beginner and intermediate and advanced sessions to build confidence and improve skills, and full equipment is required for this one. Register in person at the Rec Centre. Limited spaces are available, so make sure you're doing it sooner rather than later. JP Cooper now, and She's On My Mind.

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The Last Dinner Party and Nothing Matters. It's playing on BFBS, the Forces station. Now, all this week, I've had the privilege of taking the reins for Lauren Mitchell while she's been away as the host of Daily Dits on our BFBS podcast. If you hadn't had a listen yet, now is the time. It has been so much fun. The stories this week have been really interesting to do a deeper dive on. 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Jazzy and Chris Lorenzo for you now. This is Invisible.

love Sabrina Carpenter. It never gets old. That was such a funny way. Now Forces News is on the way for you with the latest headlines. We got some Jessie J and B.O.B. coming up for you as well. But right now, R.E.M. and Losing My Religion.

0: Two men arrested on suspicion of manslaughter after the death of a 22-year-old soldier have been released on bail. The men aged 22 and 23 were arrested on Saturday after the body of Liam Potts was found in the River Tyne on August the 18th, 3 days after he disappeared during a night out. Susan Bookbinder reports.
1: Liam Potts, who served with the Coldstream Guards, was last seen heading towards Willem in Northumberland around midnight last Saturday. Police arrested and bailed two men in connection with a report of a disturbance and subsequent collision involving a vehicle and group of pedestrians on the bridge near where Liam's body was found. Police say they were rearrested on suspicion of manslaughter yesterday as detectives investigated whether the two incidents directly led to Mr. Potts entering the water. Mr. Potts was not in the vehicle involved in the collision, nor was he struck by it, but the force said further inquiries had prompted the manslaughter arrests.
0: Cleveland's Police and Crime Commissioner says there are few words that can bring comfort following the deaths of two officers in a crash on Teesside. PC's Matthew Blades and Tom Clough's patrol car was hit by a Volkswagen Passat, which was driving in the wrong direction on the A66 near Middlesbrough yesterday morning. Its five occupants were also killed. Victoria Fuller's Chief Constable of Cleveland Police.
2: Formal identification has now taken place for the occupants of the Volkswagen Passat, and specialist family liaison officers are being deployed to support the bereaved families.
0: Russia's president's admitted Ukrainian strikes have caused losses, but says they won't turn the tide of the war. Ukraine's hit Russia's biggest oil refinery and its drones have killed at least 10 people. On Friday, 16 people died in attacks on Vladimir Zelensky's hometown. Vladimir Putin's threatened to retaliate.
3: We began to respond to the actions of the enemy in relation to our objects of civil industry and logistics. The Kyiv regime has made it its goal to damage our economy. What did he do? He himself opened this Pandora's box.
0: Violent and sexual offenders released from prison could be confined to zones of just a few miles under new restrictions. The measures aim to stop victims from encountering their attackers. Mayors in England are to get the same planning powers as Sadiq Khan has in London. It's hoped this will allow them to take over the approval or refusal of major applications. And in sport, Manchester United boss Michael Carrick has said the team's direction shouldn't change, despite a 2-0 defeat at newly promoted Hull. Meanwhile, Dundee secured a 2-0 win against Dundee United in the Scottish Premiership. And that's the latest. I'm Verity Gear.

Post Malone and Morgan Wallen with I Had Some Help. Before that, kicking off the hour, Jesse J and B.O.B. with Price Tag. You're listening to BFBS, the Forces Station. It's Lydia Tester with you. Happy weekend, wherever you are around the Forces world. Thanks so much for hanging out with me. We've got an hour still together. It's going to be loads of fun. We've got that new tune from Benny Blanco, Selena Gomez and Becky G coming up. I'm loving it at the moment. We've got some Chapel Roan on the way for you as well. We're also going to be hearing about how you can get involved in our BFBS Big Salute this year as well. So more details on that to come. Right now, MJ.

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1: 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Richard Hatch on the UK Afternoon Show has been talking about his Dino Dash he's doing. There's stuff going on in Canada. It is really exciting to hear the challenges coming to play. Now, Big Salute Day is October the 8th, so you can complete your challenge from any time before then. 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You can tell us what you're doing as well. 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I can't wait to hear what you get up to.
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So good. Tail V though, Benny Blanco, Selena Gomez and Becky G. And they're not to be mistaken for sisters because they both have the same surname, Gomez, but they're not related at all. Still to come, Chaperone with Hot to Go, the Gen Z Macarena, they call it, after The Verve and Sonnet.

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how that girl dances to something like that on stage and sings it with every note banging tune. I will never know. Chapel Roan and Hot to Go. Forces News on the way with the latest headlines for you. The Red Hot Chili Peppers coming up right now. One Direction and Still My Girl.

0: Two men have been arrested on suspicion of manslaughter after the death of a 22-year-old soldier whose disappearance on a night out triggered a major search. Liam Potts' body was found in the River Tyne on Tuesday. The police watchdog is investigating a crash near Middlesbrough that killed seven people, including two officers. A car travelling the wrong way down the A66 collided with a marked police vehicle yesterday. And a Scottish government minister has paid tribute to the courage, determination and resilience of the people of Ukraine ahead of its Independence Day tomorrow. Stephen Gethin's to tell an event in support of Ukrainians later. Their strength is an inspiration. In sport, Brentford boss Keith Andrews hopes to get more of the same from midfielder Mamadou Sangaré after a 3-0 win at home to Tottenham in their first Premier League game of the season. The club record summer signing set up their opening goal.
1: It's been really nice working with him. I think the club deserve a lot of credit for getting that deal done. A lot of clubs, I'm sure, were looking at Mamadou. We were pretty keen to get that deal done, and I think you've seen today what he's capable of, the attributes that he has, adds to an already really talented midfield that we have.
0: Hull marks their return to the top flight with a shock 2-0 victory at home to Manchester United. Fellow newly promoted Ipswich got past Sunderland 2-1 at Portmans Road. Dundee claimed local bragging rights with a 2-0 win against Dundee United in this weekend's only Scottish Premiership game. It leaves United with just a point from their first top three flight matches. There'll be an all-British front row for this afternoon's Dutch Grand Prix. Formula One world champion Lando Norris starts on pole position for McLaren, with Mercedes' George Russell second on the grid. And champions Hull KR remain 2 points off the top four in Rugby League Super League following a shock 32-12 defeat at home to Toulouse. That's the latest. I'm Verity Gear.
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Chili Peppers and Californication. It's playing right here on BFBS, the Forces Station. What is going on? How are you doing? Lydia Tester with you. Addison Rae on the way with some Diet Pepsi. McFly coming up with the God of Rock and Roll. It's all to come after this tune from Hugel, Emel Angel and Ultranate, Moving to the Sun.

It's a summer anthem. It'll be sad when the summer sun has gone, if you've been lucky enough to have some lately. But as soon as sun comes up wherever you are around the force as well, get that tune on. It'll put you in a right good mood. What in the entertainment? What's been going on in the entertainment world this week? Well, let me fill you in. Ariana Grande has started her 10-night residency at the O2 Arena in London. And on night two, brought out none other than Cynthia Erivo to sing a couple of wicked songs together. Pardon the pun, but they did. They did one wicked song and another Judy Garland song as well. It was really, really good. I was there. But overall, she's doing amazing. She's got a few nights left to go. The Sussexes are heading back to the UK. Harry and Meghan and the kids will be on UK soil very shortly. Where are they going to go to school? And a bedazzled glove worn by Michael Jackson is among a collection of celebrity memorabilia going under the hammer in the United Arab Emirates. Julian's Auctions is holding its first Celebrity and Culture Week in the country in December, and items include guitars owned by writer Mark Twain and Nirvana frontman Kurt Cobain, as well as clothes worn by Diana, Princess of Wales. That is the latest in the entertainment news. Let's get Addison Rae on for you now. It's Diet Pepsi.

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Bit of an untimely song, that one, isn't it? We're kind of near the end of the weekend and we can't already wish the next week away, wait for the next weekend. So I feel like that song's telling us to make the most of what we have left for this weekend, okay? Take that with you. That's it from me. Forces News is on the way for you next. It's Richard Wire keeping you company. After that, one more tune for you from me. It's Garbage.

0: Two men have been arrested on suspicion of manslaughter after the death of a Coldstream Guards soldier whose disappearance on a night out triggered a major search. 22-year-old Liam Potts' body was found in the River Tyne in Wylam on Tuesday. Before he was reported missing, Northumbria police received a report of a disturbance and crash, but add he was neither in the vehicle or hit by it. It's understood a police car hit head-on by a vehicle travelling the wrong way on the A66 in Middlesbrough was not involved in a pursuit before the collision. Seven people, including two officers, were killed in the early hours of yesterday morning. The other car, a Volkswagen Passat, was being chased by another marked police car. That pursuit ended when it drove on the A66. Police commentator Graham Wettone says it's an awful tragedy.
1: It's a relatively small force, just about 1,000 officers. So these two officers were very, very well known within Cleveland Police, within the senior leadership team. A huge tragedy for Cleveland Police, any officers' families and friends, etc. They went to work and sadly didn't get home.
0: Scottish Government ministers paid tribute to the courage, determination and resilience of the people of Ukraine ahead of its Independence Day tomorrow. Stephen Gethin's to tell an event in support of Ukrainians later, their strength is an inspiration. Russian attacks have continued, with 16 people in President Volodymyr Zelensky's hometown killed this week. Ukraine's also hit a Russian oil refinery. Kurt Volker's a former US ambassador to NATO.
2: Ukraine is still capable of taking out most of the drones and some of the slower things that Russia is using to attack Ukrainian cities. But the ballistic missiles, the cruise missiles, those are getting through and the damage is devastating.
0: Serious sexual and violent offenders could be confined to areas just a few miles wide after leaving prison. So-called restriction zones are being launched in October in England and Wales. Anna Bates reports.
3: The Ministry of Justice says curbing offenders' movements with GPS will give freedom back to victims who'll have a say in setting the boundaries to be drawn up by probation officers. The government claims it's a world-first initiative. There are already some limits, with offenders banned from victims' homes or workplaces. Breaches of the zones could lead to recalls to prison. One domestic abuse charity has called it a positive step.
0: In sport, Manchester United boss Michael Carrick insists the direction the team is going shouldn't change because of a 2-0 defeat at newly promoted Hull in their opening game of the Premier League season.
4: There's definitely issues playing against different systems, you know, so we've got to find the answers for that. But it's just because we lose one game doesn't mean that everything needs dissected and it's wrong from our point of view. I understand from others. It happens and that's how it is.
0: Tottenham also kicked off the new campaign with a loss despite spending big this summer, going down 3-0 away to Brentford. That's the latest. I'm Verity Gear.

Good morning, Sunday breakfast with me, Richard Wyeth, here on BFBS, the Forces Station, around the Forces world with Coldplay featuring Beyonce and Him for the Weekend. Hope your weekend's going well. Hope you enjoyed the Rocky Horror Picture Show in Aki yesterday, did you, in Cyprus? I'm sure you did. How are you around Gibraltar, Germany, Estonia, around the UK, Canada, Falklands, Brunei? Afternoon, here's Cat's Eye, Animal.

New sound of Cat's Eye Animal. Hope your weekend's going well, whatever you've been getting up to. I went along to a classic car festival yesterday, just for an hour. I had a little wander up and down the street where I live with a friend of mine, checking out for Morris Minors, because my friend's husband loves Morris Minors. He hasn't got one. He'd love to have one. He's never had one. I can't imagine him driving one because he's quite a big chap. But we were on the lookout. We eventually found some. So Jackie took some photos to send to hubby's away at the moment just to wind him up. Nice. Jamiroquai, Canned Heat.

Jamiroquai Candy. You might want to get some candy going on Salisbury Plain for Saturday, 5th of September. Hopefully it will be warm though. 5 o'clock through till 10 in the evening. You've got your party in the park to look forward to at the Millennium Field in Netherhaven. Live music, family activities, fun games, face painting, food and drink, and free entry as well. All pretty good if you ask me. 100%. It's Richard on BFBS, the Forces Station, right around the Forces world. Good having your company. If you want to get involved with the show, do a shout out at all, message us at bfbs.com. 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

Do like that new sound of Slater. It's Dance. Getting you moving on a Sunday around the Forces world. So hope you enjoyed your summer barbecue at JFC Brunson yesterday. Was it a good one? Let's hope you enjoyed it. And you're probably recovering now, aren't you, from it? No doubt. So this is Lamar, If There's Any Justice.

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Teddy Swims and Guilty. Good morning to Carl Sharples and Roger Hahn then, who took on 24 hours of silence, but also doing a challenge to be in their shoes, highlighting disabilities, raising money for the Knights Foundation on Queen's Avenue in Aldershot Garrison. They finished yesterday at 8 o'clock in the evening. They're probably recovering right now, so well done. It's Richard on BFBS, the Forces Station. On the way, Verity Gear with news and sport headlines. After Maroon 5.

0: Two men have been arrested on suspicion of manslaughter after the death of a Coldstream Guards soldier whose disappearance on a night out triggered a major search. 22-year-old Liam Potts' body was found in the River Tyne on Tuesday. It's reported the police car involved in a fatal collision in Middlesbrough was not pursuing the other vehicle at the time. Seven people, including two officers, were killed when a Volkswagen Passat drove the wrong way down the A66 yesterday morning. And the Sunday Telegraph reports that an Iranian-linked cyber attack shut down a British power plant for 4 days last month, but power wasn't affected. In sport, Tottenham started the new Premier League season with a 3-0 defeat at Brentford, despite spending more than £200 million on players this summer. Manager Roberto De Zerbi says they're not settled yet.
1: I think we are not team yet, for a lot of reasons. We can fix the target when you become team. Before then, become team, we can't say what we can do.
0: Hull shocked Manchester United on their return to the top flight with a 2-0 win at home. Ipswich manager Gary O'Neill's praised his team's mentality after they scored a 90th minute winner to mark their Premier League return, beating Sunderland 2-1 at Portman Road.
2: Welcome back to the Premier League. Someone smashes one in the top corner from 25 yards and it's back to square one. But for the group, for the fans, the way the fans responded to that goal, the way the players got straight back on task and got straight back into the game was really good. So some good individual bits, but more the power of the group.
0: Dundee beats Dundee United 2-0, leaving United with just a point from their first three Scottish Premiership games. Former England captain Ben Stokes took five wickets as Durham thrashed Derbyshire by 338 runs in Division 2 of Cricket's County Championship. In Division 1, Nottinghamshire beat Surrey by 145 runs, despite a second-inning century from Ollie Pope. That's the latest. I'm Verity Gear.

Ash and Shining Light. Hopefully it's like where you are at the moment, is it? Well, certainly nice and sunny, no doubt, in Brunei. Not sure about Canada at the moment, isn't it? Middle of the night still? I think it is. How are you anyway? Hope you're doing okay and having a good weekend. It's Richard on BFBS, the Forces Station. We'll be heading to Cyprus very soon, inside the next 10 minutes. Find out about the Epi Rib CO handover. That's on the way for you. Ah, this is the lovely Olivia Rodrigo now, and Drop Dead.

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0: George Ezra, Green Green Grass in the UK, certainly around Aldershot. You're looking around going, well, it's more brown, brown grass. Forgotten what green grass looks like now. Really do. It's Richard on BFBS, the Forces Station. Hello, how are you doing today? Let's head to Cyprus, shall we now? Sunny Cyprus, no doubt it is. Streaming down the sunshine on Cyprus round Aki and Troodos and Epi as well. Now, the changeover in Episcopi is underway. Outgoing 1PWRR, Commanding Officer Lieutenant Colonel Alex Cherry, and incoming Welsh Guards Commanding Officer Lieutenant Colonel Charlie Bear popped into BFPS studios at Aki and had a chat with our very own Anne Ballard. First of all, Anne asked Alex how he was feeling about leaving Cyprus and where they were off to.
1: Actually tinged with a little bit of sadness because, you know, it reflects probably the last time I'm going to speak to you, the last time I'll be working with the BFBS team. I'm very sorry that we'll be leaving the island. So we're back to the southeast of England and back into London, into Royal Artillery Barracks that we left only 2 years ago to start our new life in Full Brigade.
2: We love the fact that you're such a charmer. Charlie, are you going to be a charmer as well? Where have you come from?
3: Hi, Anne. I'm not sure about the charm, but we've come from Windsor. We were part of 4 Brigade, so hopefully we set the PWR up for success as a light infantry battalion, which I know they've got great experience of from operating in Cyprus doing the same, so we'll be swapping roles.
2: Alex, what are you going to miss the most?
1: I think, firstly, it's really about the people and the community that we have here on Ireland, the closeness of spirit, the way in which people support each other through good times and in the tougher times. It's a really strong bond that we have across all of our stakeholders. So it'll be the people that make it, and that'll be the thing that we probably miss most.
2: Charlie, I was going to say, what do you think of the place so far? You've probably not had time to work out anything yet.
3: No, our feet haven't really touched the ground, but we've been really well supported by the PWR and by everyone in the Tigers. So a big thank you to them. We're getting up to speed quickly and we look forward to seeing everyone around the island.
2: Alex, have you got any advice to Charlie about what Cyprus is going to hold for him?
1: To him and the Welsh Guards, I'll just say there's so much opportunity here. So just reach out and enjoy it and take those opportunities. It's going to be really unpredictable couple of years. Who knows what's around the corner? But I know that it'll be professionally engaging and exciting for his people. And then personally, there's just so much to enjoy here. So go out there, grasp the opportunities and really enjoy these 2 years.
2: They're heading back to the UK. They're not going to have this lovely sunshine. You've got any advice to him?
3: It's been so hot in the UK that I think they'll probably be acclimatised and they won't feel that much difference from Cyprus. Having seen the way they've operated in Cyprus, I'm sure they'll do extremely well.
2: Alex, I'm sure you've got lots of thank yous. Who would you like to thank?
1: We could be here all afternoon, I think, Ant. But firstly, everything that I've seen from the Welsh Guards, they'll be an absolutely fantastic addition to the British Forces community here and will offer so much to Cyprus. And I know that they will just have a cracking time here. They've got it all in the tank. But to wider thank yous, at the forefront of my mind is our soldiers and their families. We all know that there were some testing times at the start of this year, but they've been absolutely stoic in their approach to those circumstances, and how they've conducted themselves has been absolutely brilliant. So my huge thanks to both the soldiers who do the tasks that we ask them to day to day and their families that support them.
2: And Charlie, who would you like to say hello to? Because you've brought quite a few people with you.
3: We've brought quite a few. And just like Al, I'd like to say a special hello to all the families who've helped support everyone coming out here. I know they've had a really testing time when we've arrived in Cyprus and many of their husbands, wives, partners have had to go straight on to training and they've been left to fend for themselves in an unfamiliar environment. They've been so resilient, whether they're in Cyprus or back in Wales or elsewhere. And thank you also to the single soldiers who've enabled our married or unaccompanied soldiers to go back to their families whilst they take the burden of the work, and that'll swap over soon. But a big thank you to all of the Welsh Guards families.
2: Alex, you've been absolute legends. Thank you very much for your support to BFBS. Charlie, welcome to Cyprus. We're looking forward to a few Welsh accents. Wear sun cream. That's my one piece of advice to you. Gentlemen, thank you for coming into BFBS.
1: Hey, thanks very much, Ant.
3: Thanks, Ant.
0: Fantastic. Well, good luck to 1PWRR in Cyprus, and we look forward to having the Welsh Guards back in London very soon as well. Right. Nice and sunny in Cyprus. It's sunny around the home of the British Army, where I am in our studios at the moment. And this is a lovely sound of Rag and Bone Man. Skip.

0: It was almost love. It was almost love.
1: Great voice he's got, hasn't he? Rag and Bone Man and Skin. And hello to you, Estonia. Just remind you about the Cabaret 18 Brazilian Jiu-Jitsu Club. That happens Monday through to Saturday. If you're just new into Estonia, every evening, 7:30 through till 9, apart from a Sunday. It's open to everyone to go along. You just take some water, small hand towel, shorts, t-shirt, rash guard. If you've got a G kimono and ranked belt, if you owned one, take that as well. Estonia Sports Gym is where it all happens. Silver Bumper on tonight. This is a

Silver bumper on tonight. It's Rich Wyeth. Good morning. It's BFPS, the Forces Station. Sunday breakfast with Verity Gear on the way with the latest news for you after Rita Ora, How We Do.

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2: It's understood the police car involved in a fatal collision in Middlesbrough was not pursuing the other vehicle at the time. Seven people, including two officers, were killed when a Volkswagen Passat drove the wrong way down the A66 yesterday morning. Seven people were killed in total. Local MP Anna Turley says it's a devastating situation.
3: We really need to make sure that we avoid any speculation, because the priority is to think about the families of all of those involved, to make sure that we are allowing them to come to terms waking up this morning with the awful loss of their loved ones that no one should have to do. And I think it's really important we allow them the space to grieve and the privacy to grieve, and we allow the police force and the IOPC to do their work.
2: Two men have been arrested and bailed on suspicion of manslaughter after the death of a 22-year-old soldier in Northumberland whose disappearance on a night out triggered a major search. Liam Potts' body was found in the River Tyne on Tuesday, 3 days after he was reported missing. Tasneem Siddiqui has the latest.
4: Liam Potts, who served with the Coldstream Guards, had been heading for Wylam early on August the 15th. His body was discovered in the river on the 18th, a short distance from Wylam Bridge. Before his disappearance, Northumbria Police had received reports of a disturbance and collision involving a vehicle and group of pedestrians on the bridge. Two men, aged 22 and 23, were arrested and bailed on Monday. They've now been rearrested on suspicion of manslaughter. Officers said they didn't believe there to be any third-party involvement, and Mr. Potts was neither in the vehicle or hit by it. But further inquiries have prompted the manslaughter arrests.
2: Russia's president's admitted Ukrainian strikes have caused losses, but says they won't turn the tide of the war. Ukraine's hit Russia's biggest oil refinery, and its drones have killed at least 10 people. On Friday, 16 people died in attacks on Vladimir Zelensky's hometown. Vladimir Putin's threatened to retaliate.
5: We began to respond to the actions of the enemy in relation to our objects of civil industry and logistics. The Kyiv regime has made it its goal to damage our economy. What did he do? He himself opened this Pandora's box.
2: A small power plant has been shut down during a cyber attack. The Sunday Telegraph said it was carried out last month by hackers affiliated to the Iranian regime. The government said there was no risk at any point to the UK's energy system. Violent and sexual offenders released from prison could be confined to zones of just a few miles under new restrictions. The measures aim to stop victims from encountering their attackers. In sport, Manchester United boss Michael Carrick has said the team's direction shouldn't change, despite a 2-0 defeat at newly promoted Hull. Meanwhile, Dundee secured a 2-0 win against Dundee United in the Scottish Premiership. For more news and sports, you can check out our website, forcesnews.com. That's the latest. I'm Verity Gear.

Little bit of BS, the Forces station right around the Forces world with me, Richard Wyeth. Good to have you company for a Sunday around Brunei, Diego Garcia, Estonia, Falkland Islands, Central Islands, Cyprus, Germany, Gibraltar, around the Middle East, Kenya, Bahrain, and around the UK as well. It's always nice to be with you. Hope you're having a good weekend. What you got planned? Anything signed today? Morning to Samuel T. Reddy, listening online in Southampton. Have a great day, Samuel, won't you? Enjoy whatever you get up to. And on the way, we've got news tunes. Yes, you've got to identify a news story from some songs. Only little snippets of songs. And you've got to try and work it out, all for a little bit of fun. And this is the wonderful Blossoms, Perfect Me.

Blossoms, Perfect Me. That's not a song about me. I'm not saying Perfect Me because I'm not perfect, no. Just excited about the Premier League season being back. Hurrah! Hit 'em like this. The Forces Stage.

Alrighty, here it is then. Three clips of songs. You just got to try and identify those songs, piece them together, and decide what new story it could all be about. And this week, I think you might be able to work out what it might be even before I play the songs. Maybe. Basically, it could be the title of the song, something to do with the artist, or lyrics, or it could be all just artists. Anyway, have a listen to this and see if you can work out what the news story's all about. Ready?

That's it. Those are your three songs. But what news story is it all about? Have a little work it out. It's all for a little bit of pride. No prize in it at all. Just for fun. But you can drop an email with your guests, because I love to hear from you. 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Let us know what you think that news story is all about. Could you be correct? You get the glory of a name mention if you get it right. You can gloat about it for the rest of the day where you are in the forces world. Right, this is the brilliant Missy Elliott. For my people, this will get your contact lenses rattling a bit and get your foot tapping.

Missy Elliott and For My People. Next weekend, it's Bank Holiday weekend in UK, and we're going to bring you a special weekend across the Forces world. BFB Festival is back with some top festival tunes for you. Special exclusive DJ sets from Jazzy, DOD and Love Island's Marcel, just to name a few. Also, the Traitors' Harry Clark's going to drop in to play some of his favourite festival anthems, music specials from the likes of Embrace, Shed 7, Sonny Federo, and more besides that as well. And we'd love to hear from you. Who would you have your dream festival headliner? Which would it be? Would it be Beyonce, Calvin Harris, Dua Lipa, Stereophonics, Oasis, Taylor Swift, or someone else? There is a list of acts that you could vote for, or just add your one on to it if you go along to bfbs.com/festival and let us know who your festival headliner act would be, and be revealed over Bank Holiday weekend starting Friday evening. BFB Festival over Bank Holiday weekend through until late Monday night. Nice. Looking forward to it already. And Niall Horan, Tastes So Good for you now.

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So we got three songs. You just got to identify those songs and try and work out what connection they are to a news story. Then tell us what news story it is. As simple as that. Straightforward enough. Can you work out these three songs in the news story?

Those are three stories then. Well, three clips of music pointing towards a story. Do you want to hear them again? One more time. All right, let's.

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The drop us an email if you fancy it. Messages at bfbs.com with your guests of the news story and news tunes on this Sunday. All right? Yeah, good, isn't it? Good. I'm sure you can work it out. On the way, we've got Verity Gear with news and sport headlines for this Sunday, 23rd of August. After the new one, and this is really good, Fisher featuring Florence Arman. What a life. It's written on BFBS, the Forces Station. Hiya. Every-

0: It's reported the police car involved in a fatal crash in Middlesbrough yesterday morning wasn't pursuing the vehicle driving the wrong way down the A66. Two officers died along with the driver and four passengers in the Volkswagen Passat. Two men have been arrested on suspicion of manslaughter after the death of a 22-year-old soldier whose disappearance on a night out triggered a major search. Liam Potts' body was found in the River Tyne on Tuesday. And violent and sexual offenders in England and Wales could have their movements restricted when they're released from prison. Victims are set to have a say in setting the boundaries, which should stop them running into their offender. In sports, Manchester United manager Michael Carrick insists their opening day defeat to Hull in the Premier League won't change the direction he's taking with his team. They were beaten 2-0 and Carrick says although it hurts, they shouldn't panic.
1: There's questions to be asked, but it doesn't mean everything's wrong because we've lost the game. We've done a lot of good things and we did some good things today, but it gets lost and I understand it'll get lost, but it doesn't get lost from our point of view.
0: Tottenham manager Robert De Zerbi apologised to Spurs supporters after they suffered a 3-0 defeat at Brentford. Newly promoted Ipswich were 2-1 winners against Sunderland at Portman Road. Dundee claimed local bragging rights with a 2-0 win against Dundee United in this weekend's only Scottish Premiership game. Manchester City look to bounce back from their Community Shield loss to Arsenal when they host Bournemouth this afternoon. Aston Villa travel to Brighton in the other early kickoff, while Newcastle meet Liverpool from 4:30 UK time. And Max Verstappen's dad hopes his son's new Red Bull contract brings a sense of calm that can help him get back to the top of Formula One. The four-time world champion will go from seventh on the grid in today's Dutch Grand Prix, just days after agreeing his new deal. That's the latest. I'm Verity Gear.

What a tune, what a voice. Anastasia, I'm Out of Love. This is going to make you feel old. That song is 26 years old. Yeah, 26 years old. Number 6 in 2000, her debut song as well. Very nice. So how you doing around the Forces world? Hope you're well. Good morning to Carly, Sean, Perry, Sonny from Lincolnshire. They're currently holidaying in Pislori. And I've given the names of the artists in News Tunes. But what do they link? What news stories is it about? But well done, get the artists right.

0: Ariana Grande, Hate That I Made You Love Me. I'll give you the answer to News Tunes in just over 10 minutes' time. But well done, Carly, Sean, Perry and Sonny. At least you got the artist correct, but we just need to know what the story's all about. Anyway, hopefully you're having a fabulous time on holiday. I'm sure you are. Lots of sunshine. Good. Sunday, 11th of October. At the Bats, Richmond. It's the Richmond 10K. So if in the Catterick area, you can get involved with that one. Proceeds to the Army Benevolent Fund. So you're raising money at the same time by getting yourself fit and doing a 10K, which is fair play. We're catching up with Lizette Taylor of True Heroes Racing. She volunteers for them, but she's an important cog in the cogs. Is that what you say? Or is it important wheel within the cogs? Something like that. Anyway, Lewis Capaldi, Strangers.
1: We were strangers at the bar, they were playing Wonderwall. I overheard you say you hate this song. Next thing I knew, I'm walking over, came and tapped you on your shoulder. Said, my dear, you're not the only one. Spent the night there at my place, that night became 100 days. And I shared all my deepest secrets with you.

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0: once again. Great sound, that Nick Sample and Kickstarts. The Premier League kicked off Friday evening. The Gooners winning. What a shock. Manchester United and Spurs losing yesterday. I'm just keeping my fingers crossed Liverpool can beat Newcastle today. Fingers crossed. Come on, men. Do the business. 4:30 kickoff. Yeah, fingers crossed. Now, True Heroes Racing, they're a competitive motorcycle racing team that helps enthuse and refocus wounded, injured and sick UK personnel and veterans. They do fantastic work. It's not just about the riders on the track, but very much those behind the scenes too. Now, last weekend, the British Superbikes round at Thruxton, I popped along and spoke to volunteer Lizette Taylor, operations manager, about the volunteering and how it helps and her role.
1: So I do lots of things. The only thing I don't do is work on the bikes. Oh, and I don't help in the kitchen because I'm rubbish at that too. So look after the guests, sort of sponsorship, make sure the hospitality side runs, organise all the accommodation for the guys, make sure who's coming, look after team kit. Pretty much anything you can imagine the back end of the organisation is what I'm responsible for.
0: Keeping Phil Spencer under control as well.
1: Yeah, that is the main job. I didn't realise that came with the job when I took it on, to be fair. Trying to keep him in line is probably a job in itself. But no, in fairness, you know, it's his creativity and passion that's brought us this far. He has the ideas and I try and make them happen wherever possible.
0: So what made you decide to volunteer for True Heroes Racing?
1: That's all my husband's fault. He's ex-army, got a really nasty neurological disease that's getting worse quite quickly. But 2019, when we joined, he'd become really insular and really quite depressed, although I'm not sure he'd say that, but he was. And we were recommended to come and see the team, and I brought him down one weekend and he just reappeared again. So, and I say this every time anyone asks me about him, but it's really true that he and his personality reappeared. I saw the real Daniel again, which is lovely. And even now, what are we, 7 years on, you see the same effect. So even coming down here on Wednesday, you know, he still gets excited. He's like a bit like a child on, you know, on a school trip sort of thing or what have you. He still really looks forward to it, and it's the one thing he aims for. So yeah, it's all his fault, but it's because of him and it's for him.
0: But I think you talk about your husband, Daniel, there, about how it makes a difference to him. I think that's what True Heroes Racing is all about. It's not just about the riders out front. Yeah, they are the focus, but that's to draw people in.
1: Yeah, we call them facilitators, in all honesty. In fairness, many of them are beneficiaries themselves, so they're mostly veterans, apart from one. And then obviously we have Chris, who is WIS veteran too, so that's, you know, different. But we are a unique organisation, like you say. You know, the riders are absolutely there and very important, but their role is to enable others to have the opportunities. And I think, you know, it's becoming clearer that what we do on track and here is then felt sort of further afield. So, you know, we do quite a lot of outreach. We're constantly talking to different organisations and groups, and they're asking us, you know, what we're doing, how we're doing it, why we're doing it. So it's not just about these few people you see at the race weekends. It stretches a lot further.
0: And True Heroes Racing over the years has got bigger and bigger, and you've got a supporters club now. Just tell us about this, and how can someone get involved with it?
1: Yeah, so this was the brainchild of Jane, who runs our shop, and she talked about having some sort of club to enable people that weren't maybe an organisation that wanted to sponsor to sort of still be able to support us, so hence the supporters club was born. We've got over 100 members. They pay a monthly fee with a bit of a setup fee. They get a few sort of bits of merch, but in essence they get access to competitions that no one else would be able to. They can come and join us for the weekend. That was something that Jay, one of our supporters club guys, did a couple of weekends ago. He came and joined us at Alton Park, volunteered for the weekend to get, you know, sort of stuck in. It's not something we offer people, because obviously if you're not a veteran or not WIS, you know, it's more of a difficult thing. So the supporters club is absolutely vital to us. You know, the money that it brings in on a regular basis really helps, and it helps in the off season, because, you know, we obviously have lots of bills in the off season too, but it's enabled people to get closer and feel like they're helping us. So it's really important. If people want to get involved with the supporters club, you visit our website and you can join there.
0: Really summing up what True Heroes Racing is all about. Not just the motorbikes on the racetrack, but the volunteers that helps veterans behind the scenes. That was Lizette Taylor, one of the volunteers. Been with them now for 7 years. Just go online, social media, their website, True Heroes Racing, for more info about what they do. Taylor Swift now. Gorgeous sound, this. I knew it. I knew you.

0: Taylor Swift, I knew it. I knew you. It's true. I know you well around the horses world.
1: Hit them like this.
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0: Right, let's tell you the answer, shall we? Let's play the three songs again.
3: I know it's not much, but it's okay.
0: First one up, five, Keep On Moving. Madness and Our House. Harry Styles, American Girl. So those are three songs, but what did you need? What did you take out that? Move In, House, Harry, American Girls, Prince Harry and Meghan moving back to the UK. That was the news story. Those songs were pointing you in direction. So well done if you said that. Well done as well, Carly Short, Sean Perry, Sonny, enjoying themselves from Lincolnshire in Pissori. So well done. You got the three artists, just not the news story. But well done anyway. Nice one. It's Rich Wyeth on BFBS, the Forces Station. On the way, Verity Gear with the latest news after Lady Gaga.

0: Misunderstood, a police car hit head-on by a vehicle travelling the wrong way on the A66 in Middlesbrough was not involved in a pursuit before the collision. Seven people, including two officers, were killed in the early hours of yesterday morning. The other car, a Volkswagen Passat, was being chased by another marked police car. That pursuit ended when it drove on the A66. Police commentator Graham Wettone says it's an awful tragedy.
1: It's a relatively small force, just about 1,000 officers. So these two officers were very, very well known within Cleveland Police, within the senior leadership team. A huge tragedy for Cleveland Police, any officers' families and friends, etc. They went to work and sadly didn't get home.
0: Russia has quietly withdrawn its ambassador to the UK in an effort to force Britain to reconsider its support for Ukraine. Andrei Kellin left in July after 7 years in the role with no successor appointed. Moscow has accused the UK of being on a path of confrontation over its continued support of Ukraine. Meanwhile, Ukraine's former defence minister, Mykhailo Fedorov, says he stands by his call for nationwide elections, even though the country is at war. Mr. Fedorov, who was sacked last month, told the BBC it was his moral right to start that conversation and that a vote was inevitable sooner rather than later.
2: It's definitely in my best interest because I want this war to be over and Ukraine to become a successful country. So yeah, this is in my interest for sure. But of course, it's also in the interest of all Ukrainians.
0: A small power plant has been shut down during a cyber attack. The Sunday Telegraph said it was carried out last month by hackers affiliated to the Iranian regime. The government said there was no risk at any point to the UK's energy system. The BBC's Tom Simons reports.
3: For security reasons, neither the government nor the National Cyber Security Centre, which deals with attacks on critical infrastructure, would give further details of the site affected. However, this was not an attack on an essential service, such as a large power station. The Department for Energy Security and Net Zero said the incident affected a small-scale generator, and at no point was there a risk to the wider energy system. The UK's power network has a number of smaller gas generators, which provide short-term power when needed.
0: In sport, Manchester City manager Enzo Maresca says the club needs to find a new Rodri after losing the Spanish midfielder to Barcelona. City begin their Premier League campaign at home to Bournemouth this afternoon as they look to win the title back from Arsenal. But Maresca says work needs to be done to find Rodri's successor.
4: When David Silva was here, everyone was worried. Kevin arrived. When Aguero was here, everyone was worried. Erling arrived. When they leave, you need to be good and recruit the next one.
0: That's the latest. I'm Verity Gifford.

hey, hey ho, shut that door. It's the Lumineers, BPS, the Forces Station. Good morning. It's Rich Wyeth with Sunday Breakfast. Hope you're well around Trudos, Akrotiri in Cyprus. How you doing around Germany, Gibraltar? How's the rock looking today? Falkland Islands, Ascension Islands, Brunei, afternoon. Diego Garcia around the UK, Estonia, Kenya, Middle East, Canada. How are you? You all right? Wherever you're listening to us, hope you're well. Good morning to Paul Waterson and Julie in their new home in the UK. Been listening to BFBS for 30 years. XREF. Yeah. Paul, XREF. Anyway, hope your new home's looking good and you're unpacking those boxes. It's a nightmare when you move into the new home. Unpacking those boxes, eh? Well, it takes forever, doesn't it? Anyway, hope you're having a good day. If you want to shout out at all, where you are in the Forces world, drop an email, messages@bfbs.com. 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

Bella Kay, I love it, I love it, I love it. Oh, happy birthday to Math Brown, have a good one. And also Susie Duncan, it's your birthday, isn't it, Susie? Based at Army Sport at Fox Lines in North Shot Garrison. Have a great day, Susie. Not in her work today, she's just celebrating. Oh, and morning, Chris Harris, how are you doing? Hope you're right. Long time no speak. Have a good day as well. I'm really excited. Premier League action is back. It's football on again. More matches today. First weekend. Brighton against Aston Villa kicking off at 2 o'clock. Also at 2 o'clock, you've got Manchester City home to Bournemouth. Both teams got new managers. And that coverage will start on BFBS Sport on your set-top boxes overseas at 2 o'clock UK time. And then Newcastle versus Liverpool at 4:30 UK time. And that coverage will start on BFBS Sport at 4 o'clock UK time. And in the Championship today, you have got West Brom versus Burnley. And that match kicks off at 12:30. Coverage on BFBS Sport Channel again of that match from 11:30 UK time. So yeah, are you excited? Premier League back. Who do you think is going to win? Most are putting their bets on Arsenal. Carrying on being champions. Liverpool given no hope. Just getting into the Champions League spot would be good. Might surprise you, you never know. Mind you, there's some surprise results yesterday, weren't there? Right, let's have a brand new sound for you. This is really good. This will get you moving on a Sunday. Josh Baker featuring Poppy Bascom and My Place.

Bring back some memories that night. Scissor, scissors, I don't feel like dancing. Not until I've had one or two sherbets, maybe. Hope you had a good summer sizzle in shape on Friday evening. Was it good for you? Well,

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New sound of Alex Warren, Rescuer. That's nice, isn't it? Nice. How are you in Cyprus, Akrotiri? You've got the Akrotiri Youth Rugby Free Coaching Course happening at the Rugby Club on Friday, 4th September from 3 through till 5. It's a free coaching course for adults in the community to get involved with youth rugby and coaching. No experiences required, just plenty of enthusiasm. Now, if you want to get some more info about it, pop onto the Akrotiri Youth Rugby Facebook page and get signed up for it. Katy Perry, This Is How We Do, then find out about the Chinook Roll Demo Team.

0: Katy Perry, This Is How We Do. It's Richard on BFBS, the Forces Station. Hello, how are you today? Hope you're well around Brunei. Now, you can forget your average day in the office, really, particularly if your workplace comes with four rotors, a Cirrus loud engine, and the ability to hover. You've probably got a pretty cool job. You know what we're talking about. Ah, yeah, the wonderful Chinook. And the Royal Demo Team of the Chinook that are based at RAF Odeon have been doing their displays at air shows. One particular one has been recent RAF Benson Families Day. Gemma Lee James of BFBS Bryce Norton caught up with Flight Lieutenant Sean Ahern, the manager of the Chinook Royal Demo Team, to find out what it takes to put on a demo and whether flying one of these beasts is as much fun as it looks. I'm sure it is.
1: The Chinook Royal Demo differs slightly from a display in that it is designed to showcase the aircraft in its operational environment. So we're doing the things today that we would be doing for real, either in a warfighting or a civil aid civil authorities mission.
2: And when the Chinook comes in, one of the first things that always sort of surprises me is, one, how big the Chinook is, but also that underslung load that it can carry.
1: Yes, we haven't typically been flying the ISO container that you saw today for the Royal Demo for this year, but it is a personal favourite of mine just because it showcases the size and the bulk of the load carrying capability of the Chinook, and it always gets the crowd's attention.
2: And the Chinook was showing off those manoeuvres.
1: Some of it was to showcase the manoeuvrability of the Chinook, so we had wing over manoeuvres, we had the 360 degree flap turn, and all of that is to demonstrate that the aircraft needs to be able to be manoeuvrable at speed, at low level, where it can't be spotted by enemy sensors or conventional weapons. We also saw a bow tie defensive manoeuvre, which is designed to protect troops on the ground by using the aircraft weaponry to give them cover from a high vantage point. We also saw some performance-based manoeuvres. We saw the running landing, which is used when the aircraft is power limited and can't come to the hover. And we saw my personal favourite, which is the nose down quick stop, which is a technique for getting the aircraft slowed down as quickly as possible when you spot troops on the ground late, but you need to land on next to them.
2: And there was a huge round of applause at the end of the demo. What has been like the crowd's reaction? You know, what have they been saying to you when they've been coming up to the trailer and speaking to you?
1: Well, we're very fortunate in that the Chinook Royal Demo has always been a popular display, partly because it's so close to the crowd, because as a helicopter, we move a little bit slower, we interact with the ground right in front of the crowd, and we often have other moving parts as part of it. So we've had live artillery gun firing this year, we've had moving vehicles, we've had the ISO container, and I think it feels quite close to home for people in the sense that they can imagine us doing it for real in a way that for some of the displays which are showcasing aircraft manoeuvrability, they don't quite get that same sense.
2: And one of my favourite things to see is the orange hands out the back of the ramp.
1: Yes, the orange hands have been a feature of the display for about 20 or more years now. I will say that they are, as they're painted orange, they are the training hands. If we're using the large hands for real, they will of course be in tactical green.
2: Do you think I could learn how to, you know, do the orange hands? Do you fancy teaching me?
1: Well, we have a set of orange hands with us wherever we go as part of our ground engagement piece, so anybody is welcome to come up and have a go on the orange hands, and we can give you a waving tutorial if you'd like. But it is just a small part of what a Chinook crewman is expected to do on the crew, and it's a little way of showcasing the crewmen in the aircraft, but actually much of what they do you won't see from the outside, and it just gives us an opportunity to showcase them as the crucial and valuable member of the crew that they are.
2: I guess being on the end of that ramp, you must get to see, you know, some incredible views.
1: It is one of the better office views, I would say, of any job that I know of, and the ramp is possibly the best place to see it, even more so than the cockpit, because you've got that huge uninhibited view behind you. Any crewman will tell you that it is they'll call it the best seat in the house, and I think they're probably not wrong.
2: Right, so I've popped my hands in. I'm a little bit sweaty today. Right, so talk me through.
1: Okay, so I want to see hands all the way up high.
2: Like,
1: and
2: this?
1: Then I want you to describe the biggest circle you can, because that gives the crowd the best view of the best part of the display.
2: So I'm imagining I'm out the ramp of the Chinook. I'm looking down, waving to the crowd. Hello. Right, easy peasy. Have I got the job?
1: You've got the job.
2: Start Monday.
0: Gemma Lee James of BFBS Bryce Norton there, catching up with Flight Lieutenant Sean Ahern of the Royal Demo Team of the Chinook. And he is the manager of the team. And she was at RAF Benson Families Day. So you can check out some videos, including Gem doing the hand waving on the BFBS Bryce Norton Facebook page. Check it out. Right, Sabrina Carpenter on the way with Manchild, but this is a blast from the past for you. wake you up nicely if you're struggling to wake up. Just coming to Skunk and Nancy and Week.

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Midnight Sun, Zara Larsson featuring Pink Panthers, Hello Estonia. Still getting a bit of midnight sun, or is it starting to go dark now, is it, at that time of day? So now about a month ago, you were still getting pretty much midnight sun, weren't you? Bless. See, they're Strictly Come Dancing. Rehearsals have started. Certainly the pro dancers doing the business, the group dances. But I think the celebs are starting to go and start practicing a little bit of dancing so they get an idea of what they're going to do. But they don't know who they're dancing with yet. There's even been hints that the three new presenters, Emma Willis, Josh Widdicombe and Johannes, are learning a dance routine to surprise us all in the opening show. I think the matching up of the celebs and the pro dancers, 19th of September, then the following weekend, the live show start again. I know once that starts, you know, autumn is here and it's downhill towards something else that happens at the end of the year, which I won't say what it is. You can work it out. Cameron Diaz is reprising her role as Fiona in Shrek 5, although we've got to wait until next year before that movie's out. I know, right? Haven't got a confirmed date yet. But there's some other good movies next year, like Ice Age, Boiling Point, it's out on the 5th of Feb. The Simpsons movie, 6th of September 2027. Frozen 3, 24th of November 2027. And then we've got Incredibles 3 to look forward to, but not for another virtually 2 years. 16th of June 2028. I know they like to redo these release dates just to tease us. If you love those type of movies, like me, I love the cartoon ones, especially can't wait for The Simpsons next year. Ah, we're in for a treat, especially after Toy Story 5 this year.

Football anthem, that really isn't a 50 cents in the club. Always mind you, football. When it's been on telly, they sometimes use the theme tune for that, don't they? Yeah. On the way at 10 o'clock UK time, After Me has finished up. You've got Forces Life with Tamsin Robson highlighting some of the big stories over the past week. Hearing about HMS Victory Conservation, Commonwealth Swimmer in Gibraltar, Caldrose to Fratton Park. Bit of a charity event going on there. Chris Duggan of True Heroes Racing, Falklands Riders, RAF Falcons, and we hear about a best-selling veteran, an ape artist on the rock of Gibraltar, and also Chelsea pensioners in Edinburgh. So that's all on the way for you, 10 o'clock UK time. Very soon, a couple more songs for me, then it'd be Tamsin Robson with Forces Life.

Teddy Swims, Bad Dreams. Hello, Jill and Kev in Trudos. How you doing today? Hope you're having a good weekend. Wherever you are in the forces world, hope you're doing all right. MPC in the Falklands, around Gibraltar, around the UK as well. On the way then, we've got Verity Gear with the latest news. Then it's Forces Life with Tamsin Robson. Cam Kelly will be on the way for you a bit later on, 1 o'clock UK time. And Elliot Darby has the brand new BFPS chart. Who will be number one? You can find out from 5 o'clock UK time. And at 7 UK time, Dance Through the Decades with Jason Webster and BFPS Edge, the alternative rock show for you with Ginny Carlin, the rock goddess, from 10 o'clock UK time. As for me, Rich Wyeth, I'm out of it, done and dusted. Enjoy the rest of Sunday, the weekend. Have a good week as well. I'll be with you again real soon. Been great being with you today. And this is Pink. What about us?

0: The public is being urged not to speculate online about a fatal crash in Middlesbrough, which killed seven people, including two police officers yesterday. It happened in the early hours when a Volkswagen Passat was driven the wrong way down the A66, hitting a marked police car head-on. The police watchdog is looking into the deaths. Sky correspondent Katie Barnfield tells us what their investigation will involve.
1: Examine the decisions that were made by those officers, often split-second decisions, of course, in a high-speed pursuit that are made under pressure. They'll be wanting to look at the communication between the officers as well, what was said on the radio, things like that.
0: Russia has quietly withdrawn its ambassador to the UK in an effort to force Britain to reconsider its support for Ukraine. Andre Kellin left in July after 7 years in the role with no successor appointed. Moscow has accused the UK of being on a path of confrontation over its continued support of Ukraine. Meanwhile, a Scottish government minister's paid tribute to the courage, determination and resilience of the people of Ukraine ahead of its Independence Day tomorrow. Stephen Gethin's to tell an event in support of Ukrainians today that their strength is an inspiration. Russian attacks have continued, with 16 people killed in President Volodymyr Zelensky's hometown this week. Ukraine's also hit a Russian oil refinery. Kurt Volker's a former US ambassador to NATO.
2: Ukraine is still capable of taking out most of the drones and some of the slower things that Russia is using to attack Ukrainian cities. But the ballistic missiles, the cruise missiles, those are getting through, and the damage is devastating.
0: A small power plant has been shut down during a cyber attack. The Sunday Telegraph said it was carried out last month by hackers affiliated to the Iranian regime. Government said there was no risk at any point to the UK's energy system. Serious sexual and violent offenders could be confined to areas of just a few miles after being released from prison on licence in England and Wales. The scheme has been described by the government as more rigorous than exclusion zones, which ban people from specific locations, such as a victim's home or workplace. Mayors in England are to get the same planning powers Sadiq Khan has in London, allowing them to take over the approval or refusal of major applications. We're told Andy Burnham's sticking to Keir Starmer's target of building 1.5 million new homes over the course of the current parliament. Matthew Pennycook's the housing minister.
3: We know that the tools in London have worked. Look at the community infrastructure levy that the mayor has introduced. That's helped pay for Crossrail. All the powers he's used in terms of call-ins that have allowed him to unblock strategic growth sites. So yes, there are challenges with house building in London, but the tools that we're rolling out to other mayors, we know work.
0: And that's the latest. I'm Verity Gear.

is Jamelia, superstar on BFBS, the Forces station, kicking off Forces Life for another week with me, Tamsin. Hello, how you doing? Hope you're good wherever you're listening from around the Forces world. Stick around, I'll tell you what's coming up on the show after this from Joe. It's end of the beginning.

It's Joe, said at the beginning, BFBS, the Forces Station. It's Tamsin with you for Forces Life for another week, talking all those top stories that we've been gathering around the water cooler about and just having a good old chinwag. And stick around, we're off to Portsmouth very shortly to talk about the conservation of HMS Victory. And if that wasn't enough, a 14-year-old who's going to the Commonwealth Games, which is pretty amazing. What were you doing at 14? Certainly wasn't going to the Commonwealth Games, that's for sure. Probably like listening to loads of angsty rock music. Stuff like this from Bon Jovi. It's a classic. It's Living on a Prayer. It's BFBS, the Forces Station.

0: Scott and Juvie, it's Living on a Prayer on BFBS, the Voices Station. Or Lemon in a Pear, as I like to sing. And I blame my friend Louise. She ruined that song for me many, many years ago. It's Tamsin with you for Forces Life. Hope you're having a good one wherever you're listening from around the Forces world. Now, let's head off to a major conservation project which has been undertaken at Portsmouth Historic Dockyard on Vice Admiral Lord Nelson's flagship HMS Victory. Now, the £42 million project is going to enable visitors to enjoy the historic ship for years to come. And because of the works being done and the scaffolding that's been erected around her, visitors have access to observation walkways, giving them a closer look at the historic ship from the Battle of Trafalgar. Now, Natasha Renault has been chatting to the conservator of HMS Victory, Carolina Sophie, about the big repair.
1: We're currently a few years into the project that is estimated to end in 2033. So we are basically dealing with all the aftermath of the Victory being exposed to all kinds of elements for the past many centuries. Because of her location right next to the Solent, all kinds of weather has been hitting her. You get winters, you get summers, you get high temperatures, you get a lot of water coming through. So at the moment, quite a lot of the work is happening on the starboard side because this is unfortunately the side that's closest to the Solent, meaning that a lot of the damage has happened there. We are dealing with all kinds of issues related to this water ingress. So we have photo production from our shipwrights, we have mast conservation and rigging conservation from our riggers, and then you've got the conservation team where we are basically dealing with a lot of the problems around this. Wet wood gets quite rotten and it gets thin and it's really nice for beetles, for example. So we have quite a lot of insect activity on the ship, which we are dealing with. And we have fungus growing basically everywhere. And we get mold, of course, because it's a good breeding environment for anything. There's quite a lot of work going on the sides where we have the photox production and the photox conservation and stabilization. But we also have quite a lot of internal works as well, where we are looking into dealing with all this damage from the past.
2: What I didn't quite expect was to see it in a metal building. I've never seen HMS Victory like that, which is actually fantastic because you've been able to put on gantries that people have been able to see different layers of the ship and get really close.
1: Yeah, this is really exciting, to be honest. For the past few years, people have been able to watch the starboard work going on, but we've recently extended the walkway, so now it goes behind the ship along the stern as well. So it's actually the first time visitors are able to come that close to the Victory and to see all that intricate detail on the back as well. So it's quite good, and it's nice to kind of link us with the visitors as well. It's good that visitors are able to see what's going on with the Victory and kind of better understand why we're doing all of this and how we're doing it.
2: Now, one of the things I wanted to mention, which was really fascinating, is that you found some lucky coins on the ship.
1: Yes, so when we lifted the foremast, as the foremast was kind of slowly going up, we could see that something looked a bit odd underneath. Once the mast was fully gone, we were able to kind of dive in and have a proper look, and we found 6 coins underneath, which were all placed there in the late 1800s, which is quite exciting. And they would have placed them there for good fortune for the ship, for example. And this is a tradition that we can trace far back into history. We were able to retrieve these coins and clean them up in the conservation lab, stabilize them, and we also x-rayed them to get more of the detail out. So we have actually been able to identify quite a lot of these coins and better understand when they were put there and maybe also why they were put there. So yeah, it's really exciting to kind of, not only are we doing all of this for the future, but we're also kind of linking ourselves to the past as well.
2: So are you thinking about perhaps putting a coin from 2026 there when you put the mask back on?
1: Yes, so we are considering doing the same thing because we would also want to be part of this tradition of putting coins under mask for good fortune for the future. Yes, so this is one that we're discussing and we haven't decided what exactly we're going to put under there, but something will go under and it's going to be a coin, that's for sure.
0: That was Natasha Renault chatting to Carolina Sophie, conservator of HMS Victory, about the conservation project to look after the historic ship, which remains open to visitors during the big repair. So whilst that takes place, get yourself down there, go and check it out. Good as that sound. Right, stick around. Miley Cyrus on the way. We are talking to a 14-year-old about some massive achievements. And if that wasn't enough, Zella Langley. She's choosing Texas, y'all. It's BFBS. Just when

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0: It's Miley Cyrus and Wrecking Ball on BFBS, the Forces station. It's Tamsin with you for Forces Live, talking the top stories this week. And being a military child can present some amazing opportunity. And Katie Maddox, based in Gibraltar because of her dad, who's in the military there, and was selected to represent Gibraltar in the Commonwealth Games at just 14 years old. How incredible is that? Anyway, she's been talking to Greg Burnett and talking about what the experience has been like.
1: It was an amazing experience. I loved every second of it. It was very, very stressful, but like just to actually be there was an honour.
2: Do you know you're going? You go on the plane to Glasgow. What happens when you're there?
1: Since it was quite later in the evening, there was loads of other teams also arriving, and we just got taken to our hotel. When we got to the hotel, we got given like these goodie bags with like the mascot, so like Teddy, so Finny the Unicorn. Then we got given an umbrella, postcards, a pen, like just loads of different like souvenirs type thing. It was really nice, and like a bag.
2: So you're in this hotel, you've got the other Gibraltar athletes with you, you're coming up to your first race, this is your debut at the Commonwealth Games, right?
1: Yes.
2: What are you feeling? How are you preparing?
1: I was stressing out. I was like panicking, but compared to everyone else, I just put my headphones in and listened to music. Everyone else, they were like, just they wouldn't stop talking. They were going crazy hyper. I was just sat in the corner by myself with my headphones on because I don't know. I was just really nervous because it was a race that I wasn't exactly comfortable with. It was the 100 backstroke. I was like, it's two lengths. We're fine. I was just really stressed.
2: Coming up to the pool, you got your headphones in, have you, while you're preparing in the morning and stuff?
1: Yeah, I just had my headphones in and then I was just there and all the other girls in the race, they were just talking to each other. I was just sat in the middle with my headphones on, just staring at the wall. I was like, I'm not talking to anyone. I don't want to talk to anyone right now.
2: Just getting in the zone.
1: Yeah. And then there was just a massive TV next to us. And like while we are stood waiting to go out and they're just talking while we're waiting to go out and I'm just seeing myself there. I'm like, don't look at the camera. Don't look at the camera. And it was just really weird because if I move my hand, it would like be a second later and I'm like, this is really freaking me out. I just want to get on poolside and do the race at this point. And it was just staring at me. I'm like, I don't want to be watching myself.
2: Could you enjoy any of this or were you just too nervous about the performance? Because this is what an incredible experience.
1: After my first race, it was a lot more enjoyable. And it was just the fact that I was there. It was just like, I'm here and I've actually made the time. I deserve to be here. It was a major thing. And the feeling when I walked onto poolside was incredible. It was just the motivation. I was like, I want to be here. I want to be racing. And it was just incredible.
2: And what was the emotions like? I imagine, and you tell me if I'm wrong, when you're in the pool, you're just concentrating on what you're doing. But then afterwards, and the sort of relief of, oh, right, I've done it. Nothing's gone horrifically wrong, you know.
1: In the race, I don't remember any of my races because it's just over so quickly. And I think I've just got the adrenaline. And then I touch the wall, I'm like, oh, it's done. That's it. But after my first race, I couldn't feel my legs. It was really bad. And I was just stumbling over to where we had to get our accreditations. I've done it, but I want to sit down. I don't want to talk to anyone now. But like it was an incredible feeling to actually know that I've done it and that I've done my first race.
2: Well, amazing stuff, Katie. And what's next for you then? Because you've done the Commonwealth Games now. What's next? You're so young. You've got so much career ahead of you.
1: So there's World Championships in Beijing in December, which I'm hoping to qualify for. I need to qualify at the end of September. And then if not, there's Island Games again next summer as well. So I'm hoping to do both.
2: And where do you train? In the pool here by the Nafi?
1: No, up at Lathbury. So oh, yeah. We train 7 times a week there for an hour and a half every day. So after school, Monday to Friday, an hour and a half. And then on Saturday, we train twice. And then going to the gym with my mum. Just whenever I can, basically.
2: That is so much. No wonder you're not in the Nafi pool. You're sick of pools after being in it for an hour and a half every day.
1: Pretty much, yeah. I don't really have time. I just want to relax now.
2: Yeah, I bet. Is it weird? So before you came in, I wanted to look up your results, like how you've been doing. Is it weird now that you can Google your name and like you come up as like an athlete and it comes up with information about like your times and...
1: I didn't know that.
2: Well, yeah, I just Googled your name and it comes up with all the news reports. Even Google AI is telling me all your results.
1: That's so cool. I'm famous.
2: Yeah, that's what I mean. Is that weird?
1: That is weird, yeah. It's creepy that my name comes up if you search it on Google now.
0: It's not that creepy. You get used to it, Katie. Katie Maddox, who is based in Gibraltar, speaking to Greg Burnett there on BFBS, the Forces Station. Doing the Commonwealth Games at 14. How amazing is that?

0: It's Jungle. It's Someday Somewhere on BFBS, the Forces station. It's Tamsin with you for Forces Life, and wherever you're listening from around the Forces world, whatever time zone, hemisphere, climate you're in, I hope you're having a nice weekend. Now, do stick around. I've got music from the White Stripes on the way. Gracie Abrams coming up for you shortly, and we're going to be hearing from Andrew Plenty, a.k.a. Scooby, a Royal Navy officer who's just walked 300 miles for a brilliant cause. I'll tell you more next.
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0: White Stripes, Seven Nation Army on BFBS, the Forces Station. Tamsin Robson with you for Forces Live, coming to you all the way from Brunei and wherever you're listening from around the Forces world. I hope you're having a good weekend, whatever you're getting up to. Now, over the last weekend, Commander Andrew Plenty, a.k.a. Scooby, a Royal Navy officer, walked 300 miles from RNAS, that's the Royal Naval Air Station, Culdrose Football Club, to Fratton Park, the home of the beloved Portsmouth FC. Now, it wasn't just for fun, it was to raise vital funds for the Royal Navy, Royal Marines charity. And George Wedley, fellow Pompey fan, I know it well because he talked about it a lot when we were in Salisbury playing, caught up with Scooby just after the challenge was completed to see how he's been getting on.
1: The body's held up quite well, really, but it's just the feet. The feet are an absolute mess, in all honesty. I've had to kind of treat them daily, about 30 to 45 minutes every morning, with compeds and tape and sprays and all sorts. But that's the real thing, just a constant throbbing, but nothing that won't heal.
2: So you must have had good reason to take this on. Culdrose to Fratton Park, 300 miles you walked. What made you want to do this?
1: So I'm chairman at, well, I'm just about to relinquish the chairmanship at both RNAS Culdrose Football Club and at Pompey, at the Armed Forces Supports Club, purely through moving assignments with the Navy. So I've been up at NCHQ for around about six, seven years now, and Prince of Wales before that. So Portsmouth base for about 7 years. And I'm about to return back down to Culdrose. And so really, I wanted to do something to mark the end of that. And also, I've seen firsthand, really, both down at Culdrose, the lived experience that's been enhanced by RNRMC, but also around the Portsmouth area with Fashion and Outreach Support Portsmouth and the work they do, and they come under the RNRMC umbrella. So I just wanted to put something back, and RNRMC really epitomises the service, really. One family, doesn't really kind of distinguish between whether you're serving, you're a veteran, or wider forces family. So it fitted out absolutely right as a charity to support.
2: So I was at Fratton Park for your arrival. It was the first game of the season. There was a great atmosphere around the city on the day. But when you came out on the pitch at halftime, Pompey were, well, 3-1 down in just over 45 minutes. You could have picked a better moment to have turned up. But regardless of that, it must have been such a moment for you, walking out to 20-plus thousand Pompey fans, first game of the season at the home of your beloved football club.
1: Yeah, it was amazing. The club were really, really great and organised for me to arrive at up Frogmore Road, the iconic back of the South Stand, before kickoff, and that was an experience, emotional experience enough. But there for them to put me onto the pitch at half time, you know, something I'll never forget. It was a wonderful experience.
2: Yeah, and you got to see a Terry Devlin screamer as well. It didn't last long, all that excitement and happiness, but it was a moment, wasn't it?
1: Yeah, it was. Yeah, I was level with it. I was in the north lower, so I was around about the penalty box when he put it in the top bin. So, yeah, it was a great strike.
2: Now, it's not just Pompey, is it? Royal Navy Football and RNAS Culdrose FC are also passions of yours.
1: Yeah, so I've been with RNAS Culdrose FC for 33 years, whether deployed away or assigned away in one guise or another. So I started off as a player, and then a manager, then a youth coach, and then later on secretary, and I've been chairman for the last 15 years. I'm just about to go down to Culdrose as the base commander, so I need a bit of a professional air gap between running the club and running the base on behalf of the commanding officer. So there's some really, really good people down there on the committee. So I feel really comfortable that this is the right point to hand that over. And from the Navy FA piece, yeah, I'll continue. I'm vice chair of Royal Navy Football, and I'll continue in that role in my new assignment as well. So, and I'm really passionate about that. Both the men and the women's side are really strong at the moment, and really good management teams in charge of both, and great development coming through.
2: So back to your charity challenge for the RNRMC. Are you planning anything else like this in the future, or have you had enough? Are you giving your feet time to recover?
1: So right now, no. Ask me again in a month and I'll probably say yes. We have discussed a slightly bigger challenge of walking from Culdrose to Gibraltar. That's the long way off and a lot of planning, and how my feet feel today, I couldn't even envisage it. So we'll see how we go.
0: That's Royal Navy Officer Commander Andrew Plenty, a.k.a. Scooby, talking about his 3-mile walk for the Royal Navy Royal Marines charity. I think he deserves a foot massage after that one. Here's Gracie. It's BFB.

Chrissy Abrams, it's Look at My Life on BFBS, the Forces Station, which is exactly what I think to myself when I'm sitting at my desk in the office here at BFBS in Brunei and I see monkeys climbing along the wall. And I just think, this is just the most surreal thing. I never thought this would ever happen to me, but it's true. Tamsin Robson with you for Forces Live. Hope you're having a good one. Now, don't forget, of course, bank holiday weekend just around the corner. If you're back in the UK, hopefully you've got some time off. And of course, if you're around the Forces world, we're going to be bringing you the festival action. Yes, lots of good vibes over the weekend. Of course, with the BFB Estival, it returns. We are bringing you DJ sets from Jazzy, DOD, Love Island's Marcel. We've got Harry Clark from The Traitors, who's going to be playing some of his favourite festival anthems. We've got some music specials as well from Embrace, Shed 7, Sonny Federa. And we, of course, always want to know from you, what would be your dream festival lineup? Who would be the headliner? For me, it would probably be something like Tool, amongst many other incredible bands. So a bit of a mixed bag. So head over to bfbs.com/festival to find out all the great stuff going on. It's the next bank holiday weekend. It's going to be absolutely awesome. It's BFBS.

It's Sienna Spiro. It's Great Expectation on BFBS, the Forces station. Hey, did you hear about Great Expectations, by the way? Apparently, they're going to be revamping it. They're going to be doing a Gen Alpha version with Gen Alpha slang. There's no way I'm going to be able to understand that.

0: People are being asked to think carefully before posting anything online about yesterday's fatal crash in Middlesbrough.
1: Social media can be helpful, it can provide information, but there's also that danger of misinformation, as I've said, and I think what we need to make sure is let's not spread rumours, let's not speculate on what's happened. The IOPC will do their work, the force will do their work, and that'll give an official view of what's happened.
0: That's Cleveland's Police and Crime Commissioner Matt Storey. Two police officers and five others were killed when a Volkswagen Passat was driven the wrong way on the A66 in the early hours of yesterday morning. The vehicle had been pursued by another police car before it went on the dual carriageway. Serious sexual and violent offenders in England and Wales could be confined to new restriction zones of only a few miles once they leave prison. It's hoped that would stop victims from coming into contact with their attackers. The government say the World First initiative is being launched in October. One domestic abuse charity has called it a positive step. Sky correspondent Barnaby Papadopoulos says it forms part of wider reforms.
2: This all comes within the context of an early release scheme, which has been quite controversial. The government's plan to release some prisoners slightly earlier to ease pressure on prisons. There's a question about whether all these new policies being introduced are in fact going to increase pressure.
0: Russia's pulled its ambassador to the UK over Britain's support of Ukraine. Andrei Kellin left in July after 7 years in the role, with no successor named to replace him. Meanwhile, Ukraine's former defence minister, Mykhailo Fedorov, says he stands by his call for nationwide elections, even though the country is at war. Mr. Fedorov, who was sacked last month, told the BBC it was his moral right to start that conversation and that a vote was inevitable sooner or later.
3: It's definitely in my best interest because I want this war to be over and Ukraine to become a successful country. So yeah, this is in my interest for sure. But of course, it's also in the interest of all Ukrainians.
0: A small power plant's been shut down during a cyber attack. The Sunday Telegraph said it was carried out last month by hackers affiliated to the Iranian regime. The government said there was no risk at any point to the UK's energy system. The BBC's Tom Simons reports.
4: For security reasons, neither the government nor the National Cyber Security Centre, which deals with attacks on critical infrastructure, would give further details of the site affected. However, this was not an attack on an essential service, such as a large power station. The Department for Energy Security and Net Zero said the incident affected a small-scale generator, and at no point was there a risk to the wider energy system. The UK's power network has a number of smaller gas generators, which provide short-term power when needed.
0: That's the latest. I'm Verity Gear.

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1: It's Ed Sheeran, Shape of You on BFBS, the Forces Station. Forces Life with me, Tamsin Robson. How are you doing? Hope you're having a good one wherever you're listening from around the Forces world. I've got the new one from Chasing Status on the way. We've also got music from Olivia Dean, Franz Ferdinand, and don't go anywhere. We are talking about True Heroes Racing, a competitive motorcycle team who are going to be supporting veterans. Stick around. I'll tell you more next.

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1: This boogie's in my soul. 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

0: It's Nathan George, Joel Corey and Elle Hennessy. It's Heaven on BFBS, the Forces Station. It's Times I'm With You for Forces Life, and stick around. I've got the new one from Chasing Status on the way. Stella Lefty for you as well. And let's head off to Salisbury Plain, where True Heroes Racing is a competitive motorcycle team helping enthuse and refocus wounded, injured and sick personnel and veterans. Richard Wyatt's chatted to one of the riders, former parasoldier and amputee Chris Duggan, about his story.
1: I got injured in 2017, went to Headley Court, heard about True Heroes Racing, and I got asked, did I want to go to watch racing? Went there, met Phil and all the blokes that were in the team, and I was thinking, this is pretty awesome, cool what they're doing, and if there was any chance in the future, could I get involved in it? No, I've ridden bikes all my life, but no experience racing. And then about a year later, Phil phoned me up. I thought someone was winding me up, and he says, do you want to race a bike? And I said, yeah. And I started 2020 in the team.
2: But you started at the grassroots level, didn't you? Sort of had to learn how to do the racing on track, and you've been taught really well, and now you're here, you are Thruxton, going big time.
1: Yeah, you go through the process, the grassroots, to lead on to coming to BSB. At the start, I was slow, snail pace, because I didn't have the confidence because of my leg. The journey is getting to this is 4 years of hard work, but you got to listen to people. Practice makes it perfect. And I'm just chipping away, shaving time off every time I go on track. But it's about the journey that you go through. And it saves other aspects of your life, your family, your mental health. That is the big part of it.
2: And you've had Dave McKay as your mentor as well. He used to be riding for True Heroes Racing, so he's a great one to get you through it. And obviously, you mentioned there how it helps you, helps your family, and that's what True Heroes Racing is all about.
1: Massively. It's a team effort. Everyone's involved in it. Dave McKay, I would be lost without that man, because he's shown me from the start about the bikes, working on the bikes, but it's not about that. It's about looking after people and looking for things that are going wrong within people's lives so you can spot it and then help people when they need it. If anyone else was doing it, I probably wouldn't have stayed at it. I've gelled with Dave. I class him as one of my best friends. That man has got me to this place. That's short of it.
2: Now, you are an amputee, half a leg gone. Have you had to have the bike adapted for you?
1: Well, I got a thumb brake because I was lucky enough that my right leg is gone. If it was the left leg, it'd be completely different because of the gears. So I'm lucky that side. So I got the thumb brake. Most riders, able-bodied riders, have thumb brakes. But since I've started at BSB, these guys are so fast. It's amazing what they can do in a bike. And you have to go straight away out of the box. You can't warm up. You have to go straight into it. And I've had to do adjustments, more adjustments to the bike, put a few extra screws into the boot where my boot goes onto. So I have to move more off the bike, and I'm trying to relearn. But because of this level, you don't notice the movement changes because you're focused on what you want to do, and it's good.
2: I certainly get the sense that it certainly changed you, your life. Maybe after losing your leg, you thought maybe there's nothing to do, and it's changed your life, hasn't it?
1: I'd say it saved my life, 100%. Because once you get something in my head, it can be very negative, and you got that demon in your head. If he battles with you and he wins, there's only one way it's going. That's the way no one wants you to go. This, to me, the bike is everything. It's everything. It not just saves me, it saves my family, my wife and kids. That's what it's about.
2: So you would thoroughly recommend to other service personnel from all three services that may be in a similar situation as you, wounded, sick or injured, veteran service personnel, to get involved with True Heroes Racing?
1: 100%, because I can't explain how much it saved me. It's the best medicine you could ever do. You mightn't want to race bikes. There's Mitch that works in the garage. He just loves walking on bikes. It helps you so much to give you that focus. So that demon doesn't get into your head and he stays away from in your head. Anyone that's thinking about it should come for a weekend to see if it's them. Just come for the weekend and just see.
0: That was Richard Wyatt chatting to True Heroes Racing motorbike team rider, army veteran and amputee Chris Duggan. It's BFBS, the Forces Station. Here's Franz Ferdinand.

Franz Ferdinand, do you want to cycle from Colchester to the Netherlands? Oh, I could just feel how sore your bum would be by the end of that. Stick around, we'll be finding more about the Falklands Riders next. Here's Olivia Dean.

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0: It's the new one from Chase and Status. It's Disgruntled on BFBS, the Forces Station. Hopefully you're not feeling too disgruntled today. And definitely not me. I'm feeling great. Tamsin Robson with you for Forces Life. Now, have you heard of the Falkland Riders? Well, they are a group consisting of tri-service veterans, the majority having served in the conflict in 1982, and together with current serving personnel and friends. Now, through a shared love of cycling, they provide a vital support network for each other and raise funds for veterans charities. And now next month, on the 16th of December, a group of 24 of them, they're going to cycle from Colchester to Arnhem in the Netherlands to take part in commemorations for the 82nd anniversary of the battle, which took place in 1944. Ashley Paul spoke to the organiser, Captain Kevin Robinson, about who's now a full-time reserve, who served with 3 Para in 1982.
1: We've created a Falklands cycle group, which started in 4 years ago on the 40th anniversary, and we've now been connected for 4 years, doing challenges each year, raising money for charity, and this year in particular is the 82nd anniversary of the Arnhem battle and the 44th anniversary of the Falklands campaign. So as the Falkland Riders, we're going to challenge ourselves to ride to Arnhem from Colchester and back over the weekend.
2: What sort of preparations are involved?
1: We're all building up individually. We're all around the UK in our own time. We're riding up to about 50 miles each. That will lay the foundation for a group ride that will cover us probably 100 miles to Arnhem, and then a couple of days later, 100 miles back.
2: Because Arnhem has got a particular significance to the Parachute Regiment, hasn't it?
1: It's a motivating force for the Parachute Regiment. It's a renowned battle. Although not successful on the day, the achievement of the determination, the endurance and the will to fight was proven at that point. And then from that point in history, the Parachute Regiment has gone on to mirror it and maybe even do better than what they did at Arnhem. And obviously with the latest campaigns, going back to the Falklands, Macedonia, Kosovo, Iraq, Afghanistan and wider ops that are going on now, everybody relates back to Arnhem as our motivation force.
2: And let's not be modest, you're going to be mirroring those qualities yourself.
1: No, exactly. Most of the group are 65 plus. We have a couple of young soldiers that are joining us who are still in their 40s. There are a couple of 70 year olds, and it's a challenge. And by doing it as a group, we pull each other along, we motivate each other, and nobody gets left behind, and we get there in the end eventually.
2: And what does the itinerary look like?
1: We're going to meet up on the Wednesday at the Personnel Recovery Centre in Colchester, which is a great link for people who support wounded, injured and sick soldiers. We'll leave Wednesday night, catch the ferry across to Hook, and then Thursday it's 100 miles to Arnhem. Then on Friday we'll visit the main DZ on the first drop in Arnhem, 17th of September, onto Rankin Common, where the Airland and the 1st Airborne Brigade landed. And then the second day we'll ride out to Ginkle Heath, which is where the 4th Airborne Brigade and other elements of Airland landed, finishing on the Sunday with the cemetery service in Oosterbeek. We're there to remember. Without a shadow of a doubt, it's all about remembering. We've all been through campaigns ourselves. Every one of us that is in the group have served from Northern Ireland all the way up to the present day. We're there to respect those that are no longer here. But by visiting these sites, we keep their legacy alive. And also we learn from it when we see the terrain that they fought in and the area. And actually the support that the Dutch people give to us today is still.
2: And you mentioned earlier that you've been following the other Falkland Riders on tracking apps. How are you feeling about your chances?
1: Well, it always looks a challenge when you see everybody's mileage on the tracking apps. But I know, having rode with these guys 4 times before, everybody gets there, regardless of the terrain, regardless of the weather, no matter how hard it is, that airborne spirit and support that we have amongst each other, we all cross the line together, which is great.
2: And how many puncture kits do you think you're going to get through?
1: Quite a few, I imagine, but hopefully not too many. The main thing is not to fall off.
0: Ashley Paul having a chat with the Falkland Riders on BFBS, the Forces Station. If you want to donate to their fundraiser, head over to Just Giving and search Falklands Riders fundraiser for Support Our Paras. And you can see a photo of Kevin in his full kit over on the BFBS Colchester Facebook page. Here's the wonder stuff. It's BFBS.

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1: Have you ever been to Boston? It's good. It's good. It's really good. Really liked it. Many years ago, decided to drive around New England and I went to Boston, which was where I tried very hard to perfect my Boston accent, which I'm not going to do any more of because I'll probably maybe offend somebody. But also, it's just really, really hard to do. But it's brilliant. When you actually hear Bostonian people speak, you're like, whoa. People sound like that. And like most people think I'm a freak being a Geordie. But yeah, get yourself to Boston. It is it's quite an experience. Also New England, just in general. It's just beautiful. Love the foliage. Oh, the foliage. So nice. All the winding roads, the apple trees, the covered bridges. I'm selling it, aren't I? I know. I just need another holiday now. Should never have enough. Never have enough holidays. Right, stick around. We are going to be hearing about a wonderful Families Day which has been taking place recently at RAF Benson. It's on the way after this from the Beaver. Stay

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0: Wilson and Amy Winehouse. It's Valerie on BFBS, the Forces station. Now, the RAF Falcons are halfway through their display season, wowing crowds around the UK with their parachute displays. And at a very busy RAF Benson Families Day, Gemma Lee James caught up with the third-year Falcon, Sergeant Marcus Shields, and first-year Sergeant Luke Meese.
1: This one's more about giving back to our own, really. We are fortunate enough to go and travel all up and down the country, all around the world. But really, on the Families Day, it's about seeing the people that obviously serve, especially in the RAF in particular in this case, and giving back to not only the servicemen and women in the area, but also their families as well. So, yeah, it's quite a special one, really, to be able to do that. And obviously, Benson is a pretty local station to Bride as well, so not too far from home.
2: You're more than halfway through the season so far. What have been some of the highlights?
1: Yeah, so we've obviously had a really exciting season so far. Admittedly, just coming off the back of recently having done Silverstone, that was a great weekend. The show was absolutely fantastic, really well received. We've also got some stuff around the corner, so next week we're going to be at York Races, which will be really good fun. And we know that obviously it's going to be a good turnout. And then we're also doing a bit of travelling after that. So we've got France at the end of the month. We'll then be going to Egypt at the week after that. And then we've got 2 weeks in a bounce at San Diego and Huntington Beach in California.
2: Do you need someone to carry your bags?
1: If you're offering, you're absolutely welcome. Yeah, carry the bags, give us some water bottles, that'll do.
3: So highlight, obviously we've talked about Silverstone already, but we've also done some really good big agricultural shows and big large shows in general. So we've literally just come back from Bristol. It was my first experience seeing the balloons for the Balloon Fiesta, especially watching their night display as well. That was a great weekend for us.
2: And did you manage to go up in a balloon?
3: No, not yet. Maybe one day, but I'll stick to a plane for now. And
2: just talk us through the display that we saw today.
3: We currently have a couple of guys who are either away or on courses, but we had a team of 6 and an additional man on the flag today. So due to the restrictions, we can only get 5,500 feet. So the team did their crisscross straight into a well-known carousel, and then from the carousel to the ground, they form a saber chase, which is a stack of all the parachutes on top of each other. And then we've got the man who's on the flag, who's myself today, who waits for them to get into the carousel. We get the flag out, and then he will follow on top of the stack, the Union Jack.
2: I mean, it's 35 degrees today. How have you been coping in this heat? I mean, I guess it was a bit drafty on the way down.
3: It wasn't particularly comfortable on the aircraft, so if you didn't want to get out before, you definitely wanted to get out when you're up there, because even though we were still at 5,500 feet, we haven't lost a lot of temperature. As soon as you get out, you're in bright blue skies, you've got some wind in your face, and it does cool you down until you get back on the ground, and then we're back in the heat. You can't escape it. It does mean that the weather's good, so we can get good displays out as well, so it's a kind of win-win.
2: Well, you know that I'm never alone at these things, and I do have some young BFBS presenters to ask some questions. Are you up for it?
3: Yeah, of course.
1: Go on then, guys, what we got?
4: My name's Emily, and is it scary jumping out of the plane?
1: When we first learned to jump out of a plane, it does get pretty scary, but you put trust in your training and the people that are supporting you, so the instructors, you trust that your training is going to pay off. You've got to kind of face your fears and get out of the plane, and then once you do it, you don't look back. It's an amazing feeling. Yeah, really lucky to do what we do.
4: Hi, my name's Mason. What's the best plane you've jumped out of?
1: My favourite experience so far is actually jumping out of the helicopters. So I was lucky enough a couple of years ago to jump out of the Pumas in Cyprus. That was a lot of fun, and I've also jumped out of the Chinooks, which are also really good fun as well. So one thing I'm really looking forward to is at the end of this year, we should be jumping out the Osprey, which is my first time doing that. So probably for me, it'd be the A400. There's nothing better than standing on a large aircraft with the ramps down, all the teams together, just looking out about where we're going to jump out over.
4: My name's Jessica. When you jump out, how high is it?
1: On a full show, when we get to do all of our manoeuvres, we get out at 7,000 feet. When we do some of our free-fall training, when we go to places like America and we get the good weather, we'll do our training at 12,000 feet, so really high. And if we're fortunate enough to go and do some of our high-altitude training, which we will do stuff where we jump with oxygen tanks and oxygen systems, we can go as high as 25,000 feet.
4: And how did you actually become a Falcon?
3: All of us, we joined the military as RAF physical training instructors. We train soldiers, we work as PTs. From there, we all have to choose a specialisation. So there's 3 options, and all of us have chosen to become parachute jumping instructors. And then we're all fortunate to get the chance to do an advanced tour where we can join the Falcons for 3 years, and we do a rotation with them as well. It's really good fun, and it is a good way to spend your career.
0: Gemma Lee James having a chat with Sergeant Marcus Shields and Sergeant Luke Meese from the RAF Falcons, and you can see video from RAF Benson Families Day on the BFBS Bryce Norton Facebook page. Here's Samba.

It's Somber singing about how my body isn't ready if it means for beach season. Yep, definitely not ready for that one, that's for sure. It's Tamsin with you for Forces of Life, and wherever you're listening from around the Forces world, I hope you're having a fantastic weekend, whatever you're getting up to. Don't forget, if you haven't already listened to our wonderful little podcast we like to call Daily Dates. Well, there's laughter, which is the best medicine. It's a former army medic who takes to the Edinburgh Fringe. It's a brilliant little mini series. We're talking about all the things that are going on around the Forces world. And this time, Cam Kelly has caught up with a stand-up star who shares his story with Lydia Tester. Yes, we are talking former soldier slash comedian Richard Bunn, who is an award-winning stand-up comedian taking to the Edinburgh Fringe. It sounds fantastic. 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Go and check it out. Right, stick around. We'll get your news next. Lots more to come on Forces Live. Here's Robbie. It's Millennium. It's

0: The police watchdog is investigating a crash on the A66 near Middlesbrough that killed two officers and five other people. Police constables Matthew Blades and Tom Clough died following a head-on collision between their armed response vehicle and a car travelling the wrong way on the dual carriageway. The Police and Crime Commissioner for Cleveland, Matt Storey, is urging people to avoid speculation.
1: I would advise anybody who has opinions or if you're hearing things on social media, just to make sure that misinformation doesn't spread, and that we make sure that we let the IOPC do its work and the investigation take its course.
0: President Zelensky says it would be too dangerous for Ukraine to hold an election while it fights Russia's invasion. His remarks were released hours after Ukraine's former defense minister Mykhailo Fedorov doubled down on his call for nationwide elections. Ukrainian investigators are examining the actions of the managers of a shopping center where 16 people were killed in a Russian attack on Friday. The center reportedly stayed open despite warnings of an imminent air assault. Russia's withdrawn its ambassador to Britain, Andrei Kelin. Last week, the embassy accused Britain of deliberately opting for an escalation of the Ukraine war by supplying Kyiv with long-distance attack drones. The Scottish government ministers paid tribute to the extraordinary courage, determination and resilience of the people of Ukraine ahead of the country's Independence Day tomorrow. Minister for Europe and External Affairs Stephen Gethin made the comments ahead of an appearance at an Association of Ukrainians in Great Britain event in Glasgow today, where he'll address Ukrainians and supporters. He says, "We're grateful to Ukraine for defending democracy and stand united in condemnation of the violence suffered." Serious sexual and violent offenders could be confined to areas of just a few miles after being released from prison on licence. The government says it hopes the restrictions will give victims the freedom to go about their daily lives without fear. Here's BBC political correspondent Ian Watson.
2: The intention to introduce restriction zones for violent offenders who leave prison and are on probation was first announced by the government last year. The new Justice Secretary, Alex Norris, says these will now be introduced in October. Probation officers will be able to limit where serious offenders can go for as long as it's deemed necessary. Those who breach their new boundaries could be recalled to prison. Mr. Norris is expected to further restrict the early release of some prisoners when Parliament resumes next month. But the Conservatives say Labour should bring forward emergency legislation, which would stop the early release of thousands of criminals.
0: Trains across the UK have been cancelled after a power cut at the rail operator Cross Country's control centre. Services almost across all routes from Glasgow to Penzance are off. And Liam Gallagher's ruled out a return by Oasis to Glastonbury following his reunion with brother Noel for a tour last year. There's been speculation they could return to Glastonbury next year. But in an expletive-filled online post, Liam Gallagher said, "It's not happening." And that's the latest. I'm John Adderley.
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is Killers, and somebody told me that it's Forces Life with me, Tamsin Robson. Hello, how you doing? Wherever you're listening from around the Forces world, I hope you're having an absolutely brilliant weekend. Whatever you're getting up to, whether you're working hard, hardly working, chilling out, whatever you're doing. Anyway, stick around. Music from Calvin Harris and Jazzy on the way. The lady who just forever looks like a mermaid at the moment, Zara Larsson's coming up for you shortly. We're talking authors, we're talking artists, and we are off to the Edinburgh Fringe, talking to those Chelsea pensioners as well at the Edinburgh Tattoo. It's all happening. We're going to need to lie down in the next hour. It's amazing. Right, here's Lenny. It's BFBS.

It's Lenny Kravitz. It's Fly Away on BFBS, the Falsest Station. My mate Michelle was recently in London and she just randomly got tickets to a concert and she was like, oh, Lenny Kravitz was playing. I was like, what? And I tell you, that man, he's like in his 60s now, but he never looks any older. And I love the fact that he was recently in like some kind of sports magazine and he was talking about the fact that when he works out, he only ever works out in his leather pants or like really tight, low-cut jeans. He's just like, I don't wear gym gear because I'm Lenny Kravitz. He was like, when I'm performing on stage, I want to be comfortable and I work out in my really tight trousers. As I've got an image and it's very well and truly ingrained in my brain. So I think he's really cool. And I think Harry Styles is going to be extremely intimidated to have him as a father-in-law.

0: Pink Panthers. It's illegal on BFPS, the Forces station. It's Forces Live with me, Tamsin Robson, wherever you're listening from around the Forces world. Hope you're having a good one. Do stick around. I've got music from Regard and Years on the way for you. I've also got Gotcha and Charlie XCX on the way. But first, let's hear about an army veteran from Yorkshire who's become a best-selling author. Ray Chapman has published a memoir about becoming a frontline paramedic after the military. And Ray joined the Prince of Wales's own regiment of Yorkshire in 1986. And during his career, he was part of the team sent to Scotland in the aftermath of the Lockerbie air disaster.
1: People would say to me, when did you attend Lockerbie? And I was like, do you know what? I didn't even know the year. And I was a bit ashamed about that. So I started to write stuff down and I just started to write memoirs. And it was never going to be a book at all. And it wasn't until I bumped into an author who said, oh, can I have a look at your memoirs? And I was humming and ahhing and I was like, not sure. So I let him have a look and he said, this is gold dust. He said, the difference between yours and anybody else that's written a book about paramedicine is yours tells you how you did it, how you got there. Everybody else talks about the job or the dark humor within the job and just the job. Nobody's ever said how they got there. So my chronicles are my life story, really. It's my memoirs and how I became a specialist paramedic, hence the title.
2: Obviously, you've had this career as a paramedic. You've been in the military and, you've been recognised for the work that you've done over the years. I want to just touch on something from a few years ago, because you were presented with the CO's gold coin by 150 Regiment RLC. Tell me about why that was given.
1: So, typical Remembrance Day parade. You're marching around, standing on parade, and I often did that. I obviously organised a lot of the ambulance staff to attend who was previous military. And as we're marching, this guy collapsed in front of me, so ended up doing what I'm trained to do. And then with alongside the St. John's and sort of, can I call it dictating the show, was able to sort of, with them, resuscitate this chap and was able to shock him. I actually cannulated his jugular vein in his neck, so we could get drugs in him. But then I obviously realised that the St. John's don't carry the drugs, so it was quickly ascertained that we should get him to hospital as quickly as possible, which was only around the corner. And thankfully, we saved his life. So because of that, and he was in that regiment, the OC decided to award me and a few others the gold coin in a presentation, which I was taken aback for. But a lot of that, though, is if you think about it as a paramedic, I sort of do that every day, if you know what I mean.
2: Out of all of the things that you've done, what are you most proud of?
1: I think I'm most proud of when I look back and I say I've done 26 years on the front line of emergency care and the ability to adjust, because paramedicine doesn't stand still, protocols change, guidelines change, and you have to keep sharp and to do that. And when you think about my military career, because I joined on patient transport, did 2 years. So I've done 28 years in the ambulance service and then another three. So I've actually served the Crown for 31 years. I look back on that and I think, am I that old? So that's my... And the amount of lives... People always ask me, they say to me, how many lives have you saved? I honestly don't know. How many babies have you delivered? I honestly don't know. I'm just proud of the fact, the service that I've been able to provide. And I hope to... I'm 58 now and I hope I can carry on till I'm 67.
0: That was Army veteran turned paramedic Ray Chapman speaking to Chris Kay, and Ray's book, Becoming a Specialist Paramedic from Fountain Road to Frontline, is out now. Right, this lady's taking the world by storm with lots of glitter, constantly looking like a mermaid. I mean, it's not a bad way to live your life, is it? Wouldn't mind looking like a mermaid. Well, I can't imagine it'd be quite easy to get around wearing one of those mermaid tails. Right, here's Zara Larsson. You can't

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0: Thoughts Were Gone, Years and Years. It's Hallucination on BFBS, the Forces Station. Now, have you ever surprised a parent when they've come to visit you overseas? Well, there's an artist in Gibraltar who did just that when her veteran dad came to visit and decided to film it. Anyway, she's painted a new statue of a monkey that is sat right outside Gibraltar Airport, and Greg Burnett caught up with Phoebe Noble to find out more.
1: I haven't seen him about a year, so it was quite an entrance for my dad to arrive and basically show him what I've been working on for the past year, basically. And that is my sculpture for the Jump Around Deer Betrayal. And yeah, it was just him reacting to it being there at the airport. And of course, he couldn't have just been casual about it. He had to, you know, add a bit of dad embarrassment, but yeah.
2: So the Jump Around Jib Trail, that's these painted monkeys we've seen crop up in the last month or so. So had your dad seen the one you painted before?
1: I think he's seen a little bit of what I posted on social media, but he's not that great with it. So I think seeing it in person, he was wowed by it.
2: And then what I love about it is there is already someone stood by the statue, like having a picture or something, and your dad... he starts bragging about you, doesn't he?
1: He just fully like calls me up. That's my daughter that's done it. That's her right there. And ended up getting a picture of me with them. this random tourist.
2: I love like how proud he is of it. He's like, this is my daughter. She painted it. They had a picture with you. What are these monkeys? How many are there?
1: Okay, so there are 10 apes across the whole of Gibraltar in prime locations. So they've not just been done by myself and like an artist. They've been done by community groups like Possibilities, Youth Services, the Horticulture Society. So it's kind of got everyone involved in Gibraltar.
2: And they're great also if you're new to Gib, like with a military posting, you might not have been to Gibraltar before. You can do this trail and you can go and see them. And it's a good way to see around Gibraltar, isn't it?
1: Exactly. It's a good way to see all like the hidden spots that maybe people wouldn't have seen, like the piazza here. I know it's just off the main street, but... yeah, I've seen as well some people on social media running the trail. So it's got the locals doing it in a sporty way as well.
2: Yeah, is it a Strava route? Do you know?
1: Oh, but I know I've seen now two people running to see them all. And one of them's up the rock, so fair play to them because I'm sure that's not easy.
2: Quite a run. Quite a run. And you know about military postings and being in new places, don't you? Because yourself are from a military family.
1: Yeah, both my parents and grandparents.
2: So it must be cool to have your artwork now in such a place that's got so much military history.
1: Yeah, for sure. And as well, I did work with the youth group and I helped lead the ape that they painted, which was all about the history of Gibraltar. So that one was a fun one to be alongside.
2: Awesome. Where's that?
1: That was the one up the rock.
2: That's the one up the rock.
1: At Apeston.
2: You've got to work to go and see that one.
1: Yeah.
2: Is there anywhere else in Gibraltar that we can see like the rest of your art?
1: So I do have a couple of pieces up at the Growing Artists Hub down in Irish Town, but you can mainly get everything by my website or my socials like TikTok, Instagram. I'm pretty active on most platforms.
2: And you can see that video of your dad bragging about you to some poor random tourist. What's your Instagram and your TikTok?
1: So my Instagram is phoebenoble.art and my TikTok is phoebejnoble.
0: So go and check her out. That is Phoebe Noble having a chat with Greg Burnett in Gibraltar. And if you want to see Phoebe's statue, you can do so by heading over to the BFBS Gibraltar Facebook page. Charlie XCX on the way. Lots more stories from around the forces world, including those Chelsea pensioners. But first, here's Gotcha. Kimbra, somebody I used to know. It's BFBS. No.

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It's like I'm looking

0: need, cause it's the only way to feel like I'm not actually me.
1: It's Charlie XCX singing about a camera on BFBS, the Forces station. It's Tamsin with you for Forces Live, coming to you all the way from Brunei. Stick around. We're going from Brunei to Edinburgh. We're going to go and hang out with the Chelsea pensioners at the Fringe.

0: Nation.
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0: It's another It's Talk To You on BFBS, the Forces Station. And you know what? Every week, I love talking to you. My name is Tamsin Robson. This is Forces Life, where every week we pack up the car and we take a little journey around the Forces world, talking all the top things that we've been having a good old chinwag about. And I tell you, Edinburgh has been a hive of activity at the moment. Not only has my good friend Jack been performing at Edinburgh Fringe Festival, but the streets have been jam-packed, of course, with the biggest arts festival, The Fringe, and of course, The Tattoo, which, by the way, if you've never been to before, you totally have to go. Anyway, a very special group stood out during their festival visit at Edinburgh Castle recently, the Chelsea Pensioners.
1: Matt Clarkson, I'm a retired major and I'm a captain of invalids at the Royal Hospital Chelsea.
2: Here in Edinburgh, what have you all been up to?
1: We're very fortunate. We have a fantastic relationship with the team at the PRU. And we annually bring up 8 Chelsea pensioners to see the Edinburgh Tattoo and the 1 o'clock gunfire. So we've been doing this for about 4 or 5 years now.
2: What kind of feedback do you get from them?
1: Yeah, massive. So for eight vacancies, I'll probably get something like 30 applicants to come. So it's a very, very popular trip for the pensioners.
2: What did they make of the tattoo?
1: Loved it. We two of the gentlemen were Scottish, and a lot of the regiments have served in a ceremonial role at some point in their career, so it's sort of going back home for a lot of them.
2: And then 1 o'clock gun, 3 gunners in the mix there as well, all experts in their chosen field.
1: Yeah, indeed. Well, one was King's Troop War Horse Artillery, so he's very familiar with the light guns. So I think it's back in the trenches where they were when they served. So a fantastic day.
2: What is it like? Because these guys and girls are legends. They're there. They're in a very distinctive dress. Edinburgh Castle, no stranger to people turning heads. But it must be like having cats at times.
1: Yeah, it can be. And they're all deaf when they want to be. And when they don't want to be, they can all hear me. But we just give them opportunities to do stuff, to live their best lives for as long as they can. And that will continue for the foreseeable future.
0: That was Mark McKenzie chatting to Matt Clarkson from the Royal Hospital Chelsea, and you can see the highlights and, of course, visit to the 1 o'clock gun on the BFBS Scotland Instagram and Facebook page. And I tell you, if you've never been to the Edinburgh Fringe before, whether you're in the theatre or not, it is just the most incredible buzz in the city. I was very fortunate many years ago. I went with my mum, bless her. She was like, do you want to come to the Fringe? And I went, go on, we'll do it. And I remember we just got off the train in Edinburgh and the city was alive and it was just so good. We went to the Tattoo as well. I mean, we went to see so many like random performances because people literally are just saying, hey, come and watch my show. It's happening now. You grab yourself a drink, you sit in the audience. It was brilliant. But we went to see the Edinburgh Tattoo, which was one thing that she always wanted to go and see, and it was so good. And I still have a video somewhere on my phone of the Swiss drummers, and I tell you, the Swiss can not only make very, very good chocolate, but they're really good drummers as well. It was pretty awesome. So yeah, go and check out the Edinburgh Tattoo if you ever get the chance. It is definitely worth a visit.

It's Ugal. It's moving to the sun on BFBS, the Forces station. Tell you, the sun looked like a massive Satsuma in the sky the other day in Brunei. It was beautiful. Right, enjoy the rest of your weekend. I'll see you next week for another Forces Live. Twisted my melon, man.

0: The Independent Office for Police Conduct is expected to release the names of the five people killed when their car, driving the wrong way on the A66, collided with a police vehicle near Middlesbrough in the early hours of yesterday morning. It's understood all five were in their late teens or early 20s. Tributes are being paid to the two police officers, Matthew Blades and Tom Clough, who were killed in the crash. Lauren Somerville chairs Cleveland Police Federation.
1: It's all-consuming, overwhelming, absolutely tragic. Cleveland is a really small force and it's been felt so greatly from all of our officers and all of our staff.
0: President Zelensky says it would be too dangerous for Ukraine to hold an election while it fights Russia's invasion. His remarks were released hours after Ukraine's former defence minister, Mykhailo Fedorov, doubled down on his call for nationwide elections. He says a vote is inevitable sooner or later.
2: It's definitely in my best interest because I want this war to be over and Ukraine to become a successful country. So yeah, this is in my interest for sure. But of course, it's also in the interest of all Ukrainians.
0: Russia's withdrawn its ambassador to the UK. Andrei Kellin left London last month and no candidate has been put forward to take his place. Tensions between the two countries escalated in recent days after it was revealed that British-manufactured drones have been used by Ukraine to strike targets inside Russia. The train company Cross Country has cancelled most of its services after a power cut at its control centre in Birmingham. Major routes affected include trains between Manchester and Birmingham, Leeds and York, Cheltenham and Cardiff, and Glasgow and Edinburgh. BBC's Greg McKenzie reports.
3: Cross Country says a power cut at its control centre has forced it to withdraw trains across almost all of its network, with disruption expected throughout today. Tickets for cancelled services today can be used with other operators on the same route or for travel with Cross Country up until Wednesday. The company says passengers who decide not to travel can apply for a refund.
0: The government says it will give mayors in England the power to overrule local councils on some planning decisions, including proposals for more than 150 homes. Ministers say the change will help deliver new homes and regeneration, but the Conservatives are questioning whether it's right for councils to lose the ability to make planning decisions in their own communities. The housing correspondent for the iPaper, Vicky Spratt, says Andy Burnham's trying to use lessons learnt when he was mayor of Greater Manchester.
4: I was actually in Stockport last week looking at the regeneration that was overseen by a mayoral development corporation there that Andy Burnham gave the permission to set up. And what they were able to do is bring together strategic planning so they can build housing and new infrastructure and redevelop the train station. And it has worked.
0: And that's the latest. I'm John Adderley.
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BB Rexha and David Guetta, latest suffering from them. It's called Sad Girls at BFBS, the Forces Station. This is Cam Kelly with the soundtrack to whatever day or night part of Sunday it is you are currently going through based on where you are situated around the Forces world. For those of you who are killing time until the first of this afternoon's Premier League kickoffs, well, you've only got about 51 minutes to wait for Brighton, Villa or Man City, Bournemouth. Unfortunate for those of you who are using Me Too Kill Time until Newcastle, Liverpool kickoff. I'm not going to do the exact maths, but essentially you've got just under 3.5 hours to wait for that one. But it's okay. There'll be less of me, more tunes. We've also got Natasha Renault on board to clue us up as to what this week's BFBS film of the week is. We shall find out very soon. But not before we get Tate McRae and Greedy on BFBS.

Rose at BFBS, the Forces Station. So, after how many months of looking forward to the return of the Premier League, are you underwhelmed, overwhelmed, or merely whelmed? How are you getting on with your, like, Super Six and your fantasy leagues? I made the mistake. I was appalling, appalling in Super Six last season. So, what would one do if one was bad at Super Six last season? I mean, really bad. Possibly not sign up again. Or, in my case, sign up to two leagues. So now I'm doubly as bad. Certain teams may have changed their performance since last season. However, I remain consistently absolute dog

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0: I really like that. The more I hear it, the more I like it. Role Model and High Hopes 3000, BFBS, the Forces Station. This is Cam Kelly. Classic Rembrandts on the way, and I'll be there for you after we find out. And honestly, this film sounds like a scream. I'm not going to ruin it for you. Here is Natasha Reno with details of this week's BFBS Film of the Week.
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3: 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Three childhood friends embark on a much-needed pamper weekend at a luxury resort. It's all calm until their train wreck friend turns up.
4: When is the last time we had an adult hang?
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4: No. She's a lunatic. 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
7: Welcome and namaste.
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4: It's amazing.
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8: Okay, ladies, and on your right is one of the outdoor yoga classes. 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

Ladies suffering from cat's eye, that's called Animal at BFBS, the Forces Station. This is Cam Kelly. And on the way, I've got Ed Sheeran and Sapphire for you, but not before we get the Weekend and Daft Punk on. 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
1: direct to you. Oh,

0: Nathan Doyle, we ain't here for long at BFBS, the Forces Station. Sam Smith on the way, and I'm not here to make friends. After this from Olivia Rodrigo, this is Stupid Song.
1: New York

is Cam Kelly of the FDS, the Forces Station with Sam Smith, and I'm not here to make friends. Right, for those of you using me to kill time before the 2 o'clock UK time kickoffs, you've got, what have you, just under 10 minutes to go now until we look at Brighton and Villa and Man City and Bournemouth.

0: Police have just named the five people killed when their car, a Volkswagen Passat, crashed on the A66 near Middlesbrough early yesterday morning. Two police officers also died. Here's Sky correspondent Katie Barnfield.
1: We now know that all of the people in the car were male. They were all either in their teens or early 20s. I'll just run through those names. It was Michael Robert Cahill, who's 23 years old, Theo Ray, who's 17, Cole Robert Worthy, who's 16 years old, Jacob Matusiak, who is 23 years old, and Mackay Saddington, who is 18. We've also been told that family liaison officers have been continuing to support the families.
0: President Zelensky says it would be too dangerous for Ukraine to hold an election while it fights Russia's invasion. His remarks were released hours after Ukraine's former defense minister, Mykhailo Fedorov, doubled down on his call for nationwide elections. He was speaking to BBC correspondent in Kyiv, Dan Johnson.
2: The 35-year-old former defense minister denied his call for elections encouraged division and was a gift to the Kremlin. He said recent corruption allegations involving lawmakers and senior officials meant President Zelensky should answer questions and explain what he knew. He said he had no evidence the president was personally corrupt. The president said wartime elections were an enormous risk, which could divide and destroy the country.
0: Ukrainian investigators are examining the actions of the managers of a shopping centre where 16 people were killed in a Russian attack on Friday. The centre reportedly stayed open despite warnings of an imminent air assault. Russia's withdrawn its ambassador to Britain, Andrei Kelin. Last week, the embassy accused Britain of deliberately opting for an escalation of the Ukraine war by supplying Kyiv with long-distance attack drones. A Scottish government minister's paid tribute to the extraordinary courage, determination and resilience of the people of Ukraine ahead of the country's Independence Day tomorrow. Minister for Europe and External Affairs Stephen Gethin made the comments ahead of an appearance at an Association of Ukrainians in Great Britain event in Glasgow today, where he'll address Ukrainians and supporters. He says we're grateful to Ukraine for defending democracy and stand united in condemnation of the violence suffered. A power cut's led to cancellation of cross-country train services on across almost all routes. The train operator says a power outage in Birmingham has affected its control centre. Routes affected include Glasgow to Edinburgh, Manchester to Birmingham and Cheltenham to Cardiff. Liverpool manager Andoni Iraola says they're ready for the new Premier League season. They're at St James's Park to take on Newcastle this afternoon. Iraola will lead Liverpool in a competitive game for the first time, knowing they're not firing on all cylinders yet.
3: Probably not 100%, but I'm happy in terms of I think we are in a level where we can compete and we can win games and we can be still a good team that we need to improve, definitely.
0: That's the latest. I'm John Adderley.
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there she danced under the weight of her clouds. But for the first time in a long time, she believed that one day she would again feel the sun. She must be patient. She must have faith in the seeds that are planted beneath the snow. She must hold on, and she must let go.

The word you're looking for is epic. As Ray, alongside Hans Zimmer and Click Clack Symphony. This is Cam Kelly of EFBS, the Forces Station. I'm going to give you a little bit of time to familiarise yourself with a comedian called Rich Bunn. I'm going to play you what happened when I caught up with him earlier on through the week before 12:30 today. He's essentially a former army medic turned comedian. Look up his Instagram page. He's hilarious. It's Rich Bunn, B-U-N-N. Like I say, we'll get him on.

0: so good, isn't it? Silver Bumper. And on tonight at BFBS, the Forces Station, this is Cam Kelly and the Tunes for Sunday keep on coming with Justin Bieber and Chance the Rapper, and this is Holy.
1: I hear a lot about sinners. Don't think that I'll be a saint, but I might go down to the river. 'Cause the way that the sky opens up when we touch it, it's making

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0: Back to the hits, back to the music.

0: audiences, they hated it because I'd taken away what was unique and special to them. So I had to build some of it back in. So it's about, again, it's a balance about finding what's universal. Many of these things are universal and they translate to other cohorts. So I get, you know, groups of people that come up to me and say, it's exactly like that in the police, or it's exactly like that on my construction site. It's about trying to find the universality and divorce out the stuff that's very, very niche.
1: And I guess it's a case of muscle memory when it comes to doing a universal audience as opposed to a military one. You just automatically, your brain will know that I'm military now, so I can abbreviate, but I don't go over the top. But I guess you just know how to adapt.
0: Yeah, completely. I mean, there's a certain amount of just feeling what's good in the room. I do the sort of Nate Bargatze thing where I'll have four or five tags. So four or five jokes that top up the existing joke. So I'll tell a joke, and if it goes well, I'll build on it and build on it. If it doesn't, I'll cut my losses and move on to something else.
1: Okay, and then after the Edinburgh Fringe, what then? I mean, how can we see you touring? I'm assuming you'll be embarking on a post-Fringe tour.
0: That would be the dream, yeah. It's going to be a question of working out what's financially viable, because comedy's in a very weird space at the moment where the big money is still going on panel shows or doing corporate events. So I get offered a lot more money to, you know, come down to Serco and do our Christmas party than I could make doing four or five shows in a tour. So I need to just work out the logistics. But if you want to see me, it's all up on my website, richbuncreative.com. I've got lists of tour dates and various places where you can come along and have a laugh.
1: Do you have a particular favourite area of the country in which to perform? I mean, geographically, does the comedy go down pretty much the same across the UK, or are there places where it lands better?
0: It's such a good question. There's definitely places where it goes better, and there's definitely places where different styles of comedy go better. I really love a comedy club with a very storied past called the Frog and Bucket in Manchester, because those people love my style of comedy. They like big, larger-than-life character comedy with silly voices. And I'm at heart a silly comic. I like the kind of warmth of the human experience. Whereas in somewhere like London, what tends to go down well is very sharp, satirical, cutting edge material that perhaps I don't want to do. I mean, I'm pretty twee guy at heart.
1: Did you see? I like the word twee. I always refer to myself as a delicate little flower, but I'm going to use the word twee from here on out because I prefer that. I really do. Right, so it's richbuncreative.com. That's your website.
0: Yeah. And most things will also go onto my Instagram page, Rich Bun Comedy. So that's a nice, easy one to find.
1: Perfect. And look, what we are hoping to do is actually get you into the BFBS studios post Fringe, I think that would be. And hopefully your UK tour dates will take you in somewhere around where we are, so it's not too inconvenient. But it'd be lush to have you in. And thanks so much for taking time out to talk to us today. Good luck in Edinburgh.
0: Thank you so much. Such an honour to be on BFBS. Cheers. BFBS.

0: two men arrested on suspicion of manslaughter after the death of a 22-year-old soldier have been released on bail. The men, aged 22 and 23, were arrested yesterday after the body of Liam Potts was found in the River Tyne on August the 18th, 3 days after he disappeared on a night out. Here's Verity Gear.
1: Liam Potts, who served with the Coldstream Guards, was last seen heading towards Wylam in Northumberland at around midnight last Saturday. Police arrested and bailed two men in connection with a report of a disturbance and subsequent collision involving a vehicle and a group of pedestrians on the Wylam Bridge near to where Liam's body was found. Police say they were rearrested on suspicion of manslaughter yesterday as detectives investigated whether the two incidents directly led to Liam Potts entering the water. He was not in the vehicle involved in the collision, nor was he struck by it, but the force said further inquiries had prompted the manslaughter arrests.
0: Being on standby and ready to answer the call to the skies to counter any threat is the job of air crews involved in Quick Reaction Alert, or QRA, air policing. The RAF squadrons protect the airspace at home from RAF Coningsby and RAF Lossiemouth and abroad on NATO deployments in Europe. David Sibbles-McCann has been speaking to RAF Coningsby 3 squadron deployed to Romania.
2: Primed and ready to take off at a moment's notice. That's the job of the Quick Reaction Alert squadrons and Typhoon pilots like Flight Lieutenant Matt.
3: We get a phone call from the control centre. That's the first indication that we're on for a scramble. So we'll run out from there to the jets. The jet is as close to being able to fly as we can make it. Turn a few switches and start the engines, and we'll be effectively ready to taxi and take off in a few minutes.
2: Just as important to the mission is the ground crew that Corporal Jordan is part of.
4: The engineer's side is we're always ready to go. As soon as that alarm goes off, we have a matter of seconds to sort of get out to the building and get to our aircraft and get that prep ready to go.
2: Quite often, the pilots don't know what they're up against when they take to the air.
3: Getting airborne as quick as we can. We'll go off the initial scramble message, get to a certain point in the sky, and then it'll be under the control of the control centre for what exactly they want to do, what that mission is, what the reason they've scrambled us for is. So if that's intercepting another aircraft or a suspected one-way attack drone, which is obviously pretty prevalent over here, that then dictates what we're going to do.
2: David Sibbles-McCann, BFBS Forces News, Watch 86 Airbase, Romania.
0: And at the RAF table tennis contest at RAF Halton, the men's singles final was won by Johnny Heslop. The women's victor was British top 20 player Darcy Proud. That's the latest. I'm John Adderley.
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Meet Me in Love at BFBS, the Forces Station. Right, we find ourselves at the end of a particularly busy week. Not as far as events within Forces Sport are concerned, but certainly as far as headlines from the world of Forces Sport are concerned. Like, for instance, the US Air Force's Tri-Base Lightning beat the RAF Falcons 13-6. Former UCAF football head coach has accepted the role as Rwanda's National Youth Development Officer, which is a massive, massive deal. And then more recently, we only found out on Friday, the Army Reservist Karenza Bryson has made the GB squad for the 2026 Modern Pentathlon Championships in China. And I think they go out this week coming. So pretty impressive stuff. Keep up to date with all Forces Sports gossip and results and headlines on the sports pages of ForcesNews.com. This is Cam Kelly at BFBS, the Forces Station, with the soundtrack to whatever day or night part of Sunday it is that you are currently going through, based on where you are situated around the Forces world. Said soundtrack continues with Oasis, The Importance of Being Idle.

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This is Cam Kelly at BFBS, the Forces Station. You know, various days represent different things. Like, for instance, today it's National Ride the Wind Day. I don't know whether it's too late for you to book a skydive, but essentially that's kind of what it's going for. National Sponge Cake Day. Well, National Cheap Flight Day. Well, yeah, if you're jumping out of a plane, that's pretty, well, cheap, isn't it? But one of the other things that it is today is Become an Internaut Day. An Internaut, right, let's have a look. Internaut Day lights up the digital world every August the 23rd, honouring the day that the World Wide Web was first introduced to the public. In other words, it honours the day that marked the beginning of the demise of civilization. Call me a cynic, call me a cynic. But if you are going to be an internaut and you are going to get yourself online today, could I urge you to check out forcesnews.com, some of the stories that made the cut through the week. How many tanks does the army actually operate? 150 naval cadets have passed out at Dartmouth, with the rear admiral telling them to remember this moment. And former defence minister Tobias Elwood told SITREP that he flew a plane over UK aircraft carriers and was unchallenged. Forcesnews.com is where you want to go for all those stories plus more, as it's constantly updated.

0: I told you about the time, didn't I, that I worked for a station that its tagline was "No rap and less chat." But because of the popularity of that song from Coolio and LV, we obviously had to play it. It just meant that we couldn't play the version with Coolio on it. So it was a bunch of instrumental until it got to the chorus when LV started singing, which is just ridiculous. 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
2: Police have named the five young people killed when their car crashed on the A66 near Middlesbrough early yesterday morning. Two police officers also died. Sky reporter Peter Harris is at the scene of the crash.
3: Very young, that's the thing that really leaps off the page when you see that list of those who were travelling in that Volkswagen Passat when it was in collision with a police car, the five who were killed. Their names, which I'll give you now, Cole Robert Worthy, he was 16, Theo Ray was only 17, there was an 18-year-old, Mackay Saddington, and then two 23-year-olds, Jacob Matusiak and Michael Robert Cahill. Now, Cleveland Police say they have officers, liaison officers, working with the families of the five young men and teenagers who were killed here in the early hours of yesterday morning.
2: President Zelensky says it would be too dangerous for Ukraine to hold an election while it fights Russia's invasion. His remarks were released hours after Ukraine's former defense minister, Mykhailo Fedorov, doubled down on his call for nationwide elections. Former finance minister of Canada, Chrystia Freeland, is an advisor to President Zelensky. She says polls suggest the overwhelming majority of Ukrainians don't think now is the time to call an election.
4: There is a strong view that serving soldiers need to have a voice in Ukraine's next election. That is probably the group in society that people respect the most, and people want them to be able to not only vote, but to stand and to campaign.
2: Russia's withdrawn its ambassador to Britain, Andrei Kelin. Last week, Russia threatened the UK with consequences after Ukraine used British-made drones inside Russia. Syria's foreign minister says he expects negotiations over a security deal with Israel to resume soon, despite recent Israeli airstrikes. Assad al-Shabani says he hopes the talks will lead to the withdrawal of Israeli troops from Syrian land. The train company Cross Country's cancelled most of its services after a power cut at its control centre in Birmingham. Major routes affected include trains between Manchester and Birmingham, Leeds and York, Cheltenham and Cardiff, and Glasgow and Edinburgh. More from the BBC's Greg McKenzie.
5: Cross Country says a power cut at its control centre has forced it to withdraw trains across almost all of its network, with disruption expected throughout today. Tickets for cancelled services today can be used with other operators on the same route or for travel with Cross Country up until Wednesday. The company says passengers who decide not to travel can apply for a refund.
2: Weather experts in Indonesia say the raging wildfires on the island of Sumatra have triggered haze, worsening air quality and disrupting daily activities. An official says more than 2,600 hotspots have been detected. And that's the latest. I'm John Adderley.

That's Taylor Swift, and I knew you. It's such a good song, and it sounds even better once you've seen the Toy Story 5 movie. This is Cam Kelly at BFBS with Doja Cat.

This is Cam Kelly at BFDS, the Forces Station. Going to check in with Jacob Dyer very soon. Find out about everything that has been trending and going viral through the week. What did a man choose over his now ex-wife? What song did a teacher shoehorn into an exam? And fans of which movie franchise have managed to keep their sacred area untouched? Keep it clean.

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0: A collaboration between husband and wife Benny Blanco and Selena Gomez is called To Olivido at the FBS The Forces station, from the new school to the old with classic Green Day, after we find out what's been trending online with Jacob Dyer.
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0: song Mambo Number 5. Monica, Erica, Rita, Tina, Sandra, Mary and Jessica. Well done to that teacher, because that is genius. Finally, on WebMash this week, Harry Potter fans have got a £430 million cable to be rerouted, all for Dobby's grave. Yep, Dobby's fictional grave is at a beach, and they were planning on adding a power cable nearby, but due to the amount of complaints, it got rerouted. As a Harry Potter fan, I'm fully on board with this. On that note, that is your lot on WebMash for this week. To stay up to date with all of our Forces news and content, be sure to check out our socials. 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
1: Bella Kay, I love it, I love it, I love it. I love the line in that, and I don't know why, but it just resonates. Let's not get into what that says about me. 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
1: 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That's when I knew that your heart was scarring. 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

0: is Cam Kelly at BFBS, the Forces Station. Recently, on the UK National Breakfast Show, I caught up with Chef Kelly and Cadet Otto, who had recently been part of a tall ship race on the same ship, but they genuinely thought that they'd been on different legs of the race, and it turned out they were on the same one.
1: We were on the same leg, so yeah, and to Stavanger.
0: So we're guessing from this that neither of you are particularly memorable.
1: It was definitely a lot going on for those 2 weeks.
0: All right, well, let's see whether we can narrow it down for you. At any given point during this leg, Otto, did you specifically require a particular dish because you may have allergies and so you asked for something to be left out or something to be included in a dish? That's how she might remember you.
2: I don't have any dietary requirements, but I remember having a specific request right at the start of the voyage when I managed to drop a knife down one of the pipes in the boat and it went straight to the sea, and I remember needing to go to some of the staff to inform them so I could get another knife. But I believe that's the only memorable interaction I would have had.
0: So Kelly, does that ring a bell? I mean, surely for the rest of the voyage, you and the rest of the kitchen crew were referring to him as Knife Boy. So how many dishes were you preparing a day? 24 times 3, I'm guessing.
1: No, because you've forgotten the crew and they also do like to be fed. So there were 34 on board.
0: How much creativity do you get over the menu?
1: Full creativity, so there's no strict set menu that we have to abide by. Obviously, it just needs to be balanced and nutritious. We do need to accommodate for any dietary requirements, obviously.
0: Right, so Otto, what out of the entire leg of this race, what would you say was your favourite meal?
2: I seem to remember having a really, really delicious bolognese for one of the evening meals, which I, if I remember correctly, had 3 other people's portions of.
0: Nice!
2: Hungry, and it really was very nice.
0: Real nice. And you don't need a knife to eat it either, do you?
2: No, you don't. No. There's no risk of losing another one.
0: Exactly. So he's saying that his favourite of your dishes was bolognese. What's your favourite to make, or what do you think is your best? What would you, in a competition, what would you create and put forward?
1: Spaghetti bolognese or pasta bolognese is definitely a good one. But I did a curry last night and everyone, anything like that where you have to cook it for a while and the smells just sort of drift down the ship, everyone really gets excited about eating that evening. So yeah, that was gone in seconds yesterday because they'd smelt it cooking for a couple of hours beforehand. I love actually probably a vegetarian chili, and everyone turns their nose up because they're like, oh, it's a vegetarian one, but there's so much flavor to it. That I had someone comment that it was the best meal they'd ever had, so I'll take that.
0: You can't do much more than that, can you? And I know we're talking a lot about cooking and I want to find out what's next for you, but just quickly, while I've got you there, Kelly, coriander, essential ingredient or the devil's belly button fluff?
1: Mean, I prefer basil as my, that's definitely my go-to herb. I don't tend to cook with a lot of coriander. Yeah, so I'm probably not on the coriander
0: good
1: side, if I'm honest.
0: You have just become my all-time favourite chef.
1: So, I'm glad I answered that correctly.
0: You really did. They always say there's no wrong answer. Yes, there is.

is Cam Kelly of BFBS, the Forces Station. Thanks once again to Cadet Otto and Chef Kelly. Chef Kelly, for no other reason than she's come on as a chef and said, coriander sucks.

This is Cam Kelly at BFBS, the Forces Station, with Jazzy and Giving Me. Got the news on the way after Classic Texas and Say What You Want, playing loud around the Forces world at BFBS, the Forces Station.

0: The police watchdog says a crash near Middlesbrough, which killed two police officers and five young men, happened 10 seconds after a police chase was stood down. Two of the VW Passat occupants were aged 17, one was 18, and two were 23 years old. Sky reporter at the scene, Katie Barnfield, says more details about the two police officers who died are also emerging.
1: PC Matthew Blades was a father to two boys and also a husband, and that he'd been looking forward to coaching his own son at football. He was a coach at a local football club, and we've been here all morning and we've watched people come and lay flowers.
0: President Zelensky says it would be too dangerous for Ukraine to hold an election while it fights Russia's invasion. His remarks were released hours after Ukraine's former defense minister, Mykhailo Fedorov, doubled down on his call for nationwide elections. He was speaking to BBC correspondent in Kyiv, Dan Johnson.
2: The 35-year-old former defense minister denied his call for elections encouraged division and was a gift to the Kremlin. He said recent corruption allegations involving lawmakers and senior officials meant President Zelensky should answer questions and explain what he knew. He said he had no evidence the president was personally corrupt. The president said wartime elections were an enormous risk which could divide and destroy the country.
0: The Justice Secretary says no victim should have to look over their shoulder as exclusion zones for released prisoners are strengthened. Those convicted of serious crimes in England and Wales could be confined to areas of just a few miles. Victims will have a say in setting boundaries from October. Rhiannon Bragg campaigns against domestic violence.
3: What will happen if or when there is a breach? How quickly would a response happen? There are an awful lot of holes in this, and at the end of the day, victims cannot rely on headlines. They need certainty and clarity, and they haven't got this yet, and they should have it in advance. October is very near.
0: The government says it'll give mayors in England the power to overrule local councils on some planning decisions, including proposals for more than 150 homes. Ministers say the change will help deliver new homes and regeneration, but the Conservatives are questioning whether it's right for councils to lose the ability to make planning decisions in their own communities. Housing correspondent for the iPaper, Vicky Spratt, says Andy Burnham's trying to use lessons he learnt as the mayor of Greater Manchester.
4: I was actually in Stockport last week looking at the regeneration that was overseen by a mayoral development corporation there that Andy Burnham gave the permission to set up. And what they were able to do is bring together strategic planning so they can build housing and new infrastructure and redevelop the train station. And it has worked.
0: The ball used in the match in which Diego Maradona scored the Hand of God goal for Argentina against England at the 1986 World Cup has sold at auction. It raised £2.5 million. And that's the latest. I'm John Adderley.

Tate McRae, and before that, Room 5 and Oliver Cheatham. Still such an absolute banger with Make Love. Sears Cam Kelly at BFBS, the Forces Station. The 1975 About You plays after this from the Bare Naked Ladies. It's

This is Cam Kelly at BFBS, the Forces Station, coming up very soon. We're going to check in with our very own Tom Payne on Showbites as he brings us the latest as to what's going on in this weird and wonderful world of biz that we call show. The answers to the following questions will be in there. Which movie has just released its cast list to its fans? Which British footballer has picked up yet another trophy? And which singer took care of a student's education fees? All those answered within the next

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0: Says Cam Kelly at BFBS, the Forces Station. Regard featuring Ray and Secrets on the way. After we find out what's been going on in the world of showbiz, courtesy of our very own Tom Payne on this week's Show Bites.
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3: Hello, my name is Tom and this is Show Bites. It's where we tell you all about the big showbiz news, and we're starting off with some Disney news. Lots was announced recently at the D23 showcase, but one of those things was the new cast list for the future of the X-Men films. The list of actors and actresses includes Indy Navaretti as Rogue from Obsession, Sadie Sink, who you'll know from Stranger Things, as Jean Grey, Christopher Abbott as Charles Xavier, Samara Weaving as Emma Frost, Maya Boyd as Storm, and Kit Connor as Cyclops. Your second showbiz news story is all about football. Harry Kane has won his second European Golden Shoe Award after scoring 36 Bayern Munich goals in the Bundesliga 1. He also said that he has no plans or wishes to return to the Premier League and is very happy playing German football. Wunderbar to you, Harry. And to end Show Bites on some positive news, Olivia Rodrigo has paid for a student's final semester of her education. A 23-year-old

is Cam Kelly at BFBS, the Forces Station. There are some brilliant, brilliant tunes around at the moment, and that is a shining example of just one. That's Slater and Dance. Right, it's been another predictably busy week for the good people at ForcesNews.com. Some of the stories that made the cut through the week include, but are not limited to, the army personnel brought in to dig fire breaks in Wales to stop fires from spreading. Why soldiers are turning to warrior fitness to avoid battlefield injury, and how warships and aircraft from the UK, Denmark, Latvia and Sweden have been honing their escorting capabilities. I thought that was illegal. Are you allowed to pay? Well, all that and more online at forcesnews.com.

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So this is going to sound really ignorant to someone who is a massive country music fan, but I think Ella Langley is going to be huge. Don't tell me. I bet she already... I only know that one and the other one, Choosing Texas. I only know those two, don't I? But I'm sure there are fans everywhere going, oh, she's had like five albums, mate. Been number one in the country charts a billion times over. Well, I'm sorry if that's the case, but

Mimi Webb, House on Fire at BFBS, the Forces Station. This is Cam Kelly. On the way, Gracie Abrams and Look at My Life. But first, from It Doesn't

Gracie Abrams and Look at My Life at BFBS, the Forces Station. This is Cam Kelly. I've got Sigala, Ella Eyre and Meghan Trainor with Just Got Paid on the way after this from The Farm. The amazing Groovy Train.

Says Cam Kelly at BFBS, the Forces Station. Right, the countdown to the countdown is on. And I say the countdown to the countdown is on. The BFBS chart is on the way after the latest update, which follows this from Chapel Roan. This is called The

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2: The police watchdog, the IOPC, has released more information about the fatal crash on the A66 near Middlesbrough early yesterday morning. Two police officers died in the collision, as well as the five occupants of a Volkswagen Passat, all young men aged between 17 and 23. Here's BBC reporter Adam Gutcher.
3: The IOPC says Cleveland police had received reports of numerous incidents linked to the VW Passat on the morning of the crash. It was later sighted and pursued by an armed response vehicle for just under 7 minutes. That was abandoned when the VW travelled onto the A66 against the flow of traffic. The crash happened 10 seconds later. PC's Matthew Blades and Tom Clough weren't part of the pursuit. They were in the area to help search for the car, which was believed to be using cloned plates.
2: President Zelensky says it would be too dangerous for Ukraine to hold an election while it fights Russia's invasion. His remarks were released hours after Ukraine's former defense minister, Mykhailo Fedorov, doubled down on his call for nationwide elections. Chief editor of the Kyiv Post, Bohdan Nahailo, says there are several reasons why it wouldn't be possible to hold a poll now.
4: Security issues, millions of Ukrainians abroad as refugees, millions displaced within the country, the financial aspects, etc. And we don't have modern political parties or leaders. We need at least 6 months or so once there's a ceasefire or let's hope an end to the war.
2: Syria's foreign minister says he expects negotiations over security with Israel to resume soon, despite recent Israeli airstrikes. Assad al-Shabani says he hopes talks will lead to Israeli troops leaving Syria. Serious sexual and violent offenders in England and Wales could be confined to new restriction zones of only a few miles once they leave prison. It's hoped this will stop victims from coming into contact with their attackers. The government says this World First initiative is being launched in October. Sky correspondent Barnaby Papadopoulos says it forms part of wider reforms.
5: This all comes within the context of an early release scheme, which has been quite controversial. The government's plan to release some prisoners slightly earlier to ease pressure on prisons. There's a question about whether all these new policies being introduced are in fact going to increase pressure.
2: Trains across the UK have been cancelled after a power cut at the rail operator Cross Country's control centre in Birmingham. Services across almost all its routes from Glasgow to Penzance are suspended. Football: Manchester City have beaten Bournemouth 2-1 after a dramatic finish to their opening Premier League game. They scored an injury time winner, which was eventually given after a VAR check for offside. Aston Villa had a player sent off in a 4-0 defeat at Brighton. Newcastle are currently 1-0 up against Liverpool in the first half. And Britain's Lando Norris has made it back-to-back Formula One wins with victory at the Dutch Grand Prix. The world title holder came in ahead of championship leader Kimi Antonelli. George Russell held on for third place for Mercedes ahead of Ferrari's Lewis Hamilton. And that's the latest. I'm John Adderley.
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0: Charts. 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
6: Charts. Hello and welcome. It's Sunday, the 23rd of August. I'm Elliot Darby with you right across the Forces world. And over the next 2 hours, I'll be counting down the top 30 singles you've been listening to this week and that we've been playing right here on BFBS, the Forces station. And we're ultimately, of course, here to find out which track has made it to number one. Will it be Sam Fender and Olivia Dean once again, who have really dominated at the top of the chart this year with Rain Me In, or will we have a brand new number one? Also coming up in the next hour, we'll check in on the albums chart, and over the next 2 hours, we'll check in on the movie top five as well. Let's kick off though at the top, and this one is down two places from Michael Jackson. Instantly recognizable, this one. It's Billie Jean.
0: This

0: Yeah, that instantly recognisable bass line. It was played by Louis Johnson. Michael reportedly asked him to play every bass guitar he owned before settling on the sound they wanted. That's Billie Jean down two places to 30 this week. It's the BFBS chart. Elliot Darby with you right across the Forces world. And it's a non-mover now from Katy Perry. This is The One That Got Away.
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2: Number

It's up three places this week. Ray, Where Is My Husband at 27, and at 28, a re-entry into the chart this week from Somba called My Body Isn't Ready. Coming up very shortly, we'll get into the albums chart. And right now, let's get into Temper City. This one is called Self Aware, holding very steady this week. It's a non-mover.

0: Gavin Harris and Clementine Douglas with Blessings down 3 this week to 24. And at 25, you heard Ella Langley with Be Her. That is at one place.
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0: Right, let's

0: get into the albums chart then this week, where we have a brand new number one. It comes from the artist Phoebe Bridgers, and it's an album called Lost Weekend. This is 6 years after the release of her album Punisher, and she's finally getting her first solo UK number one album. It's fair to say she has been waiting a while for it. Now, she has actually technically been at number one before with an album through Boy Genius, which was her band alongside Lucy Dacus and Julian Baker. That topped the album chart actually back in 2023. But yeah, this is her first first solo UK number one album. Sadly, don't have any time to play it because we have got to rattle through the singles chart. Let's get back into the top 30. This is Prosper and Clooney with Free Your Mind.
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2: At 30 this week, we had Michael Jackson kick us off with Billie Jean, Katy Perry, and The One That Got Away comes in at 29. While at 28, you've got Samba with My Body Isn't Ready. That's a re-entry this week into the top 30. Ray, Where Is My Husband, is up 3 to 27. Staying put at 26 this week, it's Temper City with Self Aware. Then Ella Langley, Be Her, is at 25. While at 24, Calvin Harris and Clementine Douglas with Blessings. It's a big dance tune of this year, actually. Prosper Clooney, Free Your Mind, at 23. 22, Steve Lacy with Oh Yeah, that's a brand new entry this week. And at 21, you've got Harry Styles with Sign of the Times, his debut solo single, which was released a long time ago. Well, not a long time ago. I think it was 2017. Anyway, let's get into the top 20 now. Another 54 Ultra and talk to you.
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0: could ever say.
1: Olivia Rodrigo and Stupid Song, but ouch, down 14 places this week. That's a big shocker for Olivia Rodrigo and Olivia Rodrigo fans. At 20, you heard that great dance track from Another, and 54 Ultra called Talk To You. It's the BFBS chart, Elliot Darby with you right across the forces world. Coming up in the next 10 minutes, get your latest headlines. Then after that, we'll get into the top 15 and also the movie top 5 as well. If you've been wondering maybe what to go to watch at the cinema near you, then that might give you some inspiration. Coming up though, music from Malcolm Todd, Alex Warren as well, with a hit that he smashed 2025 with, and actually he ended up being the most popular artist of 2025 with that track. So that's coming for you very, very soon. Right now though, this is from Alyssa Grace, and the title works as a pretty intense metaphor, somebody getting so completely under your skin they're basically running through your veins. That's literally what this song means. It's called Bloodstream and it's up one place.

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2: Investigators say police had stopped pursuing a car near Middlesbrough about 10 seconds before it crashed, leaving seven people dead. Cleveland police had been following the Volkswagen Passat but abandoned the chase when the car headed the wrong way down the A66. The five people in the Volkswagen who died have been named as Michael Cahill, Theo Ray, Colworthy, Jacob Matysiak and Mackay Saddington, who were aged between 17 and 23. Their vehicle collided with another police car, killing two officers. Police and Crime Commissioner for Cleveland, Matt Story, paid tribute to the constables who died, Matthew Blades and Tom Clough.
3: These were tremendously brave officers. Our officers at Cleveland put themselves in danger every single day and put themselves at risk every single day, and this is emblematic of that. And I think, you know, the work that they put in to keep our community safe in Cleveland is the big priority for me. This is where I'm from, it's my home.
2: President Zelensky has dismissed calls to hold elections in Ukraine as too dangerous, saying they would risk splitting the country apart while it fights the Russian invasion. The demand's been made by Ukraine's former defense minister, Mykhailo Fedorov, who was sacked last month. The Russian embassy in London has denied suggestions the departure of the ambassador Andrei Kelin means the country is downgrading its diplomatic relations with the UK. The statement came after it emerged that Andrew Kelin left more than a month ago and no candidate has been put forward to replace him. BBC correspondent Joe Inwood says it's unusual, though not unprecedented, for a country not to have an ambassador for a period of time.
4: The Russians have been quite keen to sort of downplay this. They're basically saying, look, this is not indicative of us not having an ambassador anymore. But they do go on to say that as for the state of Russia-UK relations across all areas, they have deteriorated to an unprecedentedly low level, they say entirely on London's initiative. Now, I think anyone that's been following the news for the last 4 years might know that there are other factors at play here, primarily the Russian invasion of Ukraine.
2: The rail operator Cross Country says train services on almost all its routes have been cancelled until further notice because of a power failure. These travellers at Birmingham New Street station are having to alter their plans.
5: It means that I'll get back later. I won't have as much time to sleep.
6: There's no trains running from this station to Cheltenham, so I now have to go to another train station.
7: And now I'm supposed to get on the train to Bristol and all the trains are cancelled except for one. And then it's changes, loads of changes to get to Bristol. And then all the trains until like 5 or 7 are cancelled as well.
2: British driver Lando Norris has won the Dutch Grand Prix for McLaren. Red Bull's Max Verstappen crashed early in the race. In football, Liverpool are beating Newcastle 2-1 in the second half of the late game at St James's Park. And Liam Gallagher has ruled out a return by Oasis to Glastonbury. Following his reunion with his brother Noel Gallagher for a tour last year, there had been speculation they could return to Glastonbury next year. But in an expletive-filled online post, Liam Gallagher says it's not happening. And that's the latest. I'm John Adderley.
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8: Hello and welcome back to the BFBS chart. It's Sunday, the 23rd of August. I'm Elliot Darby with you right across the Forces world, counting down the top 30 singles you've been listening to this week and that we've been playing right here on BFBS, the Forces station. And we are closer now to finding out which track is at the top this week. Last week, and actually dominating for most of this year, it's been Sam Fender and Olivia Dean with Rain Me In. Will they stay at the top again this week, or will we have a brand new number one? We'll find that out in this hour. We'll also check in on the movie top five, and I might have time to play you a new release. So let's get into number 15 now from Cat's Eye. This one is called Hooty Fruity, and it's a brand new entry.
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9: Eu sei que tu gosta da fruta, mas essa é diferente.

The title track from Ariana Grande's latest album, that is Petal, there, down 5 places. And before that, brand new entry from Cat's Eye entering the charts called Hootie Fruity, straight in at 15. Right, Elliot Darby with you, right across the forces world, and I hope you're good. We'll be getting into the top 10 very shortly, but right now, this is Sienna Spyro, Die on This Hill. It's up one place. Number.

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2: At 20 this week, another and 54 Ultra with Talk to You. 19 is Olivia Rodrigo's Stupid Song, while at 18 you've got Alyssa Grace with Bloodstream. Then it's Alex Warren Ordinary this week at 17, while at 16 it's Malcolm Todd and Earrings. That one's staying put this week. 15, a brand new entry from Cat's Eye called Hootie Fruity. Then at 14 it's Ariana Grande with Petal. Sienna Spyro, Die on This Hill comes in at 13. 12 is Tame Impala with Loser. That's off the Spider-Man Brand New Day soundtrack. And at 11, another one from Cat's Eye, up six places this week, it's Animal. Time now to get into the top 10, and we'll kick off with Olivia Rodrigo, The Cure, back into the top 10.
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Sienna Spyro there with Great Expectation, up one place. And before that, up three places, Olivia Rodrigo with The Cure. It's Elliot Darby with you here on the BFBS charts. I hope you're well. Coming up very shortly for you. Going to be getting into the movie top five. And before that, this is up four places now. From Olivia Dean, it's Man I Need.

0: It's Ariana Grande there with Hate That I Made You Love Me on BFBS The Forces Station. It's the chart with myself, Elliot Darby. Now let's have a look at this.
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0: Movies. Yes, let's count down the top five movies this week then for you. And we kick off at number five. It's a drop for Toy Story 5 for this week. It's very child-focused, the top of this chart anyway. Four is Paw Patrol with the Dino movie. Then at three, it's The End of Oak Street. The Odyssey comes in at two, and Spider-Man Brand New Day makes it three consecutive weekends at number one, adding another 6.3 million pounds, which takes its total to 78.74 million pounds. Not too bad, that is it? That's all right. So that makes it the 12th biggest film ever at the UK box office. It overtakes Avatar, The Way of Water, and now it's closing in on Titanic. So keep an eye on that one for next week. Spidey, top of the movie, top five. And if you want to see any of those films at cinema near you, don't forget to check out cinemas.bfbs.com for full listings. Back into the singles chart now. We're into the top five. This is Stella Lefty and Boston. Number

0: 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So we'll get back into the singles chart after this.
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0: Yeah, something brand new for you. Now, dance fans have been waiting years for this to actually come out. It became one of those mystery IDs people would hear in DJ sets and immediately try to track down online. This is Michael Beebe alongside Katama and Wu-Tang Clan. It's called Mystery of Raw. It's brand new this week, not yet in the

Bro, I'ma give it to you with no trivia. 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Bro, I'ma give it to you with no trivia. 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Bro, I'ma give it to you with no trivia. 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I put the force.

0: brand new from Michael Beebe, Katama and Wu-Tang Clan. That is a track which is called Mystery of Raw, and fans have been waiting a long time for that one. Right, back into the singles chart now at 3, it's Huge Owl with Moving to the Sun.
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2: At 10 this week, Olivia Rodrigo has The Cure, while at 9, it's Sienna Spyro and Great Expectation. Olivia Dean comes in at 8 with Man I Need. Then it's Silver Bumper with On Tonight at number 7. 6 this week, you've got Ariana Grande with Hate That I Made You Love Me. Stella Lefty has Boston at 5. Then at 4 this week, it's Ella Langley in Choose in Texas. Huge L, Move It to the Sun is at 3. 2 this week, Shakira and Burna Boy with Die Die. And it's now time to find out which track has made it to number 1. And, well, it's one of those that you can probably guess. But let's get the confirmation, shall we?
1: This
0: is the BFBS chart.
2: Right, well, of course, it's the same track at number 1 this week that has been at number 1 for the majority, to be fair, of this year. Sam Fender and Olivia Dean are just absolutely killing it on the charts. They are, once again, this week's number 1 with their track, Rein Me In. Thank you very much for listening this week. Back with you at the same time next Sunday. That's 5 p.m. UK time. And if you've missed any of the show, don't forget you can always listen back and check out the full chart if you head to bfbs.com/chart.
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0: Investigators say police had stopped pursuing a car near Middlesbrough about 10 seconds before it crashed, leaving seven people dead. Cleveland police had been following the Volkswagen Passat, but abandoned the chase when the car headed the wrong way down the A66. Here's BBC reporter Peter Harris.
1: Today we learned more about the Cleveland police officers killed in a head-on crash. PC Matty Blades was a father of two boys and a football coach in his spare time at Seton Carew FC. His colleague PC Tom Clough died alongside him. Also named today, the five killed in a Volkswagen Passat, three of them teenagers. Jacob Matushak was 23, Mackay Saddington 18, Theo Ray was 17, 23-year-old Michael Robert Cahill and Cole Robert Worthy, who was 17.
0: President Zelensky says it would be too dangerous for Ukraine to hold an election while it fights Russia's invasion. His remarks were released hours after Ukraine's former defense minister, Mykhailo Fedorov, doubled down on his call for nationwide elections. Former finance minister of Canada, Chrystia Freeland, is an advisor to President Zelensky. She says polls suggest the overwhelming majority of Ukrainians don't think now is the time to call an election.
2: There is a strong view that serving soldiers need to have a voice in Ukraine's next election. That is probably the group in society that people respect the most, and people want them to be able to not only vote, but to stand and to campaign.
0: The Justice Secretary says no victim should have to look over their shoulder as exclusion zones for released prisoners are strengthened. Those convicted of serious crimes in England and Wales could be confined to areas of just a few miles. Victims will have a say in setting boundaries from October. Rhiannon Bragg campaigns against domestic violence.
3: What will happen if or when there is a breach? How quickly would a response happen? There are an awful lot of holes in this, and at the end of the day, victims cannot rely on headlines. They need certainty and clarity, and they haven't got this yet, and they should have it in advance. October is very near.
0: A UK energy site described by officials as small scale was reportedly attacked by Iranian hackers and shut down for 4 days last month. It's said to have happened at the same time as a series of cyber breaches on US water infrastructure in 12 states. In a statement, the UK government insists there was no risk to the UK's energy system. Football, and Liverpool scored a penalty with almost the last kick of the game to draw 2-2 at Newcastle in the Premier League. And the ball used in the match in which Diego Maradona scored the Hand of God goal for Argentina against England at the 1986 World Cup has sold at auction. It raised £2.5 million. And that's the latest. I'm John Adderley.

It's Whitney, and I want to dance with somebody here on Dance of the Decade. Thank you so much for listening today. I'm Jason. This is where I bring you the best dance music from the 80s and 90s and noughties all the way up to today. The next 3 hours, you're in for an absolute treat. I've got some absolutely brilliant dance songs. Like I said, we start in the 80s, we get to the 90s very soon, and the noughties, I've got some huge hits on the way. What a good start, though. Bronski Beat and Whitney Houston. I've got London Beat on the way. Beatmasters. Not every song has the word beat in it, because I'm going to play this. Gloria Estefan, and this rhythm's going to get you here on BFBS.

0: It's London Beat, and I've been thinking about you here on BFBS's Dance of the Decades. 49ers and Touch Me on the way very soon. And if you like your festively tunes, then BFBestival is back for another year, 28th to the 31st of August, the bank holiday weekend. We're bringing you that festival vibe for your August bank holiday weekend. Huge songs. We've got some exclusive DJ sets from Jazzy, DOD, Love Island's Marcel as well, just to name a few. There's going to be so much going on. We're going to be playing music specials from the likes from Brace, Shed 7, Sonny Federa. Also, Traitors star Harry Clark will be dropping by to play some of his favourite festival anthems too. It's going to be a big weekend that you're going to absolutely love. Don't miss it on BFBS. All starts from the 28th of August, so that's next weekend. I'm going to play Kathy Dennis next.
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from Italian House at the start of the 90s, one of the biggest Eurodance anthems of the decades. 49ers and Touch Me here on BFBS, sampling Aretha Franklin's Rock A Lot. That was a huge track, early 90s. We've got more on the way very soon. Baby D and Let Me Be a Fantasy, which is still as big today, I think. If it came out now, it would probably be a massive hit. Such a big song, that Baby D, Let Me Be a Fantasy. Right, let's take another little trip around Europe. Let's go to Belgium now. Belgium Dutch Eurodance dance duo Anita Doth and Ray Slingard, they produced this. It went absolutely everywhere. It was a massive song. 5 weeks at number one in the UK in 1993. This is Two Unlimited. This is No Limit here on BFBS.

0: Amazing 90s throwback from Baby D and Let Me Be Fancy here on BFBS. Real Tour on the way very soon. I'm Jason, it's Dance of the Decade. And if you like this kind of music, then get the BFBS radio app in your life right now. 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
8: I like to move it, move it. I like to move it, move it. I like to move it, move it. You like to

It's Saint Etienne, and he's on the phone here on BFBS. It's Dance of the Decades, where I take you through the best dance music from the 80s, 90s and noughties right up to today. We're in the 90s at the moment, and one of the biggest names from the UK club scene, Jeremy Healey with Amos. This is Stamp.

What a great track to hear for your Sunday, right? Chemical Brothers and Block Rock and Beat here on BFBS. I'm Jason. This is Dance of the Decades on BFBS. Thank you so much for listening today. More great music coming up from Alice DJ. I'll play Madison Avenue. Also, M&S Presents coming up very soon too. And this one, it's a proper holiday tune, this, isn't it? Venga Boys. This is the Venga Bus here on BFBS.

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2: Investigators say police had stopped pursuing a car near Middlesbrough about 10 seconds before it crashed, leaving seven people dead. Cleveland police had been following the Volkswagen Passat but abandoned the chase when the car headed the wrong way down the A66. The five people in the Volkswagen who died have been named as Michael Cahill, Theo Ray, Cole Worthy, Jacob Matiasek and Mackay Saddington. They were aged between 17 and 23. Their vehicle collided with another police car, killing two officers. The Police and Crime Commission of Cleveland, Matt Story, paid tribute to the constables who died, Matthew Blades and Tom Clough.
3: These were tremendously brave officers. Our officers at Cleveland put themselves in danger every single day and put themselves at risk every single day, and this is emblematic of that. And I think, you know, the work that they put in to keep our communities safe in Cleveland is the big priority for me. This is where I'm from, it's my home.
2: President Zelensky says it would be too dangerous for Ukraine to hold an election while it fights Russia's invasion. His remarks were released hours after Ukraine's former defense minister Mykhailo Fedorov doubled down on his call for nationwide elections. Paul Knott, who's worked in Ukraine as a British diplomat, says most Ukrainians believe in democracy but think an election is impossible right now.
4: How on earth do you conduct an election with Russia firing bombs at anywhere people gather in large numbers? How would you find a way for the millions of people who've had to flee the country as refugees to vote? Really importantly, soldiers on the front line, how would they vote? People in Russian-occupied territories.
2: A 34-year-old man's been arrested on suspicion of murder following a house fire in West London. A woman aged 48 died in hospital after the blaze in Hounslow in the early hours of Wednesday morning. Another woman remains in a life-threatening condition. Seven others were treated for non-serious injuries. Almost all cross-country trains have been cancelled because of a power cut at the control centre in Birmingham. Many long-distance routes are affected. Reporter Fraser Maud is at York Station.
5: The government has said that it has sympathy with travellers who've been affected, and that they say that they've asked publicly owned rail services to step in and provide extra services where possible. It's also sent Network Rail power engineers to the site to try and restore power and the systems.
2: Liverpool scored a penalty with almost the last kick of the game to draw 2-2 at Newcastle in the Premier League. Manchester City also needed a late goal as they came back to win their opener with Bournemouth 2-1. Brighton thrashed Aston Villa 4-0, scoring all their goals in the first half. João Gomes was sent off on his Villa debut. Britain's Lando Norris has made it back-to-back Formula One wins with victory at the Dutch Grand Prix. The world title holder came in ahead of championship leader Kimi Antonelli. George Russell held on for third place on Mercedes ahead of Ferrari's Lewis Hamilton. Max Verstappen said he was okay after the four-time champion crashed on the second lap. And that's the latest. I'm John Adderley.

Track from late 90s from Alice DJ. This is Better Off Alone here on BFBS. I'm Jason. Thank you so much for listening. This is Dance of the Decades, taking you through the best dance music from the 80s and 90s and noughties all the way up to today. I've got some treats on the way. You're going to really, really enjoy them. Perfect songs for your Sunday. Don't let that weekend feel like it's over already, all right? I've got some good ones on the way. Nigel and Marvin coming up. M&S Presents on the way too. And this is Madsen Avenue. This is Don't Call Me Baby on BFBS.

0: It's Nigel and Marvin and Follow the Leader here on BFBS. I'm Jason. I've got Big Brothers and New Flow coming up and Dance with a Decade soon. And if you love your esports, then Sunday, 27th of September, we'll be crowning the 2026 BFBS Pro League champion. It's happening at the RAF Museum in London. If you're in the UK, go along to the day. Entry to the museum is absolutely free, and they give you the access to the esports activities as well. And you can watch the grand final action on the big screen at the RAF Theatre. If you can't make it, if you can't be there in person, don't worry. 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So if you want to go to this, great, go along. You'll absolutely love it. And if you can't, don't worry. We've got you covered. And it's all happening. The grand final of the Pro League grand final for esports, 27th September. We'll go to bfbsesports.com to find out more. I'll play Groove Armada on the way very soon, and Milk and Sugar too.
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0: It's a proper feel-good house anthem from the German duo Milk and Sugar that has let the sun shine in on BFBS. I'm Jason. This is Dance of the Decade. That was one of the biggest breakthrough songs from 2000s. It was absolutely massive when it came out. Taking that classic hair track and just giving it the full-on Ibiza house makeover. It was so nice to hear that was. It was one of those songs that you could imagine yourself just sitting on the beach and it's a beautiful day. You're on holiday, you've got no cares in the world, and that is just blasting out the speakers, right? I've got Rogue Traders and Voodoo Child on the way very soon. Let's play a song from Andy Catto and Tom Findlay, aka Groove Armada, one of the UK's greatest electronic duos. And this song would still stand the test of time if it came out right now. People would still love this. This is I See You Baby here on BFBS.
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0: Rogue Traders and Voodoo Child here on BFBS. I'm Jason. That's sounding nice today. This is Dance of the Decade. I'm taking you through the best dance music from the 80s all the way up to today. We are early noughties at the moment with Infernal and From Paris to Berlin. Idacore and Fede Legrand coming up very soon too. And if you love BFBS, do let us know about it. We want to hear from you. Your opinion really does matter to us. All you got to do is tell us what you feel about BFBS TV and the radio service that we provide to you. Maybe you got favourite music. Maybe it's a favourite presenters. Maybe it's the stuff on the telly you're really into. Do let us know. You can get your hands on some online shopping vouchers by doing so. 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I'll play Utah Saints soon.
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an absolute dance floor weapon from Ida Korn, Fede LeGrand, and Let Me Think About It here on BFBS. Went across Europe, number two in the UK, spent more than 2 months in the chart, was such a huge track that. And Put Your Hands Up for Detroit was also good for Fede LeGrand as well, but Ida Korn just added that something else, made it a big, big track that. Right, let's go for this, a remix from 2008. Big from Utah Saints is Something Good. We've got Black Eyed Peas on the way next.

Feeling here on BFFS's Dance of the Decades. I'm Jason. I've got the best dance music from the 80s all the way up to today. Calvin Harris and Feel So Close. It's going to sound great. And this, Katie B. This is Katie on the Mission here on BFFS.

Calvin Harris. What about it from him? This is Feel So Close here on BFBS. I'm Jason. This is Dance of the Decade. Sigma on the way. So is Avicii and Swedish House Mafia. We got some big songs coming up. Let's take to the news with this from Teo Cruz.

0: family of PC Tom Clough, killed in a car crash on the A66 near Middlesbrough yesterday, has described him as our hero. PC Matthew Blades was also killed in the collision. His wife says the pain of losing him is beyond words, and he was described by his football club as a truly special coach. Investigators say police had stopped pursuing a Volkswagen Passat near Middlesbrough about 10 seconds before it crashed. The five people in the car who died were young men aged between 17 and 23. Here's BBC reporter Peter Harris.
1: The Independent Office for Police Conduct said its preliminary investigation found that officers had received intelligence about a number of incidents involving the car the group were in. The vehicle was believed to have had cloned number plates. The IOPC said in-car footage showed that a police pursuit involving an armed response vehicle lasted just under 7 minutes, but was aborted when the Passat headed the wrong way down the A66. The watchdog said the fatal collision with another police vehicle not involved in the pursuit happened just 10 seconds later.
0: President Zelensky says it would be too dangerous for Ukraine to hold an election while it fights Russia's invasion. His remarks were released hours after Ukraine's former defense minister, Mykhailo Fedorov, doubled down on his call for nationwide elections. Chief editor of the Kyiv Post, Bohdan Nahalo, says there are several reasons why it wouldn't be possible to hold a poll now.
2: Security issues, millions of Ukrainians abroad as refugees, millions displaced within the country, the financial aspects, etc. And we don't have modern political parties or leaders. We need at least 6 months or so once there's a ceasefire or, let's hope, an end to the war.
0: The government says it will give mayors in 13 regions of England the power to overrule local councils on some planning decisions, including proposals for more than 150 homes. Ministers say the change will help deliver new homes and regeneration. Lib Dem councillor in Liverpool, Richard Kemp, isn't happy with the proposals.
3: There is a role for that strategic relationship and actions of the mayor, but strategic actions and decisions are different than the implementation decisions, which must be rightly made by the local council who've been elected with the responsibility to do it.
0: China says it's postponed its uncrewed lunar mission after a safety assessment found the spacecraft didn't meet the conditions for launch. The Chang'e 7 was due to search for frozen water near the moon's south pole. China wants to build a permanent research station on the moon, and this mission was seen as the next step on that journey. And Manchester City have agreed a deal in principle worth more than £85 million to sign the 18-year-old midfielder Ayoub Boudé. The Moroccan has played 88 times for the French club Lille since making his debut in 2023, just after his 16th birthday. And that's the latest. I'm John Adderley.

A huge start to this hour of the show, right? Avicii and Wake Me Up. Also started with Swedish House Mafia and John Martin, Don't You Worry Child. Two absolute bangers, which are perfect at this time of day on your Sunday, right? I've got the Vamps and Matoma and All Night. I'll play some Little Mix. I've got Reton, St. John as well. You're in for a treat. Next hour, you're going to absolutely love the songs I'm playing. And let's go for this. Sigma, I'm Pulling My Faith and Changing. And a tune which I haven't heard in a long time from David Zowie, House Every Weekend's on the way next.

Dance through the decades.

0: of Amps and Matoma here on BFBS. That is All Night. I'm Jason. It's Dance of the Decades, bringing you the best dance music from the 80s and 90s and noughties all the way up to today. I've got James Hype and Kelly Lee and More Than Friends coming up very soon. 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

sampling on Vogue's Don't Let Go here on BFBS, the 2017 Dance Floor Smash from James Hype and Kelly Lee. That is More Than Friends on BFBS. This is Dance for the Decades. I'm Jason, playing you the best dance music from the early noughty or mid-noughties now. Riton and Turn Me On coming up very soon. First, Silk City. If you didn't know, that is Diplo and Mark Ronson featuring the talent of Dua Lipa. This is Electricity on BFBS.

With Oliver Heldens on BFBS, I'm Jason. Thanks so much for having us on. We've got Becky Hill and Better Off Without You. It's coming up very soon. This song, when it originally came out, was a little bit of a flop, to be honest. And they redid it because the original version was very slow and, let's face it, a bit boring. And this version absolutely smashed it everywhere. St. John now. This is Roses. Yeah.

0: It's St. John and Roses here on BFBS. I'm Jason. Becky Hill's on the way. So is Ewan McVicar with Tell Me Something Good. Going to play that very soon. And next week is BFBS Deville, 28th to the 31st of August. A weekend of absolute tunes, proper festival tracks for the August Bank Holiday weekend. We've got some exclusive DJ sets from Jazzy, DOD, also Love Island's Marcel, and the Traitors star Harry Clark is going to be dropping by to play some of his favourite festival anthems as well. I can't wait. It's going to be such a big weekend of some really good music and just really good radio as well. You don't want to miss this. All the details are online right now. 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I'll play Jack Jones soon.
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One of Scotland's biggest dance music exports. It's Ewan McVicar and Tell Me Something Good here on BFBS's Dance of the Decades. Disco Lines and Tinashe on the way very soon. And this is Wilson and Smoke and Jack's remix of Anne-Marie. This is Unhealthy. Well,

Tinashe and No Broke Boys here on BFBS. That is sounding so good for your Sunday. Hope you're enjoying that. It's Dance of the Decade. I'm Jason. Thank you so much for listening. I'm going to play a song from a guy who, would you believe, used to play guitar for N-Dubs and now he's super famous on his own. Jax Jones. This is featuring German singer Zoe Wees. This is Never Be Lonely here on BFBS.

This is an absolute treat, right? Joel Corey and Ra and Devotion, brackets, Sweet Emotion here on BFBS, and a good way to end Dance of the Decade. That's where I brought you the best dance music from the 80s and 90s and noughties, and have we delivered or what? What a great 3 hours of dance music. Hope you've enjoyed it. I'm away next week because it's bank holiday weekend. There'll be no Dance of the Decades, but it will return in September. Do join me for there. And I'll leave you with this, a beaut from another and 54 Ultra. This is Talk To You. Have a good one. I'll see you later.

0: Investigators say police had stopped pursuing a car near Middlesbrough about 10 seconds before it crashed, leaving seven people dead. Cleveland police had been following the Volkswagen Passat but abandoned the chase when the car headed the wrong way down the A66. The five people in the Volkswagen who died were young men aged 17 to 23. Their vehicle collided with another police car, killing two officers. And Sky correspondent Tom Parminter says tributes have been paid to them.
1: The family of PC Tom Clough said he was our hero with a fantastic sense of humour. Jumped into action whenever needed and willing to help anyone for any reason. Proudly fought for his country to make the world a better place. He died alongside PC Matthew Blades, who was a coach for his two sons' junior football teams. His wife described him as her beloved husband, my best friend, and the most devoted father to our two young boys. She added, he gave his life in the line of duty, protecting and serving others with courage, dedication, and selflessness.
0: President Zelensky has dismissed calls to hold elections in Ukraine as too dangerous, saying they would risk splitting the country apart while it fights the Russian invasion. The demand's been made by Ukraine's former defense minister, Mykhailo Fedorov, who was sacked last month. The Russian embassy in London has denied suggestions the departure of the ambassador, Andrei Kelin, means the country is downgrading its diplomatic relations with the UK. The statement came after it emerged that Andrei Kelin left more than a month ago, and no candidate has been put forward to replace him. BBC correspondent Joe Inwood says it's unusual but not unprecedented for a country not to have an ambassador for a period of time.
2: The Russians have been quite keen to sort of downplay this. They're basically saying, look, this is not indicative of us not having an ambassador anymore. But they do go on to say that as for the state of Russia-UK relations across all areas, they have deteriorated to an unprecedentedly low level, they say entirely on London's initiative. Now, I think anyone that's been following the news for the last 4 years might know that there are other factors at play here, primarily the Russian invasion of Ukraine.
0: There's been travel disruption across the UK after the rail operator Cross Country experienced a power cut at its control centre in Birmingham. Its services cover hundreds of stations from Glasgow to Penzance, but only a handful of lines are operating today. But Cross Country says it expects to run a full service tomorrow. Liverpool rescued a point with a very late penalty as they drew their Premier League opener 2-2 at Newcastle. New boss Andoni Iraola feels it was a fair outcome.
3: It's not the result you wanted before the game, but obviously finishing scoring in the last minute, it gives you a better taste probably. I don't think we deserve to lose.
0: Manchester City began life under Enzo Maresca with a 2-1 win against Bournemouth thanks to an injury time goal at the Etihad. Brighton thrashed Aston Villa 4-0 in their first game. And that's the latest. I'm John Adderley.
4: Now, do the rest of you young people know what else is hip?
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That's Live and I Alone on BFBS Edge. How are you doing? My name's Ginny. Thank you so much for joining me in the Temple of All Things Rock, Indie and Alternative on a very, very hot and sticky week here at BFBS Gibraltar. Yes, sometimes we have a westerly, which means it's hot, but it's quite fresh. Most of the time we have an easterly, which means it's humid. I have got frizzy hair all the time. Enough of that. I do fit in, actually, with that 80s rock look, definitely. Definitely, but just not the tight pants. It's just too hot. Anyway, I hope you're well wherever you're listening across the forces world. We have got so much good stuff for you. Been away for 2 weeks. Thanks so much to the fabulous Jim Gallatly for looking after the temple for me whilst I've been away. We've got music from The Vaccines. We've got some Simple Minds. And we've got this, Van Halen's best-selling single. Did you realise 1.2 billion streams on Spotify?

bit of Idlewild facts for you. They released their 10th studio album just last year. That was You Held the World in Your Arms. Next up, the brilliant Shed 7, All the Way from York. I've probably told you this many times before, but I'm going to tell you again. They originally started off with 12 members, and then they shed 7, so they've just got 5. That's the name. I know. What can I say? Brilliant York band.

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That's Simple Minds and Alive and Kicking. I have got a beautiful little Alive and Kicking fact for you. So both this song and the one before it, which was Don't You Forget About Me, both end with like the crowd singing along. Apparently, Jim Kerr said that he did it that way to emulate Hey Jude by the Beatles.

the fantastic Blue Tones with Blue Tonic. A few facts for you here. That got to number 14 in the charts, following the brilliant Slight Return, which kind of was their best-selling song, I think. But they're still touring. They're still all over the place. I thought they'd sort of just got into the ether. No way, Jose. They are everywhere still. And I quite like that. So just stepping aside from the rock, indie and alternative, let me tell you that the Premier League is almost back. And I know that a lot of people have absolutely missed it. Why not make it more interesting by creating a fantasy team and joining our BFBS League? Do you fancy that? It's all just for fun. There may not be a prize up for grabs. But there is bragging rights on the line, because let's face it, if you win, then the next stop could be Cloud Nine. But come last, well, you know, you're not singing anymore. So what are you waiting for? BFBS.com/fantasy, and that will get you involved. Next up, a little bit of Biabi Doobie.

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the always excellent Paramore and Playing God. Next up, from exactly 50 years ago, the Steve Miller Band's bringing us some rock, and me, what an absolute anthem. And I never realised this, but I was reading up just before the show about this song, and apparently Steve Miller was really heavily influenced by All Right Now by the band Free, the UK band Free. I never knew that, but when I listen to it, that's all I can hear now. Have a listen, see what you

0: Darkness and hush.
1: I mean, I never thought I would be saying Ellie Goulding on BFBS Edge, but it sounds pretty good, doesn't it? I mean, obviously, it's Muse featuring Ellie Goulding, but still, not bad at all. Two more up to the news. We're going there with U2 and Pride in the Name of Love. Another 80s soundtrack song. Before that, the one stuff taking me back to my student years. The size of a cow. I had a big poster of these on my bedroom wall.

0: The police watchdog, the IOPC, has released more information about the fatal crash on the A66 near Middlesbrough early yesterday morning. Two police officers died in the collision, as well as the five occupants of a Volkswagen Passat, all young men aged between 17 and 23. Here's BBC reporter Adam Gutcher.
1: The IOPC says Cleveland police had received reports of numerous incidents linked to the VW Passat on the morning of the crash. It was later sighted and pursued by an armed response vehicle for just under 7 minutes. That was abandoned when the VW travelled onto the A66 against the flow of traffic. The crash happened 10 seconds later. PC's Matthew Blades and Tom Clough weren't part of the pursuit. They were in the area to help search for the car, which was believed to be using cloned plates.
0: President Zelensky says it would be too dangerous for Ukraine to hold an election while it fights Russia's invasion. His remarks were released hours after Ukraine's former defense minister, Mykhailo Fedorov, doubled down on his call for nationwide elections. Paul Knott, who's worked in Ukraine as a British diplomat, says most Ukrainians believe in democracy but think an election is impossible right now.
2: How on earth do you conduct an election with Russia firing bombs at anywhere people gather in large numbers? How would you find a way for the millions of people who've had to flee the country as refugees to vote? Really importantly, soldiers on the front line, how would they vote? People in Russian-occupied territories.
0: Syria's foreign minister says he expects negotiations over security with Israel to resume soon, despite recent Israeli airstrikes. Assad al-Sharbani says he hopes talks will lead to Israeli troops leaving Syria. A 34-year-old man has been arrested on suspicion of murder following a house fire in West London. A woman aged 48 died in hospital after the blaze in Hounslow in the early hours of Wednesday morning. Another woman remains in a life-threatening condition. Seven others were treated for non-serious injuries. Two young women have been arrested on suspicion of causing a serious injury to a child in Rochdale. The women, aged 19 and 20, were arrested at a property in Blackburn. The child reportedly fell from a first-floor window and remains in a serious condition. Police had responded to reports of concern for the welfare of a child on Saturday afternoon. Football: Newcastle were denied an opening Premier League win by a late penalty as they drew 2-2 with Liverpool at St James's Park. New Newcastle boss Matthias Jaisle isn't too downhearted.
3: It was a tough end, hard luck, I would say. In general, I'm really, really happy with the performance after such a short amount of time. The guys were fighting till the end.
0: Manchester City scored late to beat Bournemouth 2-1. Aston Villa were reduced to 10 men as their campaign started with a 4-0 defeat at Brighton. And British driver Lando Norris won the Dutch Grand Prix for McLaren. Red Bull's Max Verstappen crashed early in the race. And that's the latest. I'm John Adderley.
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If you were saying to me, Ginster, what is a really good way to start the second hour of BFBS Edge that you're presenting? I'd say Prince and When Doves Cry, and as if by magic, it's there. What an absolute corker of a song. Can I give you some When Doves Cry facts? I feel like I ought to. That song, all the instruments in it played by Prince. The whole thing was put together by him. Also, I don't know if you've noticed this, but the song has no bass line. I know. That's all I can hear now. But what a great song and a great way to start the second hour of the show. How are you doing? My name's Ginny, and it is my absolute pleasure to bring you all the rock, the indie, the alternative that you could shake a very large stick at. Looking forward to this hour as well, because I've got a very, very special something from the vault. And when I say a very special something, I absolutely mean it. Anyway, music on the way. We've got some Mannix. We have also got some Queens of the Stone Age. But let's do this next. The Libertines and Heart of the Matter. No one

The brilliant temper trap, bringing something a little bit different to BFBS Edge. I am so here for it. Next up, some Oasis, and just there's been a few whisperings, like there was a few years ago when they were saying, oh yeah, we're going to go on tour again. Or are they doing that again about new music? Maybe this year, maybe a new album, who knows? But let's face it, well, there might be a new album. There might just as easily be Noel and Liam having a massive old fallout over something and nothing and not speaking to each other for the next 20 years. Who knows? May the odds...

0: 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Nobody just stands at a keyboard here.
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The Bannocks there, who are kicking off a big stadium tour at the end of October this year, starting in Glasgow, supported by Suede. That looks like it's going to be an absolutely brilliant tour. Next up, Pendulum on BFBS Edge with Witchcraft. It's

The brilliant Queens of the Stone Age there with Easy Street on BFBS Edge. Time though now to open the vault. We go back to the 1990s for an absolute epic of a song. I'm going to be playing the Innuendo by Queen. I know, just amazing. It's the opening track of the album of the same name, and it was released in January 1991 as the first single from the album. The single debuted at number one on the UK singles charts. Of course it did. And the band's first number one hit since Under Pressure nearly a decade before. Now, at 6.5 minutes, it's one of the Queen epic songs. The song has been described as reminiscent of Bo Rap, or Bohemian Rhapsody for all us pure blood Queen fans, because it was harking back to their progressive rock roots. Now, this is just amazing, this next bit. Its verses are in the Phrygian dominant mode, which is what lots of Indian, Middle Eastern and Spanish music is based around. Indeed, a flamenco guitar section performed by Yes guitarist Steve Howe and Brian May is also

0: So in that mode, if you listen through to it, you can pick it all up. It's amazing. An operatic interlude, sections of hard rock that take us back to early Queen. It's all in there, in addition to the lyric inspired in part by Freddie's illness. Although media stories about his health were being denied strenuously, he was, by that point, seriously ill with AIDS, and he would pass away in November 1991, that same year, just 10 months after the song was released. And now I feel really sad. I feel like we all miss Freddie. I feel like music misses Freddie. But anyway, today's vault offering, 6 minutes and 12 seconds, and it is magnificent. From 1991, from the album of the same name, it's Queen and Innuendo.
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don't we just all take a moment just to think about what we've just heard? Pure, absolute class. AC/DC, Back in Black. Oh my gosh, what a song. Takes me back as well to when I was in Gibraltar years ago and going and seeing an AC/DC tribute band who were very good, but also double as a Queen tribute band. But that night they were definitely AC/DC. I got very, very overexcited, jumped on the stage, grabbed the lead singer who was very short, kind of got him in a very friendly headlock and noogied his head, had the microphone, did a few bars and then jumped off. Just overexcited, that's all I can say. Anyway, let's do this next up. Arctic Monkeys, Sheffield's Finest, along with Def Leppard and Pulp and Teddy Picker. Oh, a little bit of human

school disco there. But just a second, what a song, The Jam and Town Called Malice. We've got two more up to the news. The Fantastic Suede with Trash. I'm really looking forward to playing you that. We'll take us there. Before that, the great Klaxons and Golden Scans.

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1: Andy Burnham will arrive in Kyiv this morning for his first overseas visit as Prime Minister, marking Ukraine's Independence Day. More from John Adderley.
2: The Prime Minister's travelled to Kyiv to reiterate the UK's unwavering support for the Ukrainian people. He'll tell them the UK is four square behind Ukraine's independence and Russia's threats only strengthen the UK's resolve. To underline the strength of this commitment, the Prime Minister is set to announce that the government's agreed defence firm MBDA can release classified information on UK components for the long-range missile Scalp as Ukraine and France look to establish assembly lines in Ukraine. The missile is the French-produced version of the UK's Storm Shadow, with both using shared French and British technology.
1: The Houses of Parliament and the MOD's London headquarters will be illuminated in the colours of the Ukrainian flag tonight to celebrate Ukrainian Independence Day. The government says the projections show the unwavering support of the UK for the people of Ukraine as Russia's illegal full-scale invasion continues. Forever loved, forever missed, forever our superhero. That's how PC Matthew Blades has been remembered in a tribute from his wife. He died alongside PT Tom Clough when their patrol car was hit by a Volkswagen on the wrong side of the A66 near Middlesbrough. Five males aged 17 and 23 who were travelling in the Passat were also killed. Sky's Tom Parmenter has summarised some of the police watchdog's early findings.
3: The independent investigators have revealed that the Volkswagen Passat had cloned number plates. That's why they were alerted to it. Multiple police teams pursued it for 7 minutes through the streets of Middlesbrough.
1: Two young women have been arrested on suspicion of causing a serious injury to a child in Rochdale. The women, aged 19 and 20, were arrested at a property in Blackburn on Sunday. The child reportedly fell from a first-floor window and remains in a serious condition. Police had responded to reports of concern for the welfare of a child on Saturday afternoon. Liverpool rescued a point from a very late penalty as they drew their Premier League opener 2-2 at Newcastle. New boss Androni Arriola feels it was a fair outcome.
4: It's not the result you wanted before the game, but obviously finishing scoring in the last minute, it gives you a better taste probably. I don't think we deserve to lose.
1: Manchester City began life under Enzo Maresca with a 2-1 win against Bournemouth, thanks to an injury time goal at the Etihad. Brighton thrashed Aston Villa 4-0 in their first game. And that's the latest. I'm Susan Bookbinder.

fabulous Kings of Leon and Crawl on BFBS. Ed, welcome to the final hour. I hope you're doing well wherever you are listening across the forces world and beyond, of course. My name is Ginny, keeper of the keys of all things rock, indie and alternative here at BFBS Gibraltar. So, got some great music for you. I'm very, very excited to bring you some Panic at the Disco, also some Eels. But I'm going to play this next one for you if you're listening in the South Atlantic, because I know we've all been moaning about the hot weather. Sadly, it's your winter. You are not moaning about the hot weather. God bless you. Playing this for you if you're in the Falklands. Pearl Jam and Last Kiss.

fabulous Eels, and I'm on standby. I was actually having a look during that song about all the members of the band Eels, because there's been quite a few passing through over the years. Mark Oliver Everett being the vocalist, and has played different instruments over the years, stayed with them the whole way through from 1995. And then listen at these names. There has been Golden Boy, The Chit, Peeboo, which is perhaps my favourite, Cool G, Big Al, Butch Pudding Knuckles, and Little Joe. It appears you have to have a really cool name to be in Eels. Next up, Slipknot and Psychosocial.

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was just having a quick look during that song to see when Panic at the Disco are touring. I was like, oh, are they touring this year? Maybe next year? Can't see any sign of them touring, which has filled me with a lot of despair because I really quite fancied going to see them. But there we go. I will have to wait. Next up, possibly my favourite song by REM. It's The End of the World as We Know It. And then we'll be

0: Virgin Mary's and Just a Ride on BFBS Edge. So, time today for some double trouble, but today's album is a little different from usual. I did actually play this album, Eliminate It by ZZ Top. I played two songs from it about 6 weeks ago on this feature, but with the news this week of the passing of ZZ Top legend Frank Beard, I thought I would make it more about him than the album. Frank Lee Beard joined ZZ Top at the age of 20. He introduced Billy Gibbons to the band, and Billy Gibbons now is the last surviving member of the trio. Frank Beard lived the life of a rock and roll star in every way, but that meant that he ended up spending some time in recovery. At one point, temporarily leaving the band to work at Dallas-Fort Worth Airport, saying that he wanted to, quote, feel normal and ground himself after years spent performing. He was rarely recognised, but told fans who asked, "No, do you think I'd be sitting here?" I love that. In the early 1990s, Frank Beard entered sports car racing, competing the 24 Hours of Daytona and 12 Hours of Sebring. Jeremy Clarkson claimed that Beard once said he had a Ferrari because that way, quote, "I can leave for the party later, get there first, stay longer and still be in bed with someone before anyone else." Frank Beard passed away at his ranch in Texas earlier this month. On August the 17th, 2026, at the age of 77, we lost an amazing drummer. Billy Gibbons announced on the following day that the band would continue, as was his wish. Remembering Frank Beard, a hell of a drummer and a true rock and roller, ironically, the only member of ZZ Top with no beard.
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the fantastic Now But Thieves and Evolution on BFBS Edge. So, two more up to the news. We have got the fantastic Reef with Place Your Hands. And before that, The Cars, Just What I Needed. What an absolute anthem. And that's me just about done for this week. But fear not, for I shall be with you again, same time, same place, next week. Listen, whatever you're doing, you know the drill. Have a good one. Have a safe one. Have a rocky